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9: My dad's like, if you want to win again, I can teach you how to win again. We've got to put the phone off. 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Get rid of everything that's happened in the last couple of months. 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It's nothing to do with your ability. You're the man.
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3: 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It's nothing to do with your ability. 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
0: One. The number one breakfast show. 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On the number one station. Here's what you missed.
2: Ladies, are you ready to roll?
3: 1-1, going into Wednesday. Good battle.
4: So what do you have for us today, Sibs?
3: You'll see. Okay. I'm not revealing my secrets now. What are you talking about?
2: I really think that we need to do promotion relegation with this.
3: Are you trying to get rid of me, Darren? Because no. You know how this will end. I want to bring Vanya in the mix because at least she's giving me competition here.
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2: 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Because if you go back 10 years when we started the show, it was just you and I, Sherlyn, doing this. Mm-hmm. And then Sibs came in.
4: You got bored
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4: Of me. You're like... You're like, I need more. Yeah.
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0: 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The number one breakfast show. 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Here's what you missed.
2: Would you lie for your partner to an authority? Chilling.
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2: This is where you would be an accomplice.
3: See, even that word.
2: Crime.
3: No.
2: Defeating the ends of justice.
4: Oh.
3: No.
4: Never.
2: Rumiz, your wife?
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2: Of course.
3: You really would?
5: Yes, I will.
6: I don't have to ask you, bro. You.
2: Of course I will.
6: Yeah.
2: To my Mina.
6: Yeah.
2: Send me.
6: That's it.
2: We're just playing.
4: Think this through, gentlemen.
2: We are role playing.
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4: Now daddy's in jail.
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2: Because if mommy's in jail, my kids cannot grow up on pies. 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

It's always something so powerful about music because it does bring back certain memories. You've got those songs that bring back those special moments in your life, reminding you of those special times that made you smile or made you just feel something. So true, Maroon 5 memories as we wake up this morning. Clock striking just 5 o'clock as we wake up. Welcome to early mornings. So on the way, this is always so busy. We get our morning started. So while you're up and about, you can plan your weekend. We've got our Feel Great Fitness and Activity Guide looking at weekend events in and around the Cape. Things that will get you going, things that will get you moving. Really, really great way just to get introduced to new things that are happening in and around the Cape. 10 to 6, we'll take a look at your weather so you can decide what you're going to wear today. We're also going to get you going with your get up and go.

0: Two songs, two emojis, you vote. There'll be one winner, 10 to 6. But let's get our morning started with music from Good Luck. As I'm talking, the mic just seems to, it just disappeared for a moment there. So as we get our morning started, there's Good Luck, there's Sean Paul, there's Craig Lucas and Alicia Keys on the way in 7 in a row next.
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0: That's Craig Lucas. I said this. It's KFM 94.5. Good morning. I'm Liesl van der Westhuizen. So happening in Langa this weekend, I'm very excited about this. This Saturday, the young people from Vusa Rugby and Learning Academy are taking over Ikayale Langa for their Young Entrepreneurs Market Day. Under 13s. They aren't, it's not adults selling on behalf of kids. It's under 13s who have spent the year learning the fundamentals of business, and now comes the real world test. They've had to come up with an idea, create a budget, decide what to charge, market their products, and then on Saturday morning actually sell them to real customers. That's where you and I come in. We need to go and attend the Vusa Young Entrepreneurs Day that runs from 8 a.m. until midday this Saturday, 22nd August, Ikayale Langa, 22 Bitterhoed Street in Langa. Take a little spending money with you, because you never know. You might just be buying something from Cape Town's future CEOs before they've even reached high school. Absolutely incredible. So even if you just Google the word Vusa Young Entrepreneurs Market Day, you'll be able to find those details. Good luck to all our young entrepreneurs. This is the future of our country. Under 13 learners, their market day this Saturday in Langa. So incredible. And if you've got a story like this you want to share in your community, what's happening, share it with me, kfm@kfm.co.za. Mark it for my attention so we can talk about it and we could promote what's happening in and around our communities. Now, talking about what's happening in and around our communities, I've got your Feel Great Fitness and Activity Guide, looking at those events in and around the Western Cape that fit into the health, wellness and fitness space, on the way in 15 minutes' time.
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and saving all my love for you, KFM 94.5. So in 10 minutes time, it's our get up and go song time. That means I'm going to play two snippets of two songs right now. You are then going to vote which of the two you want to hear. So first up, I need the dancing person emoji if you want to hear this one. It's Tom Novi featuring Michael Marshall, taking us back to mid-2000s with this, and it's called Your Body. I want the dancing person emoji if you want this as your get up and go song.

So that's Tom Novi, Your Body. It was top 10 in the UK in the year 2000. Taking it on this morning is the Shapeshifters and Lola's Theme. I want the flower emoji for this one if you want to hear this as your get up and go song. More than 20 years later, DJs are still remixing it, so you'll recognize it. It's Shapeshifters, Lola's Theme, the flower emoji if you want to hear this as your get up and go song this morning.

0: Okay, flower emoji if you want to hear This Is Your Get Up and Go song. 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
0: 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You can learn how to save a life, watch some of South Africa's best squash players for free, run around a golf course in the dark, turn exercise into a treasure hunt, escape to mountains for an entire weekend of trail running. Welcome to our Feel Great Fitness Guide. Here's a fantastic opportunity for strong swimmers looking for meaningful impact and to do something this summer with meaning. 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It's open to anyone 14 years and older. You'll learn essential life-saving skills, give back to the community, become part of an active Milnerton Beach community. There are swimming requirements. You need to complete 400 meters in a pool in 8 minutes. Now, if it sounds like you, registration details can be found on the Milnerton Lifeguards Facebook page. Now, if you rather watch some serious athleticism, the Growth Point South Africa Squash National Under 15 and Senior Championships are underway today, running until Saturday at Maker's Landing in the V&A Waterfront. Some of South Africa's most exciting young players will compete alongside the country's senior squash athletes on this court. And amazing to see some of our best champions, senior champions, Alexandra Cummings, Dievold van Niekerk, both winning their respective titles in 2024 and 2025. If you've never watched top-level squash courtside, it's fast, it's explosive. You just see these incredible athletes in action. Matches run from 8 a.m. till 8 p.m. daily. Bonus, spectator entry is completely free. I've posted those details onto primemediaplus.com if you'd like to find out more. How about walking around a golf course? In the dark, the Devon Vale 5-kilometer night run and walk happens tomorrow evening at Devon Vale Night Golf Course and Wine Estate. And for my non-runners, before you switch off and go, is it just for runners? No, it's untimed. Kids are welcome. You can walk the entire 5 kilometers. The route follows the golf paths around the estate. So bring a headlamp, bring a torch, and enjoy a completely different night out. And then just remember, it is going to be cold afterwards, so wear something warm. Then the Bloemendaal Downhill Dash Orienteering takes place Sunday at Bloemendaal Trail Park in Tyger Valley. And if you've never tried orienteering, imagine running meets navigation meets treasure hunt. You get a map, you get checkpoints, and you work out how to navigate between them. There's a 3.2, a 4, and a 6.5 kilometer distance. You can compete individually or in certain categories as a team. My favorite is there's a 1.4 kilometer walk uphill to the start, but it's going to be so worth it. Registration's still open. And then the Montague Trail Festival happening from Friday through to Sunday at De Bos in Montague, set in those spectacular Langberg Mountains. There's something for every trail runner fitness level, from a 1 kilometer kids run all the way up to a 50 kilometer ultra. And you can find more details at the Montague Trail Festival. That's your Feel Great Fitness Guide, helping you move more, feel stronger, and discover your fitness fit one adventure at a time.
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0: Walking away with the South African Music Award over the weekend. A few, she did it again, Thailand Zara Larsson, KFM 94.5. So I've got a question for you this morning, and I genuinely never thought I'd ask this. If South Africa had to choose an insect of the year, what insect would get your vote? Yes, you heard correctly. Insect of the year. And before someone says, Liesl, mosquito, because it's the only insect that can find me at 2 a.m. Well, the Entomology Society of Southern Africa and News 24 are looking for Mzanzi's Insect of the Year. I would have changed it to Hoga van die Jaar, but Insect of the Year, anyone can nominate up to 2 insects, and eventually experts will choose 10 finalists that will go to a public vote when it will be announced on the 28th of October. But this is what got me thinking, because these are creatures that are absolutely essential to our survival. They are so small that we sometimes ignore them, or we reach for the shoe when we see them enter our house. But they're extraordinary. They pollinate plants and crops. They break down organic material, return nutrients to our soil. They naturally control pests. They're food for birds, fish, reptiles, amphibians, mammals. So this morning, I want you to think about what would be your insect of the year. It doesn't sound so silly anymore. I'm trying to decide on my nomination. Honeybee is right at the top because obviously it's the overachiever. Butterfly already has excellent PR. Everyone loves a butterfly. The praying mantis looks like it's always ready for a meeting. And surely South Africa should consider the dung beetle. Imagine having a job description that basically says, please deal with everyone's poo every single day. That deserves recognition. But here's the bigger thought that stayed with me. We often assume that importance comes with size, the biggest titles, the biggest animal, the biggest personality in the room. Sometimes the smallest things are quietly holding everything together. So what insect would get your vote? If you've got a vote for Insect of the Year, News 24 has the details. I'll share the details on my socials as well. And I just think it's going to be incredible to see who is going to walk away with that title, Mzanzi Insect of the Year. Looking across the province, it's a dry forecast today. No rain expected anywhere on the list. High-level cloud across much of the province. Hermanus and Cape Agulhas at 17. Langebaan, Grabouw, George and Plettenberg Bay reach 18. Knysna and Strand reach 19. Moving to 20 degrees is Atlantis, Paarl, Robertson, Lanesburg, Ladysmith and Riversdale. A high of 21 degrees is expected for Alexander Bay, Sutherland, Malmesbury, Stellenbosch, Worcester, Prince Albert and Oudtshoorn. Ceres, Beaufort West, Swellendam reach 22 degrees. Clanwilliam 24, Calphinia 25, Springbok 26. Fredendal warm today 27. In Cape Town, our high is 18 with high level clouds throughout the day. Wind at 19 k's an hour. Sunrise this morning 18 minutes past 7. Sunset 20 minutes past 6. Looking ahead, it's 19 degrees on Friday. Saturday starts at 10 degrees, reaching 17 with 30% chance of rain. Sunday reaches 18 degrees. Expect partly cloudy conditions as we end the weekend.
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Teddy Swims back to back with Tom Novi. Your body, that was your pick as your get up and go song this morning. We'll do it tomorrow morning, 10 to 6. I give you two songs, two emojis that go up against each other. You then vote for your favorite. Then don't forget, 20 to 6 tomorrow morning, we'll have your Feel Great Fitness and Activity Guide featuring events that are happening in and around the Cape this weekend. 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Next up, it's the KFM morning team. They are ready for you. And as usual, there is going to be lots happening on the show. 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Romy Liesel-Fanaveste is and catch you again tomorrow.

0: Morning. Yes, your traffic. The N2 is slowly starting to get congested after Airport Approach Road heading into the city. If there's anything else to report, let us know on 082-9450-940.
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2: CPUTD escalates pro-violent protests and N2-wall disputes continue. Good morning, I'm Vanya Kluter-Collison. The Cape Peninsula University of Technology says it has succeeded in de-escalating violent protests at its Cape Town and Bellville campuses. A disruptive protest erupted last week over the university's now withdrawn proposed financial recovery plan for next year. The unrest caused extensive damage to university infrastructure, including the torching of a building at the Bellville campus. CPUT estimates the damage at more than 1 million rand. University spokesperson Lauren Cansley says most students complied with an order to evacuate residences despite resistance from some. Residents living along the N2 have raised concerns about the City of Cape Town's project to build a wall along the highway, arguing the money could be better spent on social development and housing. The city announced its 114 million N2 Edge safety project, which includes a wall along a 9-kilometer stretch of the highway earlier this year. Last night, community organization Movement for Care gathered at Sissy Gould House in Woodstock to engage with concerned residents about the project. And former Miss South Africa contestant Chidima Adetshina has reminded the public that she is South African born. The comments come after the Cape Town Regional Court postponed the judgment on whether she should be detained while the Home Affairs Department seeks to deport her. And South Africa's inflation rate cooled in July, but economists say don't get too comfortable. Stats SA reported consumer prices rose 4.3% in the year to July, down from 5%. It's a welcome dip driven largely by cheaper fuel, but several economists are warning the relief could be short-lived. Taking a look at today's weather temperatures, Cape Town and Langebaan reaches a high of 18 degrees, Kalfinia 25, Hermanus 17, Knysna 19 and Worcester 21. The top story at this hour. The Cape Peninsula University of Technology says it has succeeded in de-escalating violent protests at its Cape Town and Bellville campuses.
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0: It's Pharrell Williams with Happy on KFM Mornings. Hello and good morning. Hello.
1: Hello, hello. Happy Thursday.
0: Here
2: what
0: we go
2: again.
0: What
2: a beautiful Thursday it's going to be.
0: Yes. Thursday means it's courthouse.
2: Yes, indeed.
1: In Klein Freida.
0: Klein Freida.
2: Yeah, I think it's weekend.
1: Yes.
2: It's weekend.
1: Also yeah. The day before Best of the Cave.
2: Yeah, lots going on.
0: I don't think there's any word for a Thursday that's actually stuck. Klein Freida, Friday Eve.
1: But isn't Klein Freida Woensdag, or is that a Stellenbosch thing?
3: Nee, that's pineapple.
2: Pineapple.
0: Yeah. I don't get it at all.
2: Pineapple.
1: Maybe we can talk about it after 8 o'clock.
2: Yeah, no, we may need some lessons or some education here.
1: After 8.
0: I've heard about wearing a pineapple t-shirt on a cruise. Is that the same thing?
4: No.
3: I don't know. I've never heard of that before. Maybe it is.
0: You know what, the pineapple shirt. Don't ever wear a pineapple shirt on a cruise ship.
1: Why?
2: I've never been on a cruise, so I don't know what you're talking about.
1: Neither have I, and I've also never heard about that cruise rule. I've been, but I'm unaware.
2: You've clearly gone on a few cruises, Darren. What's going on these ships?
1: And also, what happens if you wear a pineapple shirt?
3: Is it a sign?
0: It's
1: a commitment.
0: Remember the back in the day, the Omo box.
2: You told us about that too.
0: The Omo box back in the day, for quick reference, means old man's out. So apparently, back in the day, when hubby used to go to work, the wife would put an Omo box in the window.
1: Yes.
0: And it would mean
1: open for business.
0: Yes, pop around, gents.
1: Omo, old man's out.
0: Yeah.
2: And a pineapple shirt on a cruise?
0: A pineapple shirt on a cruise means
1: pineapple aunt.
0: Yes. you apparently down to swing.
1: Pineapple aunt.
0: So it's not related. Wednesdays is. Pineapple aunt.
3: Yeah, no, you don't need to swing. Well, I mean, I suppose you can go either way.
1: There's definitely a link now. I wonder what it is about the pineapple, man. What is it about the pineapple? Interesting.
0: Don't know. But the pineapple's got very bad PR.
1: Depending on who you're asking.
2: Yeah.
0: I guess. Yeah.
2: On that note, at 6:15 on a Thursday morning.
1: Thank you for bringing us back, Auntie Sibongile Mafu.
2: Good morning.
0: Hello, you luckadum. From washing powder to tropical fruit. Let's hit it. Let's start the day.
5: Good morning. From Darren Sherlin and Sibby.
0: Seems so calm now.

0: It's Bebe Rexha, New Religion on KFM Mornings. Kate, so let's start with your clue for the 20,000 Rand pop quiz brought to you by Suzuki. All right, let's get this in play, Sherlyn.
1: Let's see if we can get it to 20K, guys. It's the 20th of August. No winners thus far.
0: Really?
1: That's no.
0: Absolutely, now that I think about it, yep, that's true.
2: Unacceptable. Come get your money.
1: Come on. Question number three this morning. Name basketballer Karl Anthony Towns' wife.
0: This is one sport I've never known anything about.
2: She used to be Kylie Jenner's best friend. So you need to know some Kardashian lore, Darren.
1: That's how she first stepped onto my radar.
2: Yeah.
1: Today, woman in her own right doing so many things.
2: Mm. If I say Jordan Woods, does that name ring a bell?
0: Never heard of this girl.
2: Okay. I think if you've been keeping up with the Kardashians, it's a girl. I mean, groundbreaking if an NBA athlete married a man, but Jordan Woods, a woman. And their wedding has been all over the internet because it was really beautiful.
0: Oh, okay.
2: Yeah.
1: Kylie Jenner attended. I think the Biebers attended as well.
2: Chalamet.
1: Gayle King, Oprah's bestie.
2: Yeah.
1: And she looked fabulous. So Jordan Woods.
0: Okay. Got nothing.
1: You see, now you know.
2: You're not on people.com every day, which you should be if you want to win 20,000 Rand with Sherlyn.
1: And also, you need to know a little bit about everything. A little bit of sport.
2: Yeah.
1: Some baseball. Maths. A spelling.
2: Yeah.
1: Celebrity. Music.
0: Baseball. Basketball. Never had a clue. I once went to a baseball match in New York. Most boring thing I've ever seen.
1: I thought you were going to say the most exciting.
0: No,
1: and
0: you know.
1: The crowd was amped.
0: The most exciting part is, I'm in America going to a baseball match. And then when you get there, you realize why they are struggling to fill a baseball stadium. Soccer's a much bigger sport in America than baseball. Baseball's been on the decline for a very, very long time.
2: But you also say this about Test cricket, Darren, and I fight you
0: absolutely,
2: every time.
0: Yeah. But cricket is more in our DNA, you know what I mean? So cricket we've kind of been brought up with. So, you know, you kind of understand it and you got attachment to it.
1: I just feel like that's another bad review from Darren.
0: No, but now I've been to an American football game. Now that's rock and roll. That is amazing.
2: But apparently it's like 20% football and then 80% entertainment.
0: No.
2: And ads.
0: Well, if they're live, you know, you don't see that sort of stuff. Yeah. You don't see the ads. But if you understand the game a little bit, you'll enjoy it a bit more.
2: Okay.
0: If you don't know what's going on, then it's like, oh, what's the point? You know, it's just long.
2: Funny enough, I love movies about American football and TV shows about American football, but don't really know much about the game itself.
0: Yeah.
2: But I'll love a teen drama.
0: Well, they call
2: it high school American football.
0: Once you get into American football and understand the players and stuff, it is quite fascinating. It's kind of like rugby chess.
2: Yeah.
0: It's very much like a chess game.
2: Yeah, calculate. Yeah,
0: very cool. But anyway, sorry to bore you because you're probably not as interested as most of us are in those American sports. Okay, so on our WhatsApp telephone, 0829450940, pop your details on there right now. Maybe 20,000 bucks. It's got to go this month sometime.
1: Come on.
0: We've had a couple nines, a couple eights, a couple should-haves, but maybe today it's your turn. So come take a chance, win 20,000 bucks with Suzuki.
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1: In your traffic this morning, we've got an accident at Bishop Lavis Drive and 35th, and a crash at Palmer and Loandle Road in Khayelitsha. N2 slowing down just after Spine Road, and heavy traffic until the R300. I'll have more traffic in 10 minutes.
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0: 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It's Hot and Alone on KFM Mornings. Enjoy this.

0: Alone. What a band.
1: Oh, what a banger.
0: That every 80s music video, the female vocalist has a huge perm.
1: Mm-hmm.
0: Actually, the guys, the rock guys, the big hair rock guys, also had perms.
1: And huge voices. Yeah.
0: Everything was a perm.
2: What was the secret behind the big hair? Was it the spray?
1: But the talent was hidden in there.
0: I don't know, but the perm was the hairstyle of choice. Eh? Mm. Is the perm even in now?
1: Some people are still keeping it alive and kicking.
0: Mm.
1: You know how these things swing back around.
0: And it had to puff out. It had to be this. Mm-hmm. Big hair.
2: Mm-hmm. I'm sure there's an auntie out there. You know, you've committed to that hairstyle, and this is now your hairstyle for the rest of your life.
0: Mm.
2: And that hairstyle could be a perm.
0: I remember my favorite Miss South Africa. She had a massive perm. Michelle Bruce.
1: Oh yes, you bring her up pretty much once a year at least.
0: She was
2: my favorite.
0: She was. That was my first love, actually.
2: Wow.
0: Then I dumped her for Pamela Anderson. Oh.
1: That was your 90s, babe.
0: That was, yeah. Mm. Michelle Bruce, yeah. Mm. I must have been about 14, 15 at the time.
2: Mm. I dropped her for Wilma van der Bijl. I went from the long hair to the bob, iconic bob. This is not all the 80s. Yes,
0: Miss
2: or
0: South
2: 90s.
0: Africa's.
2: Then Karishni came before Joanne.
0: Yeah.
2: Or after Joanne, for that matter.
0: Hmm.
2: We had many.
0: We did. I remember that was an event that the whole of South Africa stopped to watch. Yeah?
2: It was like the tennis.
1: It was like waiting to see who the president was going to be.
2: Yes.
1: You know?
0: Yeah.
1: It was that serious.
2: And
1: we were
2: rooting for our queens. And best believe the next day at school, everyone would talk about it.
1: Yeah.
0: And if you were lucky enough, like Miss South Africa came to your town.
1: Oh, yeah.
0: It was a big thing, like a ticker tape parade. It was huge. Now I saw they had a contest. Can somebody explain this to me? They had for the Miss. So
2: Miss
0: it's like
2: South Africa.
0: Mrs. No. Miss South Africa, but for Miss Universe South Africa. They had it at like a Barnyard Theater.
1: Oh, because it's owned by a different company now.
0: The whole thing is split up now.
1: Yeah, so there's Miss South Africa, a separate thing, and then another. A company that has the license to Miss Universe.
0: To send somebody to Miss Universe and Miss World. So they had like it at the Barnyard Theatre.
2: Mm-hmm. Yeah, Tiger Valley.
0: No, I think it happened in Joburg. I just saw that it was at like this little Barnyard Theatre.
2: Tiger
0: like
2: Valley.
0: Yeah.
2: Sun. It sounds so small.
0: No, but it was though. Okay. It was. I mean, this was Sun City Super Bowl stuff.
2: Yes,
0: you know 100%.
2: What I
0: mean? Now it's is it reduced to that now?
1: Yeah, and a lot of South Africans aren't familiar with now this other company.
2: Yeah, we don't know what's going on.
1: Exactly.
0: Yeah, no one knows.
1: Mm.
0: But it's clearly not good. All right, it is 6:30. We'll do the weather just now. Let's get to news and sports.
3: Dankie Darren. 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'N student prys
4: What we're hoping for is an outcome that favors all students, especially students who don't have the financial means to actually follow through with their academics next year and pay this money that is being demanded from them.
3: Inwoners wat langs die N2 woon, spreek kommer uit oor die stad Kaapstad se projek om 'n muur langs die hoofweg te bou en sê die geld kan beter spandeer word. 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Inwoners bevraagteken die stad se motief.
5: They're saying that it's for safety reasons. I wonder if we have official numbers of the hijackings and whatever else is happening, people throwing stones at cars. That's what I hear it's for.
2: En voormalige mevrou Suid-Afrika deelnemer Chidima Adetshina het die publiek daaraan herinner dat sy is in Suid-Afrika gebore is. 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
1: Good morning. We'll start with football news where Mamelodi Sundowns beat Marumo Gallants 2-0 in the only premiership match last night. And in cricket news, at stumps on day one of the first test between England and Pakistan, England find themselves 112-2. They trail by 59 runs after dismissing Pakistan for just 171 in their first innings. It was a really good bowling performance for England, who were able to restrict their opponents. Top scorer Imam Al-Haq got 42 at the top of the order for Pakistan, helped by Abdullah Shafiq, who managed to get 61, but everyone else struggled in that innings, with Ollie Robinson getting 5 for 51 and Josh Tung figures of 5 for 46. And of course, excitement is building ahead of the Greatest Rivalry Tour featuring New Zealand and South Africa. Springbok coach Rassie Erasmus will announce the team for that match today at 2 o'clock in the afternoon. And Athletic South Africa announced that it does not approve or support the 2027 Comrades Marathon, which is scheduled to be the 100th running of the famous event. The decision comes after the event organizers, the Comrades Marathon Association, failed to follow the rules and official framework set for the sport. ASA and its local provincial branch, KwaZulu-Natal Athletics, tried to resolve the issues through discussions. However, the organizers did not meet the necessary requirements to get official approval under the rules of KZNA, ASA, and World Athletics. I'll have more sport for you in an hour.

0: here comes your weather. 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And it is brought to you by Quickot, adding warmth to life. Let's go. So Cape Town City today, 18 degrees. It's going to be like that the whole week. The Saturday is going to be the problem. Saturday arvo, got a bit of light rain expected in the afternoon there, just to mess up our little bras for the box. Temperatures are going to be 17 on Saturday. Friday will be 19. Other than that, it's going to be clear and dry. Elsewhere today, Fredendale, you are the warmest place as per usual. You got 27 degrees. And Sutherland tonight, you are the coldest place as usual. You've got 1 degree tonight. Stellenbosch today, 21. Dry everywhere, in fact. Paarl, 20. Worcester, same. And Garden Roots, looking like this. George, Knysna, Plett, all hovering around 18 degrees. Partly cloudy conditions. It's all good. Your weekend out there is going to be dry. Well, up until Saturday as well, you got some light rain on the way. So it looks like light rain might be for most of the province on Saturday afternoon. Other than that, the weekend looks good. 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
8: 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We've got an accident at Bishop Lavis Drive and 35th, and a crash at Palmer and Lwandle Road in Khayelitsha. On the N2, it's slowing down this morning just after Spine Road, and heavy traffic until the R300. If you spot anything on your side, please WhatsApp me on 082-945-0940.
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8: In your traffic, there's a crash at Bishop Lavis Drive and 35th and an accident at Palmer and Luandle Road in Khayelitsha. The N2 backed up from Robert Sobukwe to the M5. I'll have more traffic for you at 7 o'clock.
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9: 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Woo! On KFM Mornings with Darren, Sherlyn and Sibs. Suzuki turns everything into a fun adventure.
0: So behind every dream chased, goal reached or tough day pushed through, there's often a woman who helped keep things moving. This Women's Month, Suzuki, driven by her, honors those women. Nominate a mother, a mentor, a friend, a teacher, or everyday change maker on suzukiauto.co.za by uploading a 60-second video telling her story. You and the woman you nominate could win a Suzuki driven by her experience worth 30,000 rand in either Joburg, Durban, Cape Town, or the Kruger National Park. All right, it's your shot this morning, Mr. Sean Taylor. Good morning, Sean.
10: Morning, Darren. Sibs, Sherlyn.
11: Hello, Sean.
12: Hi, Shawnee.
10: Ramiz there.
0: Yeah, he's here. He's here.
10: Morning, everyone.
0: Morning, Sean.
11: We're all here to support you, Sean.
0: Yeah.
10: Thank you. Let's hope we get it this morning.
0: Okay. Well, I hope you do, brother, because it's been a long time coming, as usual. All right. Yes. It's been a while since we played the national anthem, and I think we need a little bit of a rehearsal before the BOP game on Saturday.
11: Yeah.
10: Yes, definitely.
0: Otherwise, we're going to be...
12: for the rest of this tour. Okay. Yeah.
10: We didn't have any practice for Saturday.
0: Yeah. No, man. So do it for the nation, Sean.
11: Come on, Sean.
10: Okay.
12: Okay.
0: There's a lot on your shoulders here, bro.
10: Hey, I can feel it.
0: Yeah.
12: I'll be loving you.
0: All right. True or false? Qualifying question. Suzuki offers vehicles for both personal and business use.
10: True.
0: Yes.
12: Go, Sean!
0: Okay, Sean. Let's get this over the line, man.
10: Okay.
0: What do you do for a living, Sean?
10: I'm a facilities manager and work in property management.
0: Okay. You the guy that puts the smoking sign outside the door?
10: Yes, and get all the complaints for noise violations.
0: Yes. That must be a tough job, eh?
12: Requires patience.
10: At times, yes. Yes, it is.
0: You literally...
10: But we handle it as it comes, yes. And we're very grateful to be as busy as we are, so...
0: Well, good. You literally a corporate, body corporate manager.
10: Yes. We manage the body corporates on behalf of trustees, yes.
12: So you are prefects?
10: Yes. Basically, yes. Yes,
11: yeah, the prefects of the prefects.
10: Yeah, we're enforcing the rules, yes.
12: Okay.
0: How many times a day do you get sworn at?
10: I average about once a month, not every day.
11: And is it often the same person? Shame.
12: Yeah.
10: We've had repeat offenders, but that's just the reality of what we deal with, but yes. Yeah. Yeah. But we take it as it comes.
12: Yeah. you have to be very mature for this job, eh?
0: Mm.
10: I think you need to have a thick skin, yes. Yeah.
0: That's right. Okay. Well, listen, for this job right now, you only need half a brain. So, good luck.
10: Let's see, Darren.
0: Okay, Sean. Good luck, brother. Let's get in the ring. Your time starts now. Ding, ding.
11: True or false, Tyler wins International Achievement Award at SAMAs?
10: True.
0: Yep.
11: Australia's David Warner is famous for which sport?
10: Cricket.
11: Yep. Name basketballer Karl Anthony Towns' wife?
10: Jordan Wood.
0: Yep.
11: In which city is the famous Trevi Fountain?
10: Skip.
11: What's the 10th month of the year?
10: October.
11: Complete the Ricky Martin song title, Living La Vida...
10: Loca.
11: Which country hosts the 2027 Soccer Women's World Cup?
10: Skip.
11: Magic mirror on the wall is a phrase from which Disney movie?
10: Snow White.
11: What's 45 plus
10: 9? 54.
11: Spell obsession.
10: O-B-S-E-S-S-I-O-N.
11: Mm-hmm. In which city is the famous Trevi Italy. Fountain? Which country hosts the 2027 Soccer Women's World Cup?
10: Brazil.
0: Yeah.
12: In which city is the famous Trevi Fountain?
0: Name it.
10: Italy.
12: Oh, no.
0: No, that's a country. Oh, that's it. Time is up.
10: Sorry.
0: City.
10: Sorry, I missed it.
0: City.
12: Oh,
11: I was ready to celebrate there with you, Sean.
0: If you had...
10: I think I was too. I got too excited.
11: I also got too excited.
10: To the question properly.
0: You know what? If you had named a city, you'd have got 20,000 rand. And let me tell you this quickly here. Just name one city in Italy. First one that comes to mind is?
10: Oh, my goodness. I'm blanking here. Milan.
0: No, it wouldn't have been the one. No. No, okay, it wasn't going to be.
10: No, but it's in Rome. I know it's in Rome,
0: yes.
10: Why
12: didn't you say Rome then, Sean?
10: No, because I hate country. But any case, let's maybe see if there's a sympathy vote for me out there. But I'm just hopeful here.
0: Spewing. It's a 9 out of 10.
12: I mean,
0: Sean.
12: As a prefect, you should understand we have to follow those rules.
11: Yeah, and unfortunately, my question was clear. In which city?
10: Yeah, no, that's no problem.
11: Trevi Fountain. Ah, but Sean, you were brilliant.
0: Yeah, he was.
11: You were so good.
10: There's no room for any.

0: For most people, tiredness is not a sleep problem, it's an energy production problem. And those are two completely different things. Wait 90 minutes after waking up before your first caffeinated coffee. Your adrenal system will thank you.
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2: Mr. Tawfiq Anaiman, give it to him. Shannon, give it to him. Marianne, come on, give it to him. And Chantel,
3: the 9 out of 10s always get the response, yeah.
2: Give it for Italy.
3: Give it for Italy.
2: No, listen, you heard what I heard. That was clear. There was no Rome.
3: And he would have struggled to get to Rome because, you know, you asked him again after.
4: But always difficult when it's that 9 out of 10. But we go again tomorrow.
2: Tomorrow we'll try again. Mm. That's right, yeah.
4: Oh, sorry, Sean.
2: No 20K, no anthem today. Maybe tomorrow.
3: Maybe. Maybe.
2: Oh, yeah.
3: Maybe.
2: I wanna settle down. Maybe tomorrow. That was a theme tune from a...
3: Sounds old.
2: TV show. It was. Mm-hmm. It had a dog in it. Oh. Maybe tomorrow I wanna... Forget about it. Let's get Taylor Swift on. That's better.

0: How did I get a lisp there?
1: Is it from your lispy character?
2: Because I was like, is this you talking about the prank that's coming up at 8?
0: No, I was doing Taylor Swift in my mouth. But my brain was going Elizabeth.
1: Okay.
0: Taylor.
1: Got you.
0: My RAM is faster than the typing with one finger. You know what I mean? That's how I type.
1: Got you.
0: Okay, it is 7 o'clock. Here's your news.
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2: The end-to-wall disputes continue, and some good news for water security in the Western Cape. Good morning, I'm Vanya Kluter-Collison. Residents living along the N2 have raised concerns about the City of Cape Town's project to build a wall along the highway, arguing the money could be better spent on social development and housing. The city announced its 114 million rand N2 Edge safety project, which includes a wall along a 9-kilometer stretch of the highway earlier this year. Last night, community organization Movement for Care gathered at Sissy Ghoul House in Woodstock to engage with concerned residents about the project. Carla Peterson has more.
4: Residents living along the N2 in Langa, Khayelitsha and Ponteval shared an overwhelming view opposing the wall. Many highlighted growing fears about extortion in informal settlements, saying the city is failing to protect communities. Another resident questioned the city's motive for building the wall.
5: They're saying that it's for safety reasons. I wonder if we have official numbers of the hijackings and whatever else is happening, people throwing stones at cars. That's what I hear it's for.
4: The city says the project is still in its early planning phase and processes are still underway. Carlo Peterson, Eyewitness News.
2: Then the Cape Peninsula University of Technology says it has succeeded in de-escalating violent protests at its Cape Town and Bellville campuses. Disruptive protests erupted last week over the university's now withdrawn proposed financial recovery plan for next year. The unrest caused extensive damage to university infrastructure, including the torching of a building at the Bellville campus. CPUT estimates the damage at more than 1 million. University spokesperson Lauren Kansley says most students complied with an order to evacuate residences despite resistance from some.
6: For us, the measure of success is simple, that we de-escalate violence, avoid a loss of life and bring calm to our campuses. We believe we have achieved that.
2: Former Miss South Africa contestant Chidima Adetshina has reminded the public that she is South African born. The comments come after the Cape Town Regional Court postponed the judgment on whether she should be detained while the Home Affairs Department seeks to deport her. And there is some good news for water security in the Western Cape, with dam levels holding up well despite below average winter rainfall. Provincial dams are about 77% full, with some catchment areas at capacity, and the Clan William Dam nearly 96% full. Akker Kloof Dam in Knysna has also risen to 60%, although levels are lower than the 90% recorded at this time last year. The Provincial Water and Sanitation Department says the situation remains manageable. Provincial Department Head Ntombi Zanela Bila Mapariwa says heavy rains in May help replenish supplies and further rainfall is expected.
7: We are still happy and confident that this water, it will take us to the next hydrological cycle, and we are still hoping that we are going to receive some drops that will assist us to get to the 80%. However, if we don't get to the 80%, we are going to look at a model that is going to be run in November, where we are going to come up with a solution whether we are going to implement water restrictions or not.
2: Taking a look at today's weather temperatures, Cape Town as well as Langebaan can reach a high of 18 degrees, Kalfinia 25, Hermanus 17 and Knysna 19. The top story at this hour, residents living along the N2 have raised concerns about the City of Cape Town's project to build a wall along the highway, arguing the money could be better spent.
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0: Little Bootang, it's Paul Russell here on KFM Mornings. So, listen, earlier I mentioned my first crush was Michelle Bruce,
1: mm-hmm. Miss South Africa. With her beautiful hair.
0: From the 80s, mm-hmm. Yes. And then I dumped her for Pamela Anderson. And then we got a message come in here. We've got a guy on the phone who a member on this team was his first crush.
2: Whoa!
1: Oh, we're talking first crushes now?
0: First crush, yes.
2: From Miss South Africa's to KFM Mornings, okay.
0: Yes, one member on this team was this guy's first crush.
1: Who's this guy?
0: Good morning, Tommy.
3: Good morning, team.
0: Okay.
2: Is Ramiz, everyone waiting with bated breath to find out if they're the chosen one?
0: Who do you think the first crush was? I've seen Vanya point to Sherlyn.
2: Definitely not you, Darren, because the glee in your eye means that it's one of us.
1: And he knows the answer.
2: Exactly.
0: I do know the answer.
2: Exactly.
0: I do know the answer.
1: So the gentleman on the line is Tommy.
0: Tommy, yes. Mm-hmm. Yes, yes,
1: morning,
0: yes.
1: Morning, Tommy.
0: Okay, so.
4: Hello, Tommy.
0: How old are you, Tommy?
3: I am 38.
0: 38. Ooh, wow. Did you go to school with this person on the team?
3: No, she was one of my best friends when I was in high school.
0: One of your best friends' best friends?
3: His sister's friend. They were she's about 10 years older than me.
0: Okay.
3: This was when they were staying in Neunfontein.
0: There we go. The first crush. Your first crush was?
3: Vanya.
1: Hi, Tommy.
3: Hello, Vanya.
1: How are you doing?
3: Okay, and then you're listening.
1: Ooh, I am awesome.
0: So Vanya was the one that got away for you, eh, Tommy?
1: Maya, not Tommy. Tommy, who was your friend?
3: Brandon stole her from me.
1: Oh. Okay, snap. And Tommy, what was it about Vanya? Tell us.
3: I don't know. She's just... the way she was, the way she looks at her, everything. And I think she knew back then because she would make fun of me when I used to go over to Henry's house.
1: Oh, snap!
3: Yes, Henry and Henry.
1: Ooh, yeah, hi, Tommy. Because at this point, Tommy... Mm-hmm. I'm listening, Tommy.
0: So
1: Charlotte, it is nooit so erns.
5: I love this.
0: So, Tommy, what did you do to try and get, as you say, Vanya's attention?
3: We tried so much. When they used to have movie nights there by Eileen's house, we would stand on a crate and look over on the wall over through the window to see, and they would catch us. We would try so much to get in there by them. But I think she knew. And she would try to make me shy. And I'm starting to feel shy again.
1: Mm-hmm. Oh, my word. Tommy, I'm going to be honest. I had no idea. But as you say, my hand was already taken.
2: She'd found her sweetheart, who she's still with to this day.
1: Who was watching the movie with us, most probably.
0: So you were popping your head over the wall. Hey, Tommy.
3: We were trying to be sneaky. And
0: tell me, did you find love, Tommy?
3: Eventually, and then got lost of love.
1: Okay.
2: So you're now back to square one.
3: Back to square one.
1: Mm. And are you looking to fall in love again, Tommy?
3: I'm waiting for Vanya and Brandon to get divorced.
1: Ivo! No, Tommy, you got lang wach.
2: I thought he was going to say I'm looking for Vanya 2.0,
1: you know?
0: But Tommy, is your tactic still looking over the wall?
3: I don't think she's noticed me in this last 10 years looking over the wall yet.
1: I haven't seen you in so many years.
2: She'll call the police on you, don't look over the wall.
1: Are you still in the area, Tommy?
3: Exactly the same house.
1: Okay. Yeah. No, well, I'll meet you at Soneka. We'll bump into each other.
3: I'm pretty sure if I were to see you, I would hide away. I'd be so shy.
1: No, Tommy, do you think you'll ever get over Vanya?
3: Never, ever, ever. Your first will stay your first.
0: Tommy, is Vanya in your dreams?
3: In my dreams? Most nights, yes, but let's not speak about those dreams.
1: Nee, Tommy, ek sal vir jou bid van kalmte.
2: But now you get to listen to her every morning, Monday to Friday, for free. Not everyone gets that chance with their crush.
0: Say again, Tommy.
2: It's hard for you.
3: Now imagine how hard it is for me to listen to her every morning.
0: And talk about her kids and all sorts. Yeah.
5: And Tommy, when Vanya's doing the news, do you prefer her English or her Afrikaans?
3: Oh, Afrikaans, please. Oh, my word.
2: I think that's where a lot of people fall in love.
0: Tommy. Tommy, it was never meant to be, I'm afraid. Yeah. So, okay. You're going to have to move on.
3: I'm going to have to move on because I've seen, I'm going to send him your regards though.
0: I've seen Vanya and Brandon together and they are very much in love. Very much.
3: Very much.
0: They're going the distance, brother. Yeah. I'm sorry to tell you. They're going the distance.
3: My heart has broken all from over.
0: Okay, Tommy.
2: Thank you for your vulnerability, Tommy.
5: Appreciate that honesty.
1: Lovely hearing from you, Tommy. And this was really a surprise. Goodness me. Had I known back then.
3: Had I done something.
0: Good luck out there, Tommy. I know it's tough, brother. Yeah. It's tough. But just keep trying, man. Yeah. Keep trying.
3: Thanks, guys.
2: Thank you,
5: Tommy. Bye-bye, Tommy.
3: Bye, guys.
2: Bye-bye. Hey, Vanya, you could have had a young ting, hey?
5: Throw me a yellow bent ting.
1: Shoot, people will shock you.
2: Hey. But Tommy?
1: Tommy's a lovely guy.
2: Yeah, he seems lovely. He'll be fine. He'll be fine out in the dating world.
0: Maybe
5: he must just try to go for someone who's not married. Maybe start there.
2: But also, let go. Let go of Vanya
1: He's blocking his opportunities. Yes. Yeah.
0: Do you know him? Do you remember him?
1: He is, like he said, a good friend of mine's little brother's friend.
4: Oh.
1: Understand? Yeah. So
2: There's a little bit of a generational gap, you see.
5: But can I see how you saw Tommy as little brother's friend and he saw you as Vanya?
1: And I'm super unaware. This is news to me. Now, he says he thinks I knew.
2: You were living your cool, sexy life, sister.
1: Absolutely.
2: No, I get it. You're very crushable. I get it.
0: Tommy. Shame. He's crushed. Okay. Vanessa, I would take a different route home, okay? Alternate your routes. Shame. He sounds innocent, man.
1: No, he is.
0: Tommy. KFM Mornings. Only in the morning. With Darren, Sherlyn, Sibs, and you.

0: 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Guys got those. 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
12: Okay, so we got some messages which I'm going to play, but I've got an idea now for Tommy, all right? Tommy, still crushing on Vanya since he was... Sounded like he would have been, what, 13 at the time?
13: I don't know.
12: 25
13: years ago.
14: A teenager.
12: Mm-hmm. Yeah. So, he's not going to get a chance.
15: You think?
12: So, I think we're going to have a dating game to find Tommy love. Mm-hmm. But, we need to find a Vanya lookalike.
15: We're going to start
12: the process of finding a Vanya lookalike. So it's a Timu Vanya, right?
13: Oh,
6: Darren, no.
13: No. Also, we need to wait for Tommy to get over the really real Vanya first.
6: Because that's not something that I would want for my friend or sister to be like a Vanya replacement.
14: Yeah.
13: You'd want someone...
12: It's like, imagine twins. Twins.
6: Oh, snap.
12: Okay, so if you look like Vanya and are single and willing to mingle and go out on a date with Tommy, we need to see pictures, please.
13: This is for Darren's entertainment. Yeah.
12: Absolutely.
13: Really?
12: This is a TV show, actually.
13: You asked Simon Cowell or I don't know.
12: I actually think it's a formula for a great TV show. You know your crush, the lookalike. Mm-hmm. Take the Timu version. Not that you would be the Timu version if you looked like...
6: That's
12: you
6: literally
12: know,
6: what
12: for
6: you
12: Tommy,
6: said.
12: For Tommy. For Tommy. You know what I mean? So you're beautiful in your own right. But you're not Vanya.
13: Good clean-up job.
12: So we'll give you the closest version of Vanya.
13: Imagine.
12: If you're up for it. 0829450940. In the meantime, though.
16: Guys, this is a family show. Yo, ek is skaam saam met Tommy Rosso. Yo, this boy is skaam.
17: Tommy, I'm gutted for you.
18: Vanya, if you need a private security, we can set that up and make sure that this dude stays away from you, eh?
16: Tommy is giving stalker vibes. So we had to listen to the same area.
19: You guys should set Tommy up with a date. I mean, lots of ladies are listening, so...
20: Auntie Vanya is hot off the shelf. She is in demand.
21: Hey, kudos to you, bruh, for putting your heart out of your sleeve there. You're definitely not getting invited to a reunion, bruh.
12: And you know what, Tommy? You know what's the worst thing? Is that Vanya is one hell of a cook as well.
13: Stop rubbing it in the house. We want the man to move on, Darren. You're not helping.
12: Hell of a cook, like a Michelin-starred chef, Tom. Yeah. Oh, my guy.
6: Tommy, you will find love again.
13: You'll come out of this bigger and stronger.
12: Tom, I'm here for you, brother. We'll fix a plan. Don't worry. We're going to get you a look-alike.
6: No, Darren.
12: We are.
13: You're sick.

0: feeling me?
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2: Ah, Tommy's not a stalker. We all had that innocent, young love, crush, puppy love, live without seeing the person at least once a day. That's not a stalker. Maybe get a girl that looks like her, but you need to be spicier than Vanya as well. Because Vanya, it's not just the look, it's the personality that's making her such a babe.
1: Yeah. And I feel for Tom. Yeah. I'm here for Tom.
3: And the fact that your crush is literally on the radio every day, how can you move on, you know?
4: It doesn't help. Yeah.
3: It doesn't help. Whereas for us, if we had crushes, we never have to see them again once we grow up.
5: I hope Tommy moves forward and finds love elsewhere.
4: I don't think he can.
1: But, you know...
5: You deserve
1: he's
5: Tommy.
1: He's got to leave the country.
4: Yeah.
1: I left an entire... I never went back to Pretoria because of an ex.
3: But that's an ex, Darren.
1: Yeah, I couldn't, no. I've never been back to Pretoria.
6: Sure.
1: Yeah.
6: It was that serious.
3: I mean, yeah, but you were with this person. You didn't want to ever see this person.
1: Yeah,
3: again.
1: I guess it's yeah. It's different, you're right.
5: But I hope Tommy also feels a bit free today. You know, you were able to tell your crush, you know, you're my crush.
1: So if you've ever been in a Checkers, ladies, I'm talking to you. If you've ever been in a Checkers and somebody's come up to you and said, are you Vanya from KFM? We're looking at you. We're looking for you.
3: Okay.
1: We need a lookalike.
3: Is that how we're casting this reality show?
5: What if someone just really liked how Tommy sounded this morning, but they look nothing like Vanya?
6: Yeah.
5: Then they can't enter.
1: No.
3: Strict. Darren is very strict. Our executive producer, Darren Simpson, is very strict.
5: Okay.
3: Good luck to you.
1: He wants the look.
3: That's healthy.
1: The look and the...
5: Okay.
1: You know what I'm saying?
3: Okay. That's really healthy.
1: It's like, I was in love with Pamela Anderson. Mm. Don't bring me Barbara Streisand.
3: Now, why are you giving examples now?
1: It's different. It's different. Mm-mm. Are you with me, Ramiz?
4: I am, but also, like, it's not just the look with Vanya. Vanya's got, like,
1: the spiciness. Spicy. Exactly. Yes.
4: Attitude.
1: Woo! Yeah, but you see...
5: Tommy, is it all right?
1: You need to... You also got the crush there, Ramiz.
4: Never, ever.
6: No, he's my baby brother.
3: They're literally like siblings.
1: Fight all the time. So was Tommy.
4: Please.
1: Okay, we need two Vanyas, please. Two Vanyas. Thank you.
6: Ramiz is taken.
4: I'm very much
1: 082-945-0940. We're waiting for your pictures. It's we've got to have a look at the roads. We've got what's happening at the courthouse coming up.
4: Yes, we do.
1: Where were you, Remy?
4: I was out in town yesterday.
1: In town, yeah. Okay.
3: And then we have the news with Vanya. Oh, hey, don't let them fall in love with you.
1: Okay, wait. No. Yeah. We've got the new music bed for the news. Give us some.
4: Oh, here we go.
1: You know which one I'm talking about. No, not that one.
4: Wait, hold on. Let me find
1: you know that one.
4: Hey.
1: You know which one I'm talking about, Ramiz? Yes, that's the one. This one. Can you do the news to this, Vanis? Okay, we're getting there. Hold on.
3: I hope the system blocks it.
1: It's trying so hard.
3: I hope it blocks the nonsense.
1: Okay, we're doing Tommy news at 7:30. Just news for Tommy.
5: In Afrikaans.
1: Is that what was that his preference? Afrikaans, yeah. That's right. Yeah. Okay. And 7:30, here's your news.
6: No. You guys
3: it's getting weird now.
6: Goedemorgen. Daar's verwagting dat die spanning tussen Kasoet studente en die bestuur binnekort opgelos sal word. 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'N Student prysend Lovu.
0: What we're hoping for is an outcome that favors all students, especially students who don't have the financial means to actually follow through with their academics next year and pay this money that is being demanded from them.
6: Inwoners wat langs die N2 woon spreek kommer uit oor die Stad Kaapstad se projek om 'n muur langs die hoofweg te bou en sê die geld kan beter spandeer word. 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Inwoners bevraagteken die stad se motief.
7: They're saying that it's for safety reasons. I wonder if we have official numbers of the hijackings and whatever else is happening, people throwing stones at cars, that's what I hear it's for.
6: En voormalige mevrou Suid-Afrika deelnemer Chidima Adetshina het die publiek daaraan herinner dat sy in Suid-Afrika gebore is. 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
3: In football news, let's start with the Premiership, where Mamelodi Sundowns beat Marumo Gallants 2-0 in the only match last night. And in cricket news, Cricket South Africa named a youthful Proteas women's side for their first ever T20 series against Zimbabwe in Bulawayo next month. Captain Laura Wolfart leads the side, while familiar faces include the likes of wicketkeeper batters Snalo Jafta and Karabo Meso, as well as all-rounders Kayla Reinicke and Honoré Dirksen. Faye Tuncliffe, Annika Borsch, Ayanda Thlubi, Elise Marie Mark, Seshni Naidu, Nondumiso Shangase, and Mianne Smith, all of whom missed out on the recent Women's T20 World Cup in June, have been selected. Uncapped seamers Caitlin Van Gaart and Thabiseng Nini, along with off-spinner Luyanda Nzuza, received their maiden call-ups to the national team. Proteas coach Mandla Mashimbi on Faye Tuncliffe's selection.
8: Faye has been pretty consistent domestically. To see her perform at the emerging level was really nice to see. So I also had the opportunity to go and watch and see how she goes about her business as well. You can never say never to a player that consistently, domestically also does well.
3: Meanwhile, in the men's game, at stumps on day one of the first test between Pakistan and England in Leeds, Pakistan were dismissed for just 171 in their first innings, and in response, England are 112 for 2. They trail by just 59 runs. It was a very good bowling performance from England, as they got two bowlers who got fivers, the likes of Ollie Robinson getting figures of 5 for 51 alongside Josh Tung with figures of 5 for 46. And in terms of other cricket news, India beat Sri Lanka by 165 runs in the first test. Moving on to rugby news now, where we are inching closer to the Springboks taking on New Zealand this weekend in rugby's greatest rivalry tour. Springbok coach Rassie Erasmus will announce the team for that match at 2 o'clock this afternoon. In tennis news, Nick Kyrgios has been provisionally suspended after failing a doping test. The Australian player gave a sample at an ATP tournament in Mallorca in June that tested positive for cocaine. And Athletics South Africa announced that it does not approve or support next year's Comrades Marathon, which is scheduled to be the 100th edition of the event. This decision comes after the event organizers, the Comrades Marathon Association, failed to follow the rules and official frameworks set for the sport. ASA and its local provincial branch, KwaZulu-Natal Athletics, tried to resolve the issues through discussions. However, organizers did not meet the necessary requirements to get official approval under the rules of KZNA, ASA, and World Athletics. More at ewn.co.za.
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0: It's Summer from Calvin Harris here on KFM Mornings. It's 18 to 8 o'clock. What's happening at the courthouse in the city yesterday is coming up right after this break. Hang on.
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0: They are.
8: People are sending pictures of themselves.
0: Yes.
7: Oh. Women want this.
8: Oh, wow.
0: Yes.
8: Interesting.
0: Yes.
8: I'm tapping out. Good luck out there.
0: 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If you've just tuned in, just trust me.
8: 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Hey?
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7: 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We've got an accident at Dana Fontein and Klipfontein Road, Manenberg, into slowing down from the N7 to the M5, and then the N1 backed up from Karl Bremer to the M5. R300 North backed up from Stellenbosch Arterial to the N1. That's due to an earlier accident. And if I missed anything, you can still WhatsApp me on 082-945-0940. 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
1: For some, prison is where it ends. For all, court is where it begins. This ain't no TV show. This is the real world. And this
9: order
1: is what's happening at the courthouse on KFM Mornings with Ramiz.
0: All right, in the city. Yesterday, there was a lot happening at the city courthouse.
8: Yes.
0: Yesterday.
8: Yes.
0: So who did Ramiz get? We find out right now. You ask everybody one simple question.
9: What are you doing at the courthouse today?
10: I'm just sorting out a few incidents that happened at my house a couple of months ago.
9: A few neighborly issues, you say?
10: Yes, sir. I had an incident with a neighbor of mine. He's not too happy with how things went.
9: Okay,
10: down.
9: What happened?
10: Funny story, man. I was chilling Saturday night, watching reels on TikTok.
9: Mm.
10: My dogs barked. I went to go and see what the noise was that they were barking at. Mm. My neighbors had come home drunk from a golf day.
9: Oh.
10: They tried to throw insults and climb over my fence, as ridiculous as that sounds. So I was alone, a bit scared. I picked up my skateboard and I stood on business and I hit them with it. Not my proudest moment.
9: Oh.
10: But what are you going to do if you on your own and two adults are standing outside your house?
9: Why do they want to climb over your fence?
10: I don't know. I have never spoken to my neighbors. They just appeared there one random Saturday.
9: How long have you been living there?
10: 9 months. We'd seen each other. Like, I never knew him by name or anything like that. When I got the protection order against me, you obviously got to cease communication and stuff, right? So I
9: a protection order?
10: So long story short, he came and disturbed my peace.
9: Mm.
10: We fought. He went to hospital. I woke up the next day to find out he went through to the family courts and put a protection order against me. When he came to my house, if you saw what I saw, the way they were talking, they couldn't even stand. And you know what the thing is? I've got all of it on video, too. So
9: you have cameras around your house?
10: And on my phone, yes.
9: Oh, you were quite smart.
10: Yes, man. So I don't even know why I'm here, bro, to be honest.
9: Feel like you've got enough evidence to hold your own.
10: You know what the worst is, man? Now every month I got to come back to court. And every time I come, they always say, no, we're just going to postpone it till the next month.
9: What? Why?
10: I don't know, man. That's just how it works with South African courts, I guess.
9: Are you still living there?
10: I've moved. So I'm not even in the area.
9: Did you move because of this?
10: No, man. I moved. It was an added reason as to why I'm moving, you know? It wasn't the only reason. That was, let's call it the cherry on top.
9: Was it the dodgy area, though?
10: No, it was Parklands, man. The Tableview. Where I come from is Queensborough in Durban, man. So Parklands is very nice.
9: Mansions.
10: Yes, sir. Correct.
9: Paradise.
10: That's it. Yes. Yeah.
9: How long have you been coming here now just for a protection order?
10: 9 months almost.
9: What is this guy saying, though?
10: He's not even appeared today. I'm here. He's not here. And he's the one that put the protection order against me.
9: But now, does that not count in your favor that he's not here?
10: Yes, I assume so.
9: Where's the skateboard now?
10: It's at home.
9: It didn't break.
10: No, it's a strong board. All of this happened when I was standing on my property behind my gate. But let me go. Let me bounce. Let me go.
9: All the best, sir. I hope that they throw the case out.
10: Same.
9: And you don't use your skateboard for anything else but skating.
10: Yes, sir. That's my promise to you.
9: Thank you very much for your time.
10: Thanks, bud.
9: Cheers. What are you doing at the courthouse today?
11: I'm here with my son today. He was robbed in July. He and his friends came to Cape Town because it was his one's friend's birthday.
9: And so where are you from, though?
11: We are from Goodwood.
9: Oh, okay, so you just came to the CBD, like to Cape Town?
11: Yes, just to come shoot pool here. When they left the club, they went to the shop. As they came out, a guy approached them to sell something to them. Then they say, no, they're not interested. Mm. The guy walked away. He took his cell phone out to check the message.
9: Your son now?
11: Yes. The guy came back to them. And he was standing next to my son, telling he's got nice tackies on. And in that moment's time, he took the phone out of my son's pocket. So my son, when he was checking his pockets, he realized his phone is gone. And we went after the guy. The guy ran around the corner and he went after the guy. There was a lady standing on the corner and he thought it was his phone because it's the same cover and that, and he just took the phone by her and he ran.
9: Okay, your son thought that that guy that stole the phone from him gave it to the lady.
11: Yes.
9: And then your son took the phone from the lady?
11: And when he saw it wasn't his phone, he stand still. Then the securities came and they took him, and law enforcement came and they took him to the police station.
9: And then now your son's phone is gone, but
11: My son's phone is gone, but now he's like the criminal now in this whole thing.
9: Because he thought that phone was his?
11: Yes, but the lady did get the phone back.
9: But they still locked him up?
11: Yes.
9: But why doesn't your son stop and say, listen, is this my phone? Can I check?
11: Because he thought like they're working was together.
9: Together.
11: Yes, they operate like this on the streets. The prostitutes and the robbers, they all work together. because you're not going to suspect the prostitute.
9: They give it to the people on the street. I'm shocked. I'm completely shocked. What are they saying inside here, though? Like,
11: they postponed it again.
9: So, which means they think that your son stole this lady's phone.
11: Yes, but she's got the phone back. The Monday when we went to the police station, the detective phoned the lady. Then the lady asked, is he still there?
9: So your son was locked up for the weekend even?
11: Yes. We didn't even have money to bail him out. We had to phone around to get money to bail him out.
9: I don't know what to say to you, really. I'm shocked. The story took a whole different twist here now.
11: Yes. He got robbed. But now it's like he's now the criminal in this whole thing. It is his first time because he's not a child that goes out. He's going to college, come home. Weekends he's working.
9: Where's the guy that stole his phone? Are you guys looking for this guy?
11: No. How are we going to find the person? It's like looking for a needle in a haystack. Still said to his father must go to the company and go track the phone.
9: And?
11: I don't know what did the father do.
9: I'm shocked, ma'am.
11: Yes, it's really shocking.
9: But thank you very much for your time, ma'am. I appreciate it.
11: Okay, thank you.
9: Bye-bye.
11: Bye.
0: The stories are complicated,
8: wow,
0: eh?
8: What a saga.
10: Crazy.
0: Plausible, though.
10: True.
0: Eh?
8: The case of the phone.
0: Mm. Yeah. Because, I mean, I know phones get stolen, they get passed around quickly.
7: Mm-hmm. So quickly.
0: Yeah. The guy in the blue jacket took my phone. No, yep. The guy in the blue jacket has already passed it 3 times.
8: And you're right, it's never just one person, right?
0: Yeah.
8: Sure.
0: Hmm.
8: Also, I'm still stuck on that first story as well. What happened to neighborly love?
0: With the skateboard.
7: The skateboard.
8: We have protection orders against our neighbors. How? What are we doing? How are we living?
0: Let me tell you.
7: We're clearly not living well because how is it also that we can live next to someone for months or even years and not say hi or know their name?
8: He was there for 9 months, he said.
9: Mm. Yes.
0: Yeah.
8: And attacked them allegedly with the skateboard.
0: Yeah.
8: And then was taken.
0: And he's from Queensborough in Durban.
8: Mm. I could sense.
0: Mm-hmm. Yeah.
8: Durban energy.
0: We were scared of the Oaks from Queensborough.
8: Oh, he was
0: We were Queensborough is just a couple towns away from Pinetown.
8: So things escalate quickly.
0: And yeah.
8: You can see that happening.
0: Yeah. So, hey, find a skateboard.
8: Sure.
0: Boom. Skateboard's a weapon.
7: Sure.
0: We'll take your comments on 082-945-0940. She just wants to be. It's Alisa Cara. Beautiful.

0: For most people, tiredness is not a sleep problem, it's an energy production problem. And those are two completely different things. Wait 90 minutes after waking up before your first caffeinated coffee. Your adrenal system will thank you.
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0: Alicia Cara, Scars to Your Beautiful, here on KFM Mornings. Courthouse comments, we've got those, as always. I love these.
1: That one guy was proper Durban, eh? Like, I clapped him, bro, my skateboard.
2: Whoa. The guy with the skateboard, he sounds a bit old to be skating. Oh, what? Am I wrong?
3: For that skater guy, rather, that was actually them telling you, listen, invite us in, let us take the party further. But to choose Jay Violence, no man.
4: That skater dude sound so passive. It must have taken a lot from that neighbors for him to get violent.
5: Oh, a mother would just believe anything, right? There's a lot more to that story.
6: Guys, that one with the phone, it's not just plausible. It happened to me. I couldn't even believe, hey, lack of shoes, dude. The next moment I know, there goes my phone. Ah, what you gonna do?
7: Sounds fishy. I don't trust the son. More to the story. The lady got the phone back because the security caught him and gave the phone back to the lady.
8: Ramiz, boy mom again. Maybe we should call this at the courthouse with boy moms? Yeah.
9: It's always hard listening to those as a mom with boys. Because you don't want to be that person, eh? Mm.
0: Yeah. But the skateboard, again, Durban, a lot of Durban Oaks still ride skateboards well into their 40s and 50s.
10: Yeah, even older. I mean, I've seen even there by Musenberg and the Cock Bayside.
0: Mm.
9: It's a lifestyle, baby.
10: Slim and trimming on those skateboards, eh?
0: Yeah, it's Durban skateboarding was
10: living the life.
0: Huge. So, okay. It's 8 o'clock. Bang on time for news.
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3: 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In your traffic, we've got a crash at Danefontein and Klipfontein Road in Manenberg. N2 slowing down from the N7 to the M5. And then the N1 backed up from Karl Bremer to the M5. R300 North backed up from Stellenbosch Arterial to the N1. That's due to an earlier accident. If you see anything, though, you can still WhatsApp me on 082 945 0940.

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3: Hopes rise for CPUT student management resolution and McKinsey challenges claims of stolen legacies. Good morning, I'm Vanya Kluter-Collison. Hopes are high that tensions between CPUT students and management will be resolved soon. Students have been protesting since last week over the university's proposed financial recovery plan for next year, which has since been revoked pending further consultations. Students have submitted more than 20 demands to Parliament's Higher Education Portfolio Committee. These include calls for the removal of the Vice-Chancellor and CFO, as well as the release of academic transcripts and certificates to all NSFAS funded students. A meeting between student leaders, higher education department officials, and university management is expected to take place soon. CPUT student Prezin Dlovu says they hope the proposed financial recovery plan will be scrapped altogether.
4: What we're hoping for is an outcome that favors all students, especially students who don't have the financial means to actually follow through with their academics next year and pay this money that is being demanded from them.
3: Masande Kipi says students want a solution that addresses the root of the dispute.
5: Because what's the point of having to hold a meeting if the outcome is going to be the same thing? Same 7,000 registration fee, which is the main cause of this whole issue.
3: Then police are investigating a case of public violence after violent protests broke out at a Bellville transport hub. Officers were deployed to the area yesterday afternoon. The police is in Ndake Ngwala.
6: Public order police have been deployed in Bellville following protest action by members of March and March and Operation Dodola. During the demonstration, several shops were looted and police registered a case of public violence. No arrest has been effected at this stage.
3: Sports, Arts and Culture Minister Gayton McKenzie says South Africa is not a colonial power holding on to stolen legacies. He was speaking at the repatriation ceremony for 86 Namibians whose remains will be returned to their homeland. 84 of the remains were used in unethical research, including the measurements of their bones and skulls. McKenzie says South Africa will not hold on to the remains.
7: Not a colonial power. We cannot behave like colonials. These people made a huge sacrifice, but they don't belong to us. We are sending them home.
3: And there is some good news for water security in the Western Cape, with dam levels holding up despite below average winter rainfall. Provincial dams are about 77% full, with some catchment areas at capacity, and the Clan William Dam nearly 96% full. Akkerkloof Dam in Knysna has also risen to 60%. Provincial Department Head Ntombizanele Bila Mupariwa says heavy rains in May helped replenish supplies and further rainfall is expected.
8: We are still happy and confident that this water, it will take us to the next hydrological cycle, and we are still hoping that we are going to receive some drops that will assist us to get to the 80%. However, if we don't get to the 80%, we are going to look at the model that is going to be run in November, where we are going to come up with a solution whether we are going to implement water restrictions or not.
3: Taking a look at today's weather temperatures, Cape Town as well as Langebaan reaches a high of 18, Kalfinia 25, Worcester 21 and Knysna 19 degrees. The top story at this hour. Hopes are high that tensions between CPUT students and management will be resolved soon.
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0: It's David Guetta, Beautiful People, here on KFM Morning Throwback Thursday. Today, we got a prank coming up right after this break. Hang on.
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4: 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The N2 slowing down from the N7 to the M5. N1 backed up from Karl Bremer to the M5. And the R300 North backed up from Botla Ray Road to the N1. That's due to an earlier crash. If I missed anything, you can still WhatsApp me on 082-945-0940.
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7: Okay, so what is it with people that have pet pythons? 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
7: No. I mean, KZN is black mambas and all those, like, snakes that are going to kill you, you know? 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Got out of the tank, glass, whatever. And so now it's on the WhatsApp community group. Please be on the lookout for Trevor.
8: Yeah, don't be alarmed. Don't panic.
4: But be on the lookout.
8: Yeah.
4: Don't panic, but be on the lookout.
7: Yeah. So it's on the WhatsApp group. And then I Googled, like, has this made the news yet? Because this would be like, this would ruin my life, you know, my fear of snakes. So I went and I Googled pet python escaped. Do you know how many stories have come up on, like, other people's Facebook pages? Mm. Like, 23 December, pet python found near Athlone.
4: What?
7: It was somebody's pet.
4: Is this our Athlone?
7: Yes, yeah.
9: No.
7: Yeah, Athlone.
8: They love their animals there in Athlone, hey? Because...
9: If it's not a
8: lion cub, it's a python. Hey, what's going on?
7: Another story. This is just me Googling pet python escapes, and then another one from the Lowfelder Facebook page, 20 July 2025, a year ago. A Stellenbosch student's pet python found in a car sold to dealership.
4: Oh my word.
7: There's loads of these stories.
8: That headline is crazy.
7: Hey? So, and then there's another one here from 3 years ago. 4 meter python weighing 28 kilograms found a pet python escaped and then it was in the neighbor's tree.
8: Okay.
7: Now, there was a story when I was in Joburg that another one, pet python had escaped. On the community WhatsApp group, everyone is looking for this thing. And then they found it in the neighbor's house in the pool pump. Also Python. And that Python's name was Mitzi.
8: Mitzi was just wanting a day in the pool, you know?
7: Yeah, yeah. So that's where we're going today. So this is, there's... So you know these strip malls, these like sort of open air malls? All the shop front, you park your car there and you walk in and you walk. It's not a shopping mall, mm-hmm. strip mall, right? So there's a pet store, Africa Kingdom. And a couple stores down, I thought, Animal Kingdom. And I thought, what an idea to cause a bit of chaos there in the day while everybody's just doing their work. So there's Animal Kingdom, the pet store. Mm-hmm. What could go wrong? So I phoned the store next door, which happens to be the Adidas store.
8: Mm. Unfortunate.
7: To say that something's gone wrong. Okay. Yeah. Here we go.
8: Okay.
6: Thanks for phoning. Adidas Taberi just speaking. Can I help?
9: Look, I'm calling you from mall management.
6: Okay, sir.
9: You know there's the Animal Kingdom store here?
6: Yes, there is, yes.
9: Okay, now, this is just a warning. They had a batch of snakes delivered from Australia. Very rare this morning.
6: The what?
9: They had some snakes delivered there this morning.
6: Yeah?
9: Well... The box was overturned, and they are on the loose.
6: How many snakes?
9: Six imported from Australia.
6: So how many are missing?
9: All six.
6: You.
9: Yeah, and we know that your store is technically close, and we're looking at the air conditioning ducts.
6: Yeah.
9: It runs from their store into your store.
6: It's in our store.
9: The snakes that are on the loose in your store are two black mambas, two green mambas, and one spitting cobra.
6: They must call somebody to do something about it because, you know, we're not safe now.
9: They are highly poisonous. Did you have a look around? You see, because it is going into winter, snakes like to go into warm places.
6: You know, you're giving me depression now.
9: Can you just check your till?
6: You're scaring me. Please, why don't you call somebody to come and we must close the store or call our head office or do something?
9: Maybe check your handbag. Just have a look around.
6: I can't have a look around on the snakes. I'll stand outside. Giving me kids. Who are you?
9: I'm from the mall management.
6: Yeah, but you're the mall manager. You're busy calling me. Why don't you do something for them to come here? Okay. But we'll stand on the chairs, fine. Sharp. Let me warn the customers as well then.
9: Okay, it's just that we know that they were last seen in the air conditioning duct, and the air conditioning duct from Animal Kingdom goes straight into your store.
6: Hello?
9: Did you have a look around?
6: I'm scared. I'm very scared, you know.
9: Why?
6: I can't even concentrate. I'm next to the door.
9: Why are you scared?
6: Because I'm afraid of a snake.
9: Look, if they bite you, you've got half an hour to get to the hospital before you die.
6: I'll pray first and ask Jesus to forgive my sins. Then if I'm dead, I'm dead.
9: Look in your head. Do you know who this is?
6: I don't know.
9: It's Wackhead Simpson.
6: The who?
9: Wackhead Simpson.
6: It's Wackhead System.
9: Wackhead Simpson.
6: But why are you doing this to me?
8: Bye, back to work, bye. What a woman.
7: She was amazing, she was so sweet.
4: You were giving her depression at some point.
7: The working system was giving her depression, yeah.
8: And really, if you are more management, why are you talking to me? Why are you not sorting this out?
10: I love that. Sort it out.
7: But think how that could possibly happen.
11: quite easily. Yeah.
12: Very easily. And very easily you could have the same reaction as she did. Valid.
7: I would have died. I would have absolutely died. I would have had a heart attack on the spot. Done.
12: You would have run out of the...
7: See you later. I'll see you in the next life.
12: Run out of the building, hey?
7: I'm going to the light. I'll follow the light. See you in the next life. Have a good one here on Earth. That would have been absolutely my reaction.
12: And I mean, living in the burbs, these things have become quite common.
7: What happened to just a dog or a cat?
12: Yeah. People have all kinds of creatures now.
7: You know, a dog or a cat, a goldfish, a rabbit. Yeah, you come with your tortoise and your reptiles and... Tiger, where was the tiger? It was a lion.
11: No, it was a little cub. Lion cub.
7: A lion cub that was in Athlone.
11: Yeah.
12: Please, no tigers.
7: No, but there was a tiger that somebody had a pet in Joburg and it escaped.
12: Apparently that thing there. Your brakpans or your...
7: It was out there, it's right.
4: You don't know what your neighbor's doing in their yards, eh?
12: Yeah.
7: I got a crocodile in my pool.

0: 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We got some messages here from the prank.
1: You said Wicked Simpson, she said working system.
2: Yeah, this petty story sometimes, right now, you see as an Uber driver, I feel some other weird stuff in these cars. You are transporting somebody from one neighborhood to another, or they were just moving and then now is their last part. But you can feel that your body, you know, some we are Africans, your body can feel, hey, there's something wrong with something is being carried here with this person. Snakes, reptiles, justice.
3: Oh, he's traumatized. He's seen
4: that man has stories to tell.
3: And I've always wondered when people use Ubers and they come in with their pets and things, you know, what power does the driver have to say, I'm not riding with your pet snake. You know, shame, man.
0: How's this story that's coming from Duncan?
5: Darren, I've got some good escape artist stories from you for snakes. So I used to live in Joburg with my parents. My stepdad used to breed ball pythons. So we used to breed them, sell them at Empress Palace at the shows. The one year, there was a woman with a very thick diamond ring. And there was a guy showing off his venomous snakes. Wasn't selling anything, just showing them off. I think it was a horn-nosed viper or something. Quite dangerous. The snake's not moving, make it move. And then tapped on the glass a few times with the ring and the glass shattered. And the snake crawled out. Oh, we had to shut down the whole hall, catch the snake, put it back in a cage. A couple months after that happened, the owner of the snake actually died because he died from anaphylactic shock when he was exposed to too much venom. That's not the only, I mean, I've got a story of a little black mamba escaping at Empress as well. And if you know Empress floor, that's red, black, and gold. So he blended in very well. It's also been like a 3-meter Burmese python that's escaped at Empress before. So now there's plenty of stories.
0: Now, Empress,
4: that I don't think they're meant to be pets, guys.
0: Now, if you don't know what he's talking about with Empress Palace, Empress Palace is like our Grand West. Same thing.
3: And then the tiles will, the floors are like a certain pattern. And you can't spot the snake easily. Oh my God.
4: Snake is blending in.
0: I get shivers down my spine. Oh, listen, this week the Masked Singer South Africa, the competition changes completely. For the first time, there are no face-offs, no head-to-head battles, no pairs going against each other, just 5 masks, 5 solo performances, and 1 big mystery. You watching? It's on SABC 2. It'll be on the brand new episode is Saturday, 7 p.m. You can watch the repeats Thursday, 9 p.m. SABC 1 or Friday, 1:30 on SABC 2. It's the Masked Singer South Africa. Let's have a look at those roads quickly.
6: 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SMS out to 30605 now, and you could save on car insurance if you don't ask them for 500 Rand. In your traffic this morning, we've got a crash at Beach Road in Noordhoek and a crash on the N1 inbound at the ramp to McIntyre. Reports of another accident at Stellenbosch Arterial Road and Range Road in Blackheath. And then on the N2, traffic backed up on the N7 to the M5, and the N1 backed up from Karl Bremer to the M5. R300 North backed up from Botlar Ray Road to the N1. That's, of course, due to an earlier accident. I'll have more traffic in 10 minutes. The OUTsurance pointsman can't help you make awkward elevator small talk, but they can get the traffic flowing smoothly so that you can get to the office on time. The OUTsurance pointsmen are real heroes in green and purple, easing traffic congestion and making your life easier for almost 21 years. Just another way you always get something out. 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
3: Hello, hello. We'll start with football. There was one game in the Premiership last night. Mamelodi Sundowns beating Marumo Gallants 2-0 in their clash. And excitement is building as CSA named a youthful Proteas women's side for the first ever T20 series against our neighbours Zimbabwe in Bulawayo next month. Captain Laura Wolfart leads the side with the likes of familiar faces, including regulars like wicketkeepers batters Snalo Chapta and Karabo Meso, as well as all-rounders Kayla Reineke and Anari Dirksen. Uncapped seamers Caitlin Veinkart and Tabiseng Nini, along with off-spinner Luanda Nzuza, received their maiden call-ups to the national team. Here's Proteas coach Mandla Mashimbi on the uncapped players' inclusion.
7: There's nothing that I'll be doing now without the 2029 World Cup in mind. You know, we have to kind of like expose these players as much as possible when opportunities present themselves to the international cricket, and also give them the opportunity to see whether they've got the capabilities to thrive at that level. And we can't do that if we don't give them the opportunities.
3: And Ollie Robinson took figures of 5 for 51 with Josh Tung taking figures of 5 for 46 as they helped England dismiss Pakistan for 171 on day one of the first test against Pakistan. And for England, they were able to respond before stumps by scoring 112 for 2. It means that they trail by just 59 runs and they will resume day two in Leeds, hoping to build on that and gain a significant lead. And India beat Sri Lanka by 165 runs in the first test. Moving on now to some tennis news, where Tommy Paul and Jessica Pegula notched three-set victories yesterday. It was a big day for America at the Cincinnati Open. Paul rallied from a set down to beat French Open champion and top seed Alexander Zverev 4-6, 7-6 and 6-4. And there were also victories for the likes of Coco Gauff and Madison Keys. More at ewn.co.za.
8: Karadia from Robertson. I listen to the breakfast show every morning on my way to the farm. I've never met anyone in the studio, but they surely make us feel like family. It feels like they are sitting here right here with me and we're having a lekker jol.

0: It's the Black Eyed Peas, Where Is The Love, here on KFM Mornings. Coming up, we've got a vinyl classic.
1: Yay. Ooh, I need to fight for my life today.
2: It's been a good battle this week.
0: Good luck, ladies. Mm-hmm. Now, you can eat like a champion, powered by Pick and Pay on KFM Mornings. If you want to eat like a champion, start at Pick and Pay, because champion energy doesn't only happen at kickoff. It starts on the plate.
2: And we need to put in a big shift going forward the next couple of weeks.
0: We do. Mm. We've got to back our boys. Indeed. Our boys that have been bullied by the All Blacks. Now we're sending in the cavalry. And we're going to sort them out. I saw Russie was saying, yo, this new coach for the All Blacks. They're, you know, we were always our bomb squad. It was our secret to our...
2: Mm-hmm. I mean, people have been trying to figure that out.
0: It seems that the All Blacks have now figured this out and caught on and are doing same. Mm-hmm. So let's see what happens on Saturday. You got to be ready. Fresh protein for strength, carbs for energy, colorful veg for balance. Better snacks for the break, and the South African favorites that turn any table into a gathering. Now, listen here. Your champion pick this week at Pick and Pay is the Bomb Squad Bulk Okraal Wors.
1: Oh, they know how to make a good wors.
0: Yeah, I think Kitsoff makes this at his house. It's R89.99 per kilogram. 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
1: Let's take a final look at your traffic this morning. We've got an accident at Spine Road and Swartklip Road, Khayelitsha, and a crash on the N1 inbound at the ramp to McIntyre. Reports of another accident at Stellenbosch Arterial Road and Range Road in Blackheath. And then the N2 slowing down from the N7 to the M5. And the N1 backed up from Karl Bremer to the M5. R300 North backed up from Botla Ray Road to the N1. That's due to an earlier accident. If I missed anything, please WhatsApp me on 082-945-0940.
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1: Ooh, I'm nervous, but it's been a fantastic battle this week. I'm hoping that we actually end it today and I can have a liquor Friday.
2: Let's not. Let's not end it today.
1: So with that, I had to bring a bazooka. The queen of bazookas. You know her as the late, great Aretha Franklin, the voice. We are going back.

0: better vote for it. I'm not giving it away for free. All I ask is for your vote so that we can end this week and I can be crowned the champion. Please, thank you. Good night.
1: But before you vote for Sibs, I want you to listen out to this song. You're going to want to turn it up because you want to sing along.

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1: Let's karaoke in traffic this morning. Hoobastank, the reason, your vinyl classic pick today.
0: I need my Western Cape queens to gather and slay the Hoobastank dragon by voting for the queen, Aretha Franklin. Let's do it for us. It's Women's Month. Mm-mm. We've only got 10 days left of this month.
1: And
0: make
1: the
0: right choice.
1: Is you.
0: Make the correct decision.
1: And hey, the reason is you.
2: Divorced dads. Divorced dad playlist is on point this morning.
1: Let's go.
2: You need to come in for the queen that left you. Divorced dads. Hoobastank. The reason. Oh, what a tune.
1: Let's go.
0: Aretha Franklin, the queens that chose themselves, that prioritize their happiness. I see you, I love you. Vote for me, please.
1: Hoobastank, the reason. Keep me in the game, please.
2: 082-945-0940. Vote now.
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15: 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Aretha Franklin for the win.
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17: I vote for Sherlyn.
1: Another 3-3.
0: Wow, guys.
1: The third one this week. It's been tight.
0: It's been very tight.
2: Okay.
0: Roy.
1: Come on.
2: Final votes.
18: Hoobastank.
1: Oh.
2: Yes.
1: Thank you.
0: Dad
1: I live another day.
0: In of her teeth.
2: Dad Rock for the win. Love it. Hoobastank. Getting your feelings with this one. It's KFM Mornings.

0: For most people, tiredness is not a sleep problem, it's an energy production problem. And those are two completely different things. Wait 90 minutes after waking up before your first caffeinated coffee. Your adrenal system will thank you.
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0: Well, that was a whole session.
1: Thank you, Huberstank.
0: That felt very good. Well done, Sherlyn Barnes.
1: I'm still in the game.
0: Yes, ma'am. Huberstank, the reason I can't wait to spin that again tomorrow morning at 6:20. Okay, so we've got to get out of here.
2: We do. At 9 o'clock.
0: That's right. Tomorrow, tomorrow is a massive day here because we are doing the finals. The finalists, we are announcing all the winners of the KFM Best of the Cape Awards powered by Yoco. How exciting.
1: It's a highlight every single year where we literally get to celebrate the best of the best.
0: Yeah.
2: You're going to wear a blazer, Darren?
0: Yes.
2: I think it's in
1: Thanks for reminding him.
2: Yeah.
1: Will you also just WhatsApp him later?
2: I'm going to let him know. No hoodies allowed tomorrow. Throw on your best blazer.
0: My blazer actually needs a dry cleaner.
2: You have time.
0: It's
1: I'm sure you've got more than one.
0: Yeah, I do, but listen, Sherlyn, I've only got one that fits. my wedding suit doesn't fit anymore.
1: So you broke contract?
0: I did. Yeah. That contract being at the altar, my wife and I said, you know,
1: same
0: one
1: size.
0: Of the main rules. The part of the contract, you've got to fit into this dress for the rest of time. I've got to fit into this suit for the rest of time.
2: But life comes at you faster. Yeah.
0: The till death do us part, the for richer, for poorer, is fitting the same clothing as we are standing here today.
1: Simple.
0: Yeah. I'm in breach.
3: Well, I think it's Cape Town, man.
0: I can't close the buttons. I can't close the buttons. You know what I mean?
2: I look forward to seeing what you've put together tomorrow.
0: I'll find something. So, it's a massive day. If you are nominated, it's an exciting and it's a nervy night for you. Are you going to win? And also, if you have voted, then, well, we're going to be giving away some cash as well. If you did vote, 2,500 rand four times, we could be rewarding you for your vote. And we've had a record amount of votes. We've broken all sorts of records with this. So it's a solid Western Cape effort doing the best of what we do. Okay. So also, before tomorrow, we don't have tickets for the Bok game tomorrow. Oh, yeah. Next week, we are doing all the tickets for the Bok game.
1: Fantastic.
0: Three pair to go to the DHL and watch the Boks smash the All Blacks. Okay. So that's what's coming up in the near future. We will see you tomorrow. Go have yourself a wonderful Thursday. We'll see you early at 6.
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5: Good morning. I'm Vanya Kluter-Collison. Emotions ran high in Parliament at the start of an inquiry into gang-related violent crime. Yesterday's summit included input from victims of gang violence, civil society organizations, community groups, and people working in the community to combat these crimes. The Portfolio Committee on Police heard from a number of Western Cape residents how deadly gang violence affects their lives on a daily basis. Atlantis resident Louisa Solomon lost her son after he was assaulted.

0: Yaku Launt has been appointed as the new Western Cape Education MEC. He takes over the reins from David Mainier, who became the Minister of Forestry, Fisheries and the Environment earlier this year. Launt moves from social development, where he has served as provincial minister since June 2024.
1: The tremendous responsibility being entrusted to me by Premier Windy is not taken lightly. I'm looking forward to building on the solid foundation that was laid by my predecessor, Minister David Mainier. The last 2 years at DSD have been a great privilege and pleasure. I'm proud of what we've been able to achieve in strengthening support for vulnerable residents across the province.
0: Community organization Movement for Care has launched a campaign opposing the City of Cape Town's controversial plan to build a wall along the N2 highway. The campaign comes after the city announced plans to build a 114 million rand safety wall along a 9 kilometer stretch of the N2 highway earlier this year. Residents, activists and community organizations debated the N2 Edge safety project and city's spending priorities at an event held at Sissy Ghoul House in Woodstock last night. Carla Peterson was there.
2: The city says the wall will improve safety along the N2 by providing new pedestrian crossings, lighting upgrades, access control and reinforced barriers. However, Movement for Care coordinator Nkosikona Swatboy says the city failed to meaningfully engage with residents.
3: It seems like the mayor is emphasizing on the safety of the commuters on the N2 and less about the safety of the people who are actually going to be living next to the wall.
2: City Mayor member for Urban Mobility Rob Quintus says the project remains in the early planning phase and a number of technical, statutory and governance processes are still underway. Carlo Peterson, Eyewitness News.
0: And Australian prosecutors have asked judges to strengthen the prison sentence of the woman dubbed the Mushroom Killer, saying she should never be set free. Taking a look at today's weather temperatures, Cape Town as well as Langebaan will reach a high of 18 degrees. Highs of 25 is forecast for Kalfinia, 17 for Hermanus, Knysna 19 and Worcester 21. The top story at this hour, emotions ran high in Parliament at the start of an inquiry into gang-related violent crime.
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5: 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She's quick, she's witty, and she's got the best laugh in the building. It is the undisputed queen of 9 to noon.
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way to start your Thursday morning. Shabuzi with Jelly Roll and Amen. 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Good morning. Thursday is here. It has arrived. A very different morning to the other mornings we have experienced all week, but it's still here. And if you are feeling a little bit chilly, it is still winter. My name's Tracy Lang. Good morning. Welcome to the show. We are going to have so much fun today with the Office Anthems, the Throwback Thursday. The new theatre production starting right here in the Mother City. We'll chat about that. And of course, in between all of that, we are catching up with the KFM crew and playing great tunes. You are in the right place. Welcome to the show. Just reports of an accident at Stellenbosch Arterial Road and Range Road in Blackheath. And that is it for now. If you do see anything else, 082 945 0940.

0: nice, upbeat, and liquor for your Thursday morning. It is Jason Derulo on KUFM 94.5. My name's Tracy Lang, and just a quick poll. Basically, your voice note will say it all. True or false? True or false? In every relationship, there is one person that leaves all the lights on in the house and the other person switches them all off. True or false? Send your voice notes 082-945-0940.
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2: Rumi's, your wife?
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2: Of course.
3: You really would?
5: Yes, I will.
6: I don't have to ask you, bro.
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2: To my Mina.
6: Yeah.
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6: That's it.
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4: Now daddy's in jail.
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2: 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I'll take one for the family.
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7: You know, this morning I was talking to my sister in Joburg. She said they haven't had water for 10 days. Yo, I couldn't believe it. I told her it's time to move to the Western Cape. It might not be perfect, but things do work here. If something's broken, someone in charge is working on fixing it. That's why in this election, I'm not taking this for granted at all. I want to protect the progress we've made here. I want our town to keep working for all, so I'm voting Democratic Alliance.
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0: 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Pay less. There's been reports of a crash at Stellenbosch Arterial Road and Range Road in Blackheath. If you see anything else, 082-945-0940. Don't forget, your voice note says it all. In every relationship, true or false, there's one person who leaves all the lights on and the other one who switches them all off.
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0: is Charlie Puth and Light Switch. Very apt song for what we are chatting about. I said in every relationship, it seems that there's one person who leaves all the lights on and the one person who switches all the lights off. Yes, I am the person who switches all the lights off. I cannot understand why lights are left on. I do not get it. So I wanted to hear from you. Do you agree, true or false, with the statement? Yes, in every relationship, there's one person who leaves them all on and another who switches them all off.
1: True.
0: See? True there.
2: Scalp. Tracy Lang. That is absolutely true. And oh, scalp, perm in my car. 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Bespaar krag hier buite.
0: Presies, elektrisiteit is duur, maar meer as daai, I've actually got quite a thing with natural light. I do like natural light. I don't understand this waking up in the morning and then having to switch on lights to wake you up. Even at night, I like to have my body follow the normal rhythm of, okay, cool, it's starting to go darker. It mustn't be an incredibly bright light. If it's a bright light, it just doesn't work for me at night. Really, it just is too much. So yes, in our relationship, yeah, my man, yeah, oh, I cannot, I don't understand it. Even friends, I do not understand why all the lights are always on. I do not get it. I always switch it off.
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0: 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Still your messages coming through now. In every relationship, there's one who leaves all the lights on and the other who switches all the lights off. Few more of your messages.
1: Waar. 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
0: Hoe ek verstaan, nee. Raak sommer geïrriteerd.
2: You see, that's 100% correct. And it's the one that doesn't buy the electricity, leaves the lights on.
3: What switch it off is the one that's doing the paying for the electricity. That is the one that's switching it off.
0: There's consensus. It seems the one switching the lights off is the one who's paying for the electricity. I don't know, in my case, honestly, I just cannot stand incredibly bright light at wrong times of the day. Lights on in the day is bizarre. Yes, if you live in a dark place, I can understand it. But some people just have the lights on for no reason. Like, then there's a lot of light, and then there's the light. Oh, I can't. But okay, consensus, yes, it is true. Every relationship has one who switches the lights on, and the other who switches it off.

0: It is Mark Ronson, Amy Winehouse, and Valerie on KFM 94.5. I need to play one last message just because it was so entertaining with regards to lights on, lights off, and how things are very interesting when it comes to relationship. One is married to the other. The one who switches on is married to the one who switches off. Take a listen to this. I'm the one that switches the lights off. Okay, I switch them off. It's not necessarily just an electricity cost-wise thing. I like natural light. So when it gets darker, I want it to go naturally darker in my home. And I just don't always feel the need for insane lights. In the day when people switch on lights, it is so interesting because I'm just like, I want natural light. But take a listen to this one.
1: Jeez. My wife and I, we're constantly on each other's necks. I don't understand why you want to sit in darkness. Why? I put the lights on, I leave it on. There must be light. I want to see what's happening. You want to sit in darkness all the time. So, I don't know. I was always taught, donker werk is konkel werk. So, ek wil nie donker te wees. Ek wil lig hê. Let there be light. Thanks, lady.
0: Okay, that concludes that, but I get it. Ek het al baie daai gehoor. Oeh, ek kan dit nie verstaan nie. I do not get, ek kan nie verstaan die ligter nie. Anyway, back to this morning. In 20 minutes time, we are getting into the office anthems. Today's Thursday. So, I want you to take me back to the late 90s, early 2000s. That is what I'm looking for the office anthems this morning. Think Ashanti, think a bit of, who else is there? Destiny's Child, even. Anything like that, TLC, all of those. Those are the ones that's coming to mind for me. What comes to mind for you, late 90s, early 2000s? Send it to me in a voice note, please, 082-945-0940.
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0: chilly in the mother city this morning, so I think the office anthems that are on the way will definitely warm you up. I've asked for the songs of the late 90s, early 2000s, and that is on the way. But if you are out on the roads, let's check in on traffic. There's been an accident at Radnor Street in Paro Industrial, and then slow-moving traffic on the M3 from Constantia Main Road to Hospital Bend. Your next traffic update will be at 11.
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1: Good morning, Tracy. A perfect anthem for my office inside my vehicle, which I spend most of my day, would be Simply Red. I love the thought.

0: songs were so good this morning. And I promise you, there were so many others that had come through as well that I absolutely wish I had the time for. So you know what? I might just save them for tomorrow because they're going to be so good and they will absolutely match the KFM Best of the Cape Awards. So yes, that's all coming still. But thank you for this morning. It was absolutely epic. 10:29, your Eyewitness News is on the way.
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7: Goeiemôre, ex-Vanya Kluter-Collison. 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
8: He went into a coma and he never made it out of that coma. I was angry at God because I really thought he's going to give me my son back because my son is now drug free, but he took him away. But that doesn't mean that the person who was responsible for that should go scot free. And that is where this system really, really needs improvement.
7: Jaco Lund is die Weskaapse nuwe onderwys LER. Hy neem oor van David Meyer wat nou die minister van Bosbou, Visserye en die omgewing is. 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

0: Mikasa and Malik Harris on KFM 94.5. Tracy Lang with you. Now, because today is Throwback Thursday, I like to just remind us of a few things that may no longer be, or that we've just completely forgotten about. Things that were normal in the 1990s that would be incredibly abnormal right now, or actually downright weird. Do you remember when restaurants used to have smoking sections? And not the way that it is today. Today, those smoking sections are covered. Back then, it was just like another set of tables. It was just across like the aisle from you. That was how it used to be. You used to take photos without knowing how they would turn out. A spool, would you have like 20, like a spool with like 20, whatever you call it. I have no idea what you would call it. And then you would take 20 pictures and you'd hope one of them would be nice. My favorite thing used to be on a Friday evening, once a month at least, we would go to Mr. Video and go and take out videos. Do you remember that? Oh, those were so much fun. And that is why you also remembered all the movies that you watched, because there weren't that many that you would watch. You would go knock on your friend's door to see if they were home. And you made plans. And then you would just hope that people would pitch up. And you know what? They always would. Fond memories. Takes me back. Makes me feel nice, warm and fuzzy inside.
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2: 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Backpack packed with books, pencils, a lunchbox, and another lunchbox from the other week. And that. 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That mess, not us. 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And that.
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0: Sam Smith, it's Too Good At Goodbyes on KFM 94.5. So interesting, quite a few messages came through after I spoke about things that were normal in the 90s that would be absolutely weird now. We spoke about taking pictures and you would never know how they look until you go and develop them. And I wasn't sure what to call it, and then I got quite a few messages. I got this one.
1: Good morning, good morning. It was called a 24 exposure, or was it a 6 exposure?
0: 24 or a 36. I said to him, you know what's interesting? Nowadays people take 20 pictures of their food, one plate of food, before even posting one. I mean, can you imagine? Gino message saying, besides restaurants, do you remember when people could smoke in malls? Like someone would casually be walking past you still smoking in a mall. I got another one from Renee. Sy sê, Tracy, nog verder terug. My pa het 8mm projector gehad. En ons movie nights is ook hier van films en dan die familiefilms kyk en toekom videos. Maar inry theater was die beste. My ma het hamburgers gemaakt vir die kos. Dit was meer as net movie night. Goeie herinneringe. And then this one also ties into that.
2: Old school memories. Drive-in. Going to the drive-in. And I remember, well, this is going to give away my age. I remember we used to go and watch the movies that were at the drive-in. And us kids would just mingle with the other kids. And if you had a girlfriend or something, you know, the little kisses, etc., while your parents are actually watching the movie. You went there just to connect with the friends that you have seen most probably 2 days earlier.
0: And you couldn't get enough of your friends. Great memories. It's enough
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0: Hearing Roxette at any point will make my day. Roxette, it must have been love. And this is KFM 94.5. Still on the way before the end of the hour. Coldplay, BTS and Kelly Clarkson.
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hour of the show is on the way. It's Mid-Mornings with Tracy Lang. The music I have coming is going to be War, Marshmello, Bastille, Happier, Olivia Dean, Michael Jackson. And then we find out about a brand new production that's hitting our theatres here in the Mother City for this coming weekend. There's been an accident at the R300 southbound off the Stellenbosch arterial. The left lane is obstructed, and that is it for now.

0: It's Michael Jackson, and this is KFM 94.5. Now, there is a brand new production that has come to the Western Cape. They opened just last night, and it's a production called Musical Chairs. To tell us more about this incredible production, after opening night happened last night, is Hungani Ndlovu. He's the executive producer, performance director, as well as cast member. Hungani Ndlovu, thank you for your time this morning. Let's start with, how did last night go?
1: Oh, wow. First, thank you so much for having me. Last night was pretty amazing. We had a really, really great show. Yeah, audiences were gracious in how they responded throughout the show, because it is a danced narrative, so we encourage our audience to engage with us, whether it's like some whistling, some clapping, some ululating, whatever that might be. So it was very, very nice. We really enjoyed it.
0: So let's speak. Tell me more about this production. If it is slightly more interactive with allowing the audience to get involved, what can we expect at Musical Chairs?
1: So Musical Chairs is a play written by Genesis Shirenza, and it discusses the issue that we face today, which is social media. So many of us engage with social media, and we don't necessarily have much of a choice but to engage, for whether it's work purposes, whether it's wanting to stay connected to friends, or whatever the case might be. Some people are looking for love, some people are looking for validation, some level of connection. And so through the game of Musical Chairs, when you lose a seat, the interpretation then plays into possibly losing that love, losing that validation, and what then that breeds. And because the narrative is discussed through dance and not necessarily words that are audible, it leaves a lot of room for interpretation for the audience. So it's a beautiful, beautiful mirror to society, because you as the individual watching, you interpret it from your own perspective, which then sparks conversation immediately after the show. It's so beautiful to hear the different conversations that happen when we step out of the theater and people are like, oh, this is what I felt. It reminded me of an ex from 2016. And it's so beautiful.
0: And that is always a good thing to hear, when you see that people are that engaged and they are feeling it that way. And no one can run away or ignore social media. To your point, is that it is part of our lives, even if we want to ignore it as much as we want to. Listen, this sounds incredible. This is as real as they come. Until when is the show happening?
1: We're running until Sunday the 23rd. So we've got just a short run. But yeah, Sunday the 23rd, we're at Magnet Theatre. Tickets are at Web Tickets. We're here till Sunday. So it's a quick short run. We literally have 4 shows left. So if you're listening now, get your tickets and we'll see you at Magnet Theatre.
0: Love that. Hungani Ndlovu, executive producer, performance director, as well as cast member, chatting about Musical Chairs. It sounds like an incredible production. Like you said, it's one of those that's going to absolutely hit you, because this is part of our lives. Thank you, Hungani.
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0: I'm sure you are very warm this morning, particularly after all the music we've played right here on KFM 94.5. Now, if you're warm, you're probably smiling. And there is a particular scene, a picture that is here that comes during July in the Mother City. It's all across the Western Cape. It's just gold. You can find gold at the end of the rainbow, especially if you are in the Western Cape. You probably know what I am talking about. Think gold fields. If you don't know, don't worry. Stick around, because I'm catching up with the KFM crew in 10 minutes, because they've gone to find their pot of gold, or just field of gold.
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0: The National Department of Water and Sanitation is carrying out essential maintenance on a tunnel from Tierwaterskloof Dam until 24 August. This tunnel normally supplies around 40 to 50% of Cape Town's water. So with its major source temporarily unavailable, it is important that everyone uses water wisely. The city has carefully planned for the reduced supply, and no water disruptions will be necessary, provided everyone plays their part and uses less water during this time. For water saving tips and more information, visit the city's website.
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10: Good morning, I'm Vanya Kluter-Collison. The motive for a deadly attack on two men in Lwandle is believed to be taxi-related. They were shot and killed shortly after 5 o'clock this morning, the police's Wesley Twig.
11: Police members responded to a complaint of a shooting, and upon arrival on the scene, they found one victim who was declared deceased on the scene by medical personnel, while the other victim was transported to a medical facility for treatment, but was declared deceased on arrival. The motive for the attack is believed to be taxi-related. The suspects fled the scene and are yet to be arrested.
10: Then an ANC ward councillor has been shot and killed in Knysna. Police say the councillor was ambushed while driving with three other people in the car last night. Police say one of the passengers was wounded in the shooting and rushed to hospital for treatment. No arrests have yet been made. Suspended Member of Parliament Fadil Adams is struggling to recall details from some pages of classified documents he found in his office in Parliament. Adams is being cross-examined at the Madlanga Commission this morning. The documents he believes may have been slipped under his door in 2024 formed the basis of his criminal complaint against senior crime intelligence officers. And Australian prosecutors have asked judges to strengthen the prison sentence of the woman dubbed the Mushroom Killer, saying she should never be set free. Taking a look at today's weather temperatures, Cape Town as well as Langebaan reaches a high of 18 degrees. 25 is forecast for Kalfinia, 17 for Hermanus, 21 for Worcester and 19 for Knysna. The top story at this hour, the motive for a deadly attack on two men in Lwandle is believed to be taxi-related.
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1: Oh, the crew are out and about. Now, I say to you, they've gone to find their pot of gold at the end of the rainbow. But it's not a pot of gold. This is a pot of something totally different. It is gold. There is no rainbow. You don't need a rainbow for this. This is one of the greatest sights in the Western Cape. Now, you know the KFM crew, they are driven by Jator. So, Adam, where are you finding yourself?
2: Hello, Tracy. Yes, it's not a pot of gold, but it is a field of gold. We're at the canola field, all the way out in Durbanville, past an area called Versantekraal. And Dylan and I took the Jator dashing out for the perfect drive on the perfect day to come to the perfect location. The weather is absolutely amazing, and it's just, Dylan and I are so excited to experience this. This place is stunning, Tracy.
1: Oh, I am so jealous. Yeah, Adam, there is nothing more beautiful than the canola fields. It is stunning. I know when I walked outside this morning, it was a little bit chilly. So do you say the weather's gotten better?
2: The weather is very good. Dylan and I are enjoying ourselves just walking here on the field. And it feels as if it's only going to get better. There's no clouds, so the weather is absolutely stunning today.
1: Oh, it sounds fantastic. I am very, very jealous. Of course, you're going to share everything online.
2: Definitely. Listeners can keep an eye out on our socials to see what we're going to be up to today. At KFMZA on Instagram and Facebook, we will be posting some photos of the canola fields. And hopefully people can join us on the journey.
1: I think so too. I also want to see a picture or a video of you and Dylan like skipping through the fields, please.
2: Listen, Tracy, we're going to try to make some really cool content here, because just walking here, Dylan and I are getting some cool ideas, because there's this cool thing where if you walk in the fields and you duck down, you actually can't see each other, so you actually completely disappear. So we're going to try and make some really cool content using, hiding from each other.
1: Oh, Adam, I am jealous. I cannot wait to see this. Thank you very much. Go and check it out. Go and follow the journey. Jator KFM crew, that's the hashtag. Or just follow at KFMZA on Instagram. Oh, are we the only people who gets excited about the canola year? Because I feel like the canola is a big, big deal. It's as big a deal as the flowers on the West Coast, okay, when it comes to flower season or upcountry. It's a big deal, right? Am I right? I'd love to hear from you. But there you have it. It's Adam from the KFM crew.
0: It's season two, and the stakes are even higher. 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

0: Today has been so fun. Thank you very much for joining me. Tomorrow is a massive day on KFM 94.5, the KFM Best of the Cape Awards. Oh, it's going to be huge. It's going to be very, very exciting. We are going to announce the best of the best in the Mother City. I hope you have voted, but all I need you to know is stick around because it's going to be a huge day of celebration. That's happening tomorrow, bright and early all day right here on KFM. I'm out. Catch you tomorrow. Evie's up next.
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0: For most people, tiredness is not a sleep problem, it's an energy production problem. 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
2: And it's a throwback Thursday. Let's go. Preparing you already for the weekend. Doesn't it feel like you just came out of a weekend and now we're going back into the weekend? That's what we do at KFM 94.5. Try to provide that escape so that you don't have to deal with the general suckiness of the world. So that is what KFM 94.5 is all about, especially KFM Lunch. So welcome to it, my lunch buddy. My name's E.B. Inglis with you until 3 o'clock this afternoon. And a big thanks to Tracy Lang back again tomorrow. Like she said, tomorrow's going to be a big day. It's going to be a massive day. We've been waiting. We asked you to nominate. And then from the nominations, we announced the finalists. And then we asked you to vote. And we broke the record in terms of numbers of votes that have come through, the most since we've started this whole initiative of the Best of the Cape. And tomorrow, we find out who those winners are across 30 categories. I cannot wait. I cannot wait. So there will be 6 winners announced on the breakfast show on KFM Mornings, and then 9 on Tracy's show, 9 on mine, and another 6 on the Flash Drive with Carl Wasty. So it's going to be a massive day, and I know across all those categories, if you were announced as a finalist, that you are waiting in anticipation for that. Today, however, we're still going to be focusing on Throwback Thursday. So the forgotten gems, I say gems because it's a double whammy that I've got lined up for you at 20 to 2 this afternoon. I know you're going to enjoy it. Plus Billboard Bingo. And we also need to check in with the KFM crew in the first hour of the show. So lots to look forward to, but before we do that, let's see what the roads have in store for us. There is an accident on the R300 southbound after Stellenbosch Arterial. The left lane is obstructed and traffic is backing up, so please, you might want to take an alternative route. If I caught you before, you took maybe an on-ramp to get onto the R300 southbound, so because there are delays that can be expected. Roadworks on the R300 south after Hindle, the right lane is closed, and then they are also it's saying no delays, but that's kind of in the same vicinity as well. So you might want to take an alternative route again over there. Anything else? 082-945-0940. As we kick off the show with Dua Lipa, Training Season, One Republic is on the way next, and then Brandy sitting up in my room on KFM.

0: Taking us back to the 90s. Come on. Brandy, sitting up in my room on KFM Lunch. It is 16 after 12. And if you've ever wondered, when you buy shoes, especially for men as well, like, you know, when you're buying sneakers or whatever the case is, but you know, you look on the inside of the tongue and you get the different sizes according to the country. All right, you either get US 10, UK 9, and then France and a Japanese size as well, right? And you're wondering, like, how did they come up with these different ways of highlighting shoe size? And I came across this video on TikTok from a creator called Tom Bakins, who acts as the four different countries explaining why they've come up with these units of measure for the shoe sizes. So take a listen to this. It's just under 2 minutes, but it explains it really, really well.
1: What size is this? 28, 43, 9, 10, and 11 and a half. Okay, let's do the rounds. Japan, why 28? It's the length of the foot in centimeters. Oh, so a 28 centimeter foot wears a size 28. That is completely reasonable, we know. France, Paris points. What's a Paris point? 2/3 of a centimeter. Why 2/3? No one knows. Possibly the length of a standard stitch back in the day. Hang on, 43 Paris points is 28.7 centimeters, but Japan says the foot's 28. Ah, we don't measure the foot, we measure the last. What's the last? The wooden foot the shoe's built around. Okay, UK, what do you use? Barleycorns. Come again? 1/3 of an inch, the length of 1 grain of barley. When was that decided? 1324 by Edward II. Really? That's the legend. Well, hang on, I wear a size 9, but 9 barleycorns is only 3 inches. Ah, a size 9 is 34 barleycorns. Then where does the 9 come from? Well, you start with size 0, which is 4 inches, and then go all the way up to 13, and then start again from 1. You start again? The second count is adult sizes. Why not just keep counting after 13? 13 felt like enough. But again, 34 barleycorns is 11 and a third inches, which is 29 centimetres. We also measure the last. US? Yep, also the last. What about your sizes? Please tell me you use one of these. We use the UK's. Oh, ish. Ish. The numbers are an approximation. They run a little bigger. Bigger by how much? Usually one size, but it depends on the brand. How can it depend on the brand? Each brand carves its own last. Also, each shoe has two sizes. That men's 10 is a women's 11 and a half. Is there any hope? There is an ISO standard. It's called Mondo Point. It's the length of the foot in millimeters. So just like yours, but with an extra digit. Yeah. Who uses it? Ski boots. Just ski boots? And several militaries. So the one system everyone agreed on is used for skiing and war. Correct. So if I walk into a shop and ask for a 280, you will be shown ski boots. Or enlisted.
0: That is brilliant. So if you ever wondered about those various shoe sizes or those different units of measure on one particular shoe and why it's all different, now you should know. But just in case you missed it. Take me home. Just look up Tom Bakins on TikTok and then you'll find that video.

0: good neighbours. And people need people on KFM Lunch. Almost 12:30, news on the way, plus music from Olivia Rodrigo, Cinnamon and Amy Jones, and then we check in with the KFM crew.
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10: Goeiemiddag, ek is Karen Annel. 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
11: I do not think that the killing of Comrade Aubrey is linked to our own internal processes. We do believe that when the police eventually arrest these criminals, we will then get to the bottom of what really happened. But we do think that our councillors must be safe and they must look after themselves.
10: En in Duitsland is so wat 14,000 hitteverwante sterftes die somer aangeteken. Die jongste syfers kom terwyl Europa steeds met die gevolge van erge hittegolwe worstel. 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

0: Cinnamon, you and me, and Amy Jones. You and me. It's called You and Me on KFM Lunch. You and me. 21. Maybe we are just meant to be. Or 20 to 1, rather, and we'll check in with the KFM crew next.
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0: And once again, they are out and about, and they've swapped the city for the countryside and made their way to the stunning canola fields. And when you say canola, I think about butter. With endless yellow fields, beautiful scenery, and the perfect Cape landscape. It's a picture-perfect day out for the crew today. Dylan, what is up? Are you enjoying the canolas?
14: I am good. It's a good day to be enjoying the canola fields. Honestly, B, I cannot describe to you. It's just breathtaking.
0: Okay, so what's the first thing that caught your eye over there?
14: Listen, the first thing that catches your eye is the strip of this yellow color.
0: Mm.
14: Just feels of it. I mean, it feels, you cannot miss it, right? So okay. When you're driving on the road, just like, it's a sick, yeah.
0: Okay. Dylan, I'm going to ask you again. Like, you were sounding perfect off air, but now you're breaking up a little bit. So I need you maybe to move from one canola to the other canola.
14: Yeah.
0: So that we can hear you better. All right.
14: Okay. Can you hear me now?
0: Yeah, that sounds much better. So you say the first thing that you caught your eye is that it looks like just a sea of yellow.
14: 100%. Like when you're driving past, it just catches your eye so quickly and instantly because it's just, and it's field upon field. Cannot miss it.
0: Where exactly are you that we can catch these canola fields? Like for those who say, like I don't know where the canolas are. I only get canolas at the supermarket, but now I want to go out and actually see real canolas. So where exactly are you guys?
14: Me. That's why I love my job, because I get to discover these little gems in and around Cape Town. So it's at Fair Cape Farm, just past Santa Kraal.
0: Okay, lovely. All right. Now, we've seen the pictures, but are the canola fields actually like, what are they actually like when you're standing there in the middle of them?
14: Ibi, it is a fantasy, it is an adventure. You know, Alice in Wonderland?
0: Okay, yes.
14: Like, that's the closest thing I can get. Like, you just immersed in this different world. Mm. You can play around because, like, Adam was disappeared. He's gone. And then all of a sudden, he's popping up. And we're playing hide and seek, basically, in the canola fields.
0: You're such children.
14: I think when these things happen and you get to explore, there's something that just awakens inside Adam and myself. And that's a beautiful thing. And canola fields is exactly that. And it just brought us out of this new world, fantasy adventure.
0: Okay, if I had to now put some pressure on you to just describe it in just three words, what would it be?
14: Maybe there's no pressure about it. It's breathtaking, stunning, and golden.
0: Okay, I love that. Breathtaking, stunning, and golden. Okay, and obviously, don't now be that person. Don't go and pick canolas, all right? Leave the canolas undisturbed, please. Okay. Don't take it home to your auntie, please. Don't say that one auntie that say like, bring me some canolas, there, Dylan.
14: I want to take some and grow it in my yard.
0: Well, Dylan, it sounds like you and Adam are having loads of fun. What a way to spend a day in the mother city. If you spot the KFM crew out and about in their stylish jetours, be sure to give them a wave. And don't forget to follow all the adventures on social media using the hashtag JatourKFMCrew. I looked at the pics. It's stunning. It's beautiful. Just like Dylan says, it's golden.

0: Blackstreet and Don't Leave on KFM Lunch. It is 5 to 1. Coming up next, I'm going to squeeze in my jersey, then we'll check in on your traffic.
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2: 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And that. 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And that.
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0: She's got such a soothing voice, my Josie, you and I, on KFM Lunch. It's 1 o'clock. Let's see if there were any changes in terms of traffic in the latest update in Worcester at Rue Road and Haynes Street. There's been an accident involving two trucks and a vehicle is involved as well. The roadway is obstructed, so please do be careful. Then in Autry at Autry Road and Clifford Street, there's been a crash there as well. Roadworks on the R300 south after Hindle. The right lane is closed, but no delays. Anything else? 082-945-0940. Coming up next, Jonas Brothers, Taylor Swift and Tate McRae.
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Tate McRae and X's on KFM Lunch. It is 10 past one, and I know it's a bit early, but I cannot wait to play the Forgotten Gems for you this afternoon. Like I said, it's a double whammy, and it's going to make you want to do two different kinds of dances. I'll explain in about half an hour. As we get back to the music now, Harry Styles and Aperture, Backstreet Boys next, plus Msaki and Jesse Clegg, See Me Through on the way.

0: George Ezra with Shotgun on KFM Lunch. It is 25 past one. News coming up in just a bit. Plus Mike Pose, the Nina Sky. And also, man, I'm telling you, don't play with me because I've got two absolute bangers for the Forgotten Gems coming up in the next 10 minutes.
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9: Good afternoon, I'm Karen Ann Null. Cape Town Mayor Jordan Hill Lewis has used his final council speech of the current term to argue that the city is on a stronger footing than it was 5 years ago. Hill Lewis highlighted job creation, infrastructure investment and plans to reduce reliance on Eskom. The mayor says Cape Town added 418,000 jobs during the current local government term, accounting for almost half of all new jobs created across the country's metros. Parliament has set next Wednesday as the date to consider a motion of no confidence in Speaker Toko Didiza as tabled by EFF leader Julius Malema. Malema tabled the motion in June over Didiza's handling of the impeachment matter of President Cyril Ramaphosa, notably her decision not to oppose Ramaphosa's application in the Western Cape High Court last month to halt proceedings of the Section 89 inquiry. And what do the words February, Arctic and mischievous have in common? Well, according to a new study of 2,000 adults, they're among the words most people get wrong. In fact, the study found that every single person surveyed mispronounces at least one word, while 85% admitted they enjoy correcting someone else when they get a pronunciation wrong. From quinoa and charcuterie to espresso and segue, there's apparently no shortage of words tripping us up. And you, Ibi?
7: That tripped you. That whole story tripped you up there, Karen Arnell. No, and I know that KFM listeners love correcting us presenters when we get a pronunciation wrong. For me, I've got to say the words tragedy and strategy very slowly. Otherwise, I'm going to mess it up.
9: Okay.
7: So if I have to say something really quickly and the word tragedy is in there, I'm going to pause and I'm going to say it slowly.
9: Mine is vet. I can't say the full term for the animal doctor.
7: Okay.
9: Veterinary.
7: Okay, now you're just going to trip me up as well. But yeah, good luck.
9: Okay, and taking a final look at today's weather. Cape Town and Langebaan reach highs of 18 degrees, Kalfinia 25, Hermanus 17 and Knysna 19. Recapping your top story at this hour, Cape Town Mayor Jordan Hill-Lewis has used his final council speech of the current term to argue that the city is on a stronger footing than it was 5 years ago.
7: Veterinarian. Yeah, I got it. I had to think about it.
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0: Hey, move your body. Nina Sky, come on. This is also a little bit of a throwback for you on a Throwback Thursday edition of KFM Lunch, 20 to 2. And speaking of which, forgotten gems, that's on the way next.
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0: All right, time for the Forgotten Gem. This is a song that you might not have heard in a while, and that's what we bring you on the Throwback Thursday edition of KFM Lunch. And there, I want to take you back to the year 2000, which is now 26 years ago, but to an artist from Detroit, Michigan, by the name of Deborah Morgan. And back in the day when she first came out, I was like, did they pronounce her name wrong? Is it Deborah? No. And I know some people pronounce it as, what, Debila or Debila Morgan or something like that. I just said Debila Morgan, right? So whatever it is, all right, you know who I'm talking about. But back in the year 2000, and there were two songs from her that were particularly popular. But when you read up on her, everyone says that the first song that I'm going to play you by her was the song that she was best known for. And then it got me thinking, like, that might have been, I know the song, I've seen the music video, I clearly remember the music video, but, and that might be the song that she was most famous for around the world, globally, yes, but there's another song, the second song that I'm going to play for you this afternoon, which I think she was more famous for here in Cape Town. Now, the first song that she is recognized for globally is a song that it went to number one in certain countries, and it also peaked at number eight on the Billboard Hot 100 and made it to number one on other charts as well. And that song, which I also remember the music video for very clearly, is this one called Dance With Me.

I just had to wait for it to do that whistle tone part in the song. Devilah Morgan and Dance With Me on KFM Lunch. One half or one song out of the two that we're playing for Forgotten Gems this afternoon. And I said that according to the, you know, the, what you read about Devilah Morgan, they would tell you that that particular song, Dance With Me, is what she was known for globally. But here in Cape Town and Wesley on the WhatsApp line, you got it spot on. This is actually the song that we knew Devilah Morgan for.

0: Can you still jazz? Can you still jazz? Hey? If I had to ask you now, onto the dance floor, would you be able to get down? Come on now. Devla Morgan, baby, I need your love on KFM Lunch. One of the two forgotten gems this afternoon. Before that, we played Dance With Me, and it's two different kinds of dances, because with Dance With Me, it was more like of a tango-inspired dance, and then this one, we definitely had to jazz. And you know, the reason why we do this forgotten gems is so that you can send me voice notes like this.
1: Hi, Ebi. You know, baby, I need your love. When I was a teenager, visiting my cousins in Beacon Valley. And you know, the house shop, the game shop, or the jukebox.
0: Hey.
1: Oh, it's taking me back.
0: And the boys that you met there at the tuck shop as well, eh? So what do you have suggestions for forgotten gems that we should do? Let me know. 082-945-0940.
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0: 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And those are two completely different things. 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
2: Clock, let's see what's happening on those roads. The latest update tells me that there is a stationary vehicle on the N1 outbound before Coburg Interchange. The right lane is obstructed. Then traffic lights faulty in Kells River at Saxdown Road and Pugsley, in Garlandale at the M5 and Clifontain Road, in Beacon Valley at Westport Drive and 10th Avenue, and in Ekopumleni at Steve Biko Road and Mzala Street. Then roadworks on the R300 South after Hindle. The right lane is closed, no delays. And outbound before Marine Drive. The left lane is closed over there, no delays. Anything else? 082-945-0940. Sam Smith is on the way, plus Aaliyah and The Weeknd. 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
1: Yep. Let's play Billboard Bingo. Unlike the Forgotten Gem, it's not a double whammy for the Forgotten Gem this afternoon. It's going to be just one song, but two clues that will take us there. First clue is about the artist. Second clue is about the song title. Cannot repeat the clues once they've been given. And once you've gathered both clues, you will WhatsApp the artist and song title to 082-945-0940 in order to become this afternoon's Billboard Bingo boss. So let's find out what clue number one is.
2: Clue number one.
1: Okay, clue number one. And it looks like, judging by the clue, it looks like it's going to be a duet. Okay. All right. So it says here, he was the king of pop and she co-wrote Love You I Do for the musical Dreamgirls. Okay. He was the king of pop and she co-wrote Love You I Do for the musical Dreamgirls. Okay. Now, the first part of the clue is pretty obvious. Second one, might have to think about that a little bit. But that's clue number one. Clue number two is coming up just before news. We played the artist The Weeknd. Now, let's play the song called Weeknd from Medusa and Khalid. It was a former Friday Fast Track as well.

0: Tones and I, Dance Monkey on KFM Lunch. It is 25 past two and time for clue number two in Billboard Bingo this afternoon. Looking at your WhatsApp answers that have come through so far for the artists involved in this one. And so far, looks like everybody's on the right track. But let's see if you've got the song down.
1: Clue number two.
0: This is what clue number two says. My affection refuses to fade. Okay, my affection refuses to fade. What does that have to do with the song title? If you think you know, WhatsApp the artist and song title to 082-945-0940. You could be this afternoon's Billboard Bingo boss. But clue number two again, my affection refuses to fade.
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15: Goeiemiddag, ek is Karen Annel. 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
16: We remain open to any and all negotiations with student leadership. Day 2 of the evacuation continues to be smooth with no incidents of violence or protest action reported.
15: Om saam te val met die 43ste herdenking van die stichting van die UDF, het die ANC 'n veldtog teen die DA-beheerde stad Kaapstad van stapel gestuur. 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

0: Jeremy Loops and Mortal Man on KFM Lunch. Almost 20 to 3. We're going to get into who this afternoon's Billboard Bingo boss is in just a bit. But just looking at some of the answers that have come through, it is not Man in the Mirror and it is not Diana Ross. Okay, but we'll find out the correct answers next.
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2: And let's see who today's Billboard Bingo boss could potentially be. Kellen in Edgemead, how's it going?
4: Hi, Evie. Good and you?
2: I'm good. I'm good. I'm so glad you could take my call yesterday. I was going to call Kellen yesterday. I was going to call Kellen yesterday, but she had to go into a meeting. So I'm so glad that no one scheduled a meeting at this time so that you could potentially become today's Billboard Bingo boss. So, Kellen, let's go through the two clues again. All right. So clue number one, this is about the artist or artists, because it looks like it's a duet. He was the king of pop, and she co-wrote Love You I Do for the musical Dreamgirls. Who is that, Kellen?
4: Michael Jackson and Cedar Garrett.
2: Michael Jackson and Cedar Garrett. And I can see now why people said Man in the Mirror, because she co-wrote Man in the Mirror as well. But that isn't the song that we're looking for. The clue for today's song says, My Affection Refuses to Fade. So what song is that, Kellen?
4: I Just Can't Stop Loving You.
5: Bingo.
2: My apologies, Kellen. I know I have that effect on people, you know, that you can't stop loving me. But it's okay. It's okay. We'll take it. We'll take it. But Kellen, who do you want to say hi to this afternoon?
4: I just want to say hello to my mom if she's listening. I told her to keep an eye out because it was close yesterday.
2: Okay.
4: And then, yeah. And then my boyfriend, he works at Tiger Valentine and all the Tiger Boys.
2: Awesome. Yeah. All right. Well, thank you so much for that, Kellen. You are this afternoon's Billboard Bingo boss. Well done.
4: Thank you.
2: Have a lekker day further, okay?
4: You too.
2: Thank you. All right, then. Here it is. Michael Jackson and Cedar Garrett. Number one for 1 week in September of 1987. I Just Can't Stop Loving You. This afternoon's Billboard Bingo song on KFM 94.5.

0: What a song. Michael Jackson, Cedar Garrett, I Just Can't Stop Loving You. Number one for 1 week in September of 1987. Today's Billboard Bingo song and our Billboard Bingo boss killing out in Edgemere. That is it from me. Back again tomorrow for a very, very exciting full day of the Best of the Cape Awards powered by Yoco. Tomorrow we announce the winners across 30 categories. And if you are a finalist, I know, I know you are excited, you are nervous, and you just cannot wait until we announce it tomorrow. From 6 a.m., tune in because it is going to be an epic celebration. The Flash Drive is coming up next.
1: Let's go. 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
2: What are you gifting on a first date based on what you have access to? 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
3: 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I will give you dentures for free.
2: Wait, when you said you're an unqualified dental person.
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2: 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Yeah, you're welcome, Glenn. 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

0: 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You bring that vibe that you always bring.
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6: That's what it is. Featuring the likes of Jody West on the audio at the back, along with producer Beatrice. We got Karen Ann on news. You got Kieran in sport. You got Cassidy Jade Nicholson on everything else.
7: Hey, hello, how's it?
6: And I'm here somewhere pushing buttons on the side of the desk.
7: No, you do more than push buttons.
6: Bing, bing, bing, bing,
7: bing. Be so serious.
6: Yeah, technically the button pushing is not what I do.
7: No.
6: Not in this relationship.
7: No.
6: You, though. That's right. Please tell me what the best part of your day was. You got to share.
7: Oh, gosh. I have this new thing that I've added to my routine, which is going for a walk in the mountain every day early in the morning. It's my touch grass, my meditation, ooh, my lose my number. Do you know what I mean?
6: Yeah.
7: It's my therapy.
6: This
7: and
6: is
7: I'm
6: good.
7: Really enjoying it. You know, just had time with myself. I do my best not to touch my phone.
6: Please don't. Because it could be spiking your cortisol levels.
7: Yeah. That's
6: so don't
7: for sure.
6: do it. Oh, that's great. And I think part of biohacking is when you do wake up in the morning, as early as you can, feel the sun on your face.
7: Yes.
6: Even on an overcast day, get outside and connect with the beautiful. Like there's a magnetism in the Earth's core. And you need to feel that through your bare feet.
7: Exactly.
6: So try and step on something that's natural.
7: I've got this thing, right? I got those fancy light bulbs that can change color and everything.
6: Of course, yeah.
7: So I put that into my lamp and it's got a little app. So I've basically set it according to the day. So my lamp starts going on at like 5 a.m. and
6: beautiful.
7: It's the sunrise and then it changes color. So I still want that feeling of, you know, waking up with the sunrise, but the people next to me are kind of crazy because I live next to a hardware store.
6: Oh.
7: So I wake up with the sunrise,
6: and
7: the beautiful sunrise by my lamp, but then, exactly. And I think there's a Hardy doll living on my roof.
6: Holly, huh?
7: Exactly. So it's kind of crazy.
6: Oh, man. Okay, this is great. This
7: what
6: is
7: about
6: lovely.
7: Yours?
6: Oh, best part of my day. Yeah. I warmed my food before the show.
7: Celebrate small wins.
6: Yes. Yes, sorry, there's a running joke on the show is that usually like about 5:30 or so, I'm starving and I bring my meal prep, but I need to warm it. And the microwave, I've asked for this from management, no response. It's all the way downstairs. So I need to go warm my food during two songs. But there's not often like a long break between 5:30 and 6.
7: Mm-hmm.
6: So usually I just end up not eating. Today, that's why you smell. There's a beautiful permeation of the smell in the studio.
7: You know what? I really hope we don't get a message in the morning saying, "Why does the studio smell like garlic?"
6: It's because I've got creamy garlic chicken for that sort of thing. So yes, I'm going to chow quickly. In the meantime, listen to Miles Smith and Coldplay. Welcome to your show.

0: It is Coldplay, the anthem to my area. Paddo, Dice.
1: Yes.
0: 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While you're working, I was working for you. We're going off the bat today. Did you know Gen Z...
1: What now?
0: ...are treating pets like family.
1: Okay, that's good.
0: And this is a good thing.
1: Yes.
0: This is my first thing that I've told you about Gen Z that I feel it too.
1: I'm really happy about this.
0: Do you know, I do. My children are at home. I have five. Okay?
1: Mm-hmm.
0: Four of them have four legs.
1: That's okay.
0: But they are beautiful and they are my children. So for many Gen Z South Africans, traditional milestones like marriage and parenthood are happening while pets are increasingly becoming more important to the family. And there's an increase in Gen Z hiring event companies for their pets' parties.
1: Birthdays.
0: And, yeah. Right?
1: Mm-hmm.
0: And you've seen this. I've seen this all over.
1: There were
0: bespoke clothing made for these pets' milestones. All of it.
1: Adidas is currently making football shirts. I sent you the link.
0: You didn't only send me the link. What are you talking about? I sent Eddie my money. What do you mean?
1: Exactly. That is right.
0: Take all of it. This looks so...
1: They look so cute.
0: I'm picturing Chester in a young, like, Eddie...
1: Yes, because there's Real Madrid ones.
0: Yes.
1: That's the one I sent you.
0: Yes, please.
1: There's also like Benfica. There's Man United. I'm like, yo.
0: But they're Real Madrid ones. So let's focus on the important stuff.
1: Okay, right.
0: Thanks
1: so much.
0: Appreciate that. Mm. Yo, this is crazy. Have you seen this WhatsApp thing? So WhatsApp business replies will soon cost South African companies 12 cents. It's happening. Something that we use all the time. From 1 October 2026, companies using WhatsApp business in South Africa will start paying around 12 cents for every utility message they send to their clients. This includes things like shipping updates, so your delivery's on the way, payment receipts, thanks for your order, all of those will cost 12 cents. Marketing messages will cost considerably more. If it is a marketing message, you'll be charged 62 cents. The change affects businesses using WhatsApp's business platform API. Not ordinary WhatsApp users or people using the standard WhatsApp. I'm talking about the delivery companies and if you do shop on online companies as well. And some of the delivery companies too, like the quick ones with the scooters. Yeah,
1: wow.
0: I know. It's happening. Although, imagine you got 12 cents for every comment on one of your posts, man.
1: Okay.
0: You understand?
1: Let's do it.
0: To balance it out, Meta, how about giving us a little cash for every comment?
1: Yeah.
0: Yo, I will be there with full stops on my own post the whole day. Beep, beep, beep, beep, beep, beep, beep, beep.
1: Hashtag. Yo.
0: Sure. Did you know that people who swear more might actually be more honest?
1: I'm not going to say anything about that because that will implicate myself.
0: Do you swear a lot?
1: I've never sworn a day in my life.
0: Oh. Thought so. I've never heard you swear.
1: No.
0: Yeah. Research suggests that people who swear more often may be perceived as more honest. Studies have linked frequent profanity with lower levels of deception and greater authenticity, suggesting that people who swear may be more comfortable expressing what they genuinely think and feel. I can't say much about this because we are on radio and there's a BCCSA.
1: Yep.
0: I can't say anything.
1: No.
0: Like that. However, there are words in Afrikaans that have good transference value that I could say.
1: Right.
0: But I won't.
1: We won't.
0: Like, I will let you say it in your car now, wherever you're listening from. So, Cinderella in Afrikaans. A subject at school in Afrikaans. See where I'm going with this? Lovely.
1: A sewing machine.
0: In Afrikaans. There we go. We cover the bases?
1: Yeah.
0: Yes, we have. Thank you. Shoo. All right. That's all I have for you. Oh, wait. One more. Have you heard about this powerful woman who for an anti-bullying campaign is running to 42 schools in Mitchell's Plain between the 24th and 26th of August.
1: You know what? I was in the scroll hole last night.
0: Yeah, and you saw
1: it? And I came across it, and I am blown away
0: it's gonna be so good.
1: By the work that she's doing.
0: It is going to be incredible. So incredible that instead of sharing that story at about 20 to 4, she's coming in to share it.
1: Stop.
0: Yep, she's coming in to share her story. So we're going to get... Kayla Jenica is her name. She has an incredible organization called 42 Unbreakable. 42 is significant because her sister was bullied by 42 kids. And despite their pleas and their interventions, this continued. 42 is the number. And they wanted to make a massive statement to ensure that bullying is a thing of the past, or at least try. They have a backer buddy, and I figured the only person that can do that story justice is not me, it's Kayla Jenica. She'll be coming in just before 4 o'clock.
1: Wow.
0: So to share the story, it is going to be so powerful, especially if you're going through this as a parent right now, or as an adult, because adult bullying is a thing.
1: Oh, yeah.
0: Or, you know, just a student as well, listening to the flash drive. Trust me, there are people that's got your back, and I want to unpack this with Kayla. It's something that's very close to my heart too. So please stick around for that. It is your flash drive in KFM 94.5. In fact, on that note, one love.

0: Bob Marley, One Love to you on the Flash Drive in KFM 94.5. Coming your way, it is about the Clicks brand that you go back for all the time because it's a money saver. 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
1: So here's a first look at your roads. On the M3 South, it's backed up at Newlands Avenue. On Nelson Mandela Boulevard outbound, traffic slows down at Browning Road. Some traffic lights are faulty in Kales River at Saxe Downs Roads and Puglisi Road. Did I say that right?
0: Excuse me? I mean, in the way you said it, I don't recognize that road.
1: Pugsley.
0: Thank you. Yeah, so that's P-U-G.
1: Yeah.
0: Yes.
1: You never know. It's 2026.
0: Pugsley
1: Road. So if you stay there, sorry. In Beacon Valley at Westport Drive and 10th Avenue. And some roadworks on the N1 inbound before Engine. All lanes open, no delays. And the R300 South after Hindle, the right lane is closed, no delays. My name is Cassidy Nicholson. If you have any updates for me, then just pop me a WhatsApp on 082-945-0940.
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0: Is this Rushdie?
8: That is correct.
0: Hello. It's Carl.
8: Hello. It's me. You go, boy.
0: Oh, stop. You go, Carl. Hello. Okay, don't gatekeep the budget-friendly things at Clicks, man. What are you buying? Talk to me.
8: I tell you what. Let me surprise you and tell you that I've actually got 3 tissue boxes in my car right now because that is a bargain.
0: That's it. Thank you. You know what? This is what I'm looking for. I'm looking for these moments here. So you got 3 tissue boxes from Clicks, and that's like, that is the plug.
8: And it's 3 for 2. And you know what? There isn't a room without the Clicks tissue boxes. Because you know what? It's not just the price. It's the quality. It's not the same.
0: That sounds like you would work for Clicks, by the way. You literally sound like an ad for Clicks.
8: I don't.
0: Okay. You know what? I don't care. Because if Clicks were here, they'd pay you. 2,500 rand. I'm paying you now. Thank you. It's all yours. Okay, don't get emotional. Otherwise, you're going to have to use the tissues. Okay, just calm down. It's going to be fine. Are you all right? Where are you?
8: Okay,
0: oh, there you are. Okay, cool. Lovely. Rushdie, thank you so much for being a part of the show and enjoy your cash back. You are a winner with our good friends at Clicks.
5: 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The most music for your drive home.

0: Shadows of the Sun. It is the local talent, Amy Chasing, who will be on the KFM Top 40 this weekend to drop an entire album. We're going to do a listening session for you so you can hear all the tracks that she's got put up there. And I'm very, very proud of her too. You just need to get through traffic first. And please remember that still ahead, we are chatting to an incredible organization. In fact, today is my day where I want to chat to as many organizations as I can. I could only squeeze in two.
1: Right.
0: One of them is called 42 Unbreakable. It is an anti-bullying campaign. Well, it's an organization that was grounded in that. But 24 to 26 August, a strong woman in our community is going to do something so, I'm going to say, so bold and brave to make sure that anti-bullying is going to be on everybody's lips.
1: Mm-hmm.
0: We should stop it. And then, I'm sure you know about this foundation, the Smile Foundation, are coming in to chat just after 4 o'clock. They do some incredible work, incredible surgeries, and we need to chat to them too. So that's all stacked for you on your flash drive in KFM 94.5. If that's not enough for you, well,
2: coming up on the flash drive.
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2: The flash drive.
0: I brought in Elton. I had to. And then more Focus on the Locals, David Derman.
2: Coming up on the Flash Drive.
0: But get us to traffic first, man.
1: Okay, sure. So currently what is happening on the N2, it's traffic that's crawling between Mowbray Main and Bunga Avenue. It's the normal peak hour traffic. On Nelson Mandela Boulevard outbound, traffic is slowing down at Riddleblum Road. The N1 outbound is currently slowing down between the Foreshore and Monte Vista. Multiple traffic lights are faulty in Cape Town this afternoon, so if you do see one, just treat it as a four-way stop. As for your roadworks, there are some on the N1 inbound before the engine. All lanes are open, and on the R300 south after Hindle, the right lane is currently closed. My name is Cassidy Nicholson. If there's any other updates for me, just pop it to me on the WhatsApp line. That's 082-945-0940.
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4: Good afternoon. I'm Karen Ann Null. Cape Town Mayoral Committee's safety and security official JP Smith says Fidel Adams' claims against him before the Madlanga Commission are baseless attempts to smear his name. Yesterday, the National Coloured Congress leader claimed Smith orchestrated a plan to assassinate him in Manenberg in 2025. In a statement, Smith states Adams wanted to facilitate another raid on his office. Smith welcomed Adams' testimony, stating the commission now has insight into how political interests may seek to manipulate policing processes for political gain. Staying with the Madlanga Commission, Adams has conceded that dockets linked to his criminal cases against senior police officers were never intercepted as he initially claimed. The concession was made during cross-examination at the commission today. Adams testified he emailed suspended police minister Senzo Mkhunu in 2024 to intervene in the cases he lodged. And why should you pay to use a toilet? That is what a woman from Vienna is suing the state for. The 27-year-old woman is suing Vienna's city council for discrimination over access to public toilets, saying that urinals are free to use while some cubicles require payment. According to the city authorities, the 29 facilities in the city that charge a fee do so because they employ attendants. Weatherwise, the Western Cape can expect a fine day tomorrow with clear skies throughout. Cape Town reaches a high of 24 degrees, Hermanus 18, Clan William 28, Ceres 27, and Knysna reaches a high of 25. Recapping your top story at this hour, Cape Town Mayoral Committee's safety and security official JP Smith says Fidel Adams' claims against him before the Madlanga Commission are baseless attempts to smear his name.
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0: It is Louis Tomlinson Lemonade, as promised. 42 Unbreakable is an incredible organization. I wanted to share a bit more about this. It's a bold move to make sure that the plight of bullying is, there's a spotlight on it so that it can get more resources for 42 Unbreakable and others to make sure that it's a thing of the past in our schools, in our communities, in our workplaces, on our social media. And I love strong women stepping up. 29-year-old Kayla Jenica making a difference with a very bold move between the 24th and the 26th of August. She is here to tell you a bit more about why this is so important and where the 42 Unbreakable organization comes from in the first place.
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2: Thank you so much for having me.
0: It's so nice to chat to you, because you know what? When I hear a story, usually I'll do like a whole news bit and I give a couple of stories of the stories that I found of the day on the show. But when I saw your story, I was like, no, man, I can't do it justice. Yeah. You need to come in and have a conversation with me. And I'm so grateful that you came through the traffic from Mitchell's Plain to Greenpoint to come and share your story. So thank you for being here.
2: Thank you. All the way from the United States of Mitchell's Plain.
0: That is a very, it's a proper thing.
2: I've arrived.
0: I read the story about you doing something that was such a beautiful display of support for someone in your life who has been bullied. And I know you yourself have been bullied as well, but you want to really take action. So just give us a bit of the story behind what is an organization that you've started now, and also what this bold move is going to be from the 24th to the 26th of August, which I am so excited about. But let's start. It's 42
2: Unbreakable. And I'm wearing the merch today.
0: Love it.
2: I've got the crew neck on. So 42 Unbreakable is an anti-bullying organization founded by my sister, Salita Jenica.
0: Yes.
2: She was bullied by 42 children in a class for 3 years, and it was devastating. As an elder sister, it broke my heart, and I could see the pain, the torment, and just how my sister started changing. You know, she was an A student, and then her grades dropped in high school. She was the life of the party, a bubbly soul. And then all of a sudden, she starts isolating herself, hiding herself away in the neighbor's yard. And the neighbor actually came and told my dad and my mother that, do you know your daughter was actually in my yard and she didn't go to school that day? That's how bad the bullying was for Salita. So it was heartbreaking, but thank God she turned her pain into purpose. And here we are today, going across the Western Cape, visiting various schools and sharing a message of hope, you know, and courage, and saying that, yes, we have been through the pain as a family, but we came out stronger and we're here to save as many lives as possible.
0: Having been part of many anti-bullying campaigns, and this is one that I want to get behind, by the way, but we'll chat about that later. But I found that going to these schools, etc., it's really a 360. It's not just about the children who are victims of bullying. It's not just about the bullies. It's not just about the parents of the children who are bullied and the bullies' parents and the teachers. There's an entire system there that I found has so many emotional intelligence flaws to it.
2: Absolutely.
0: And that's why I love organizations such as yours. So when you do your thing and go to these schools, what is the general message that you want to share in these assemblies, in these classrooms, when you go visit these schools?
2: Look, more than 3.2 million children are bullied yearly in South Africa.
0: Yeah.
2: 67% of those learners refuse to tell a teacher because they feel like there's nothing that the teacher can do about the situation, you know? And 160,000 learners bunk school daily to avoid being bullied. 1 out of 10 children drop out of school due to being bullied. So I share those stats because I want South Africa and I want this nation to realize how tough bullying is, you know, how serious and how sensitive it is. We as 42 Unbreakable, we've got a mission, and that mission is to eradicate bullying in our South African schools. You know, the mission is to go all over South Africa, but I decided to start in Mitchell's Plain.
0: Yeah.
2: In my community.
0: And when you say start, you hit the ground running.
2: Absolutely.
0: Quite literally. You are going to run to 42 schools.
2: Yeah.
0: Are you all right?
2: I'm a marathon runner. I'm all right. I'm okay. I just got back from training.
0: Okay, good.
2: Yes, I did my last 13 schools today.
0: Yo, okay, so how does this work? 24 to 26, tell me what the mornings into the afternoons are going to look like for you. I mean, you got your gear on, you got your merch on, and then you're going to put your tackies on and you're going to hoi. You're going to go to these schools.
2: I'm actually running in school clothes.
0: Oh, wow.
2: School uniform.
0: So you're running in school uniform?
2: Yes.
0: People need to know about this as well, just so that the authorities are not going to stop you and say, oh, you're right. You know what I mean?
2: Yeah.
0: So that's going to be very important. I'm glad that they are listening. Don't worry. So are you going to run to these schools? Are you going to run and stop at these schools?
2: Yes, I am.
0: And you're going to say, hey, I want to chat to the assembly. I want to chat to a classroom. And then you're going to have 5 minutes there and you're going to go. Because 42 schools, it's a lot to get through.
2: It's a lot to get through. And that's why I decided to do it within the course of over 3 days.
0: Okay.
2: So I kickstart at my primary school, which is Highlands Primary.
0: Yeah.
2: On the 24th. It's Monday morning at 8 a.m. And then obviously I head over to different schools, which is going to be in total 14 schools. Right? Then the next day it's 15, and then the next day it's 13.
0: In my experience going to these schools, what I find is that the bullying is a value problem. Mm. When I say that is that when you recognize a certain thing in yourself and you feel like it's not enough, what do you go do? You go rip it from other people. That's from the bully perspective.
2: Mm.
0: The individuals who are bullied, you can try and let it go off the duck's back, but it's very difficult if you're a young person to not internalize what you are receiving, which is another problem. And then, of course, as parents, every one of our children, the golden children, you know, just like, oh, they're just misunderstood. But we need to be a bit more focused on that. Plus, we have social media bullying, which, I mean, the stats on that are probably even more severe than we see. So we've got so many facets to look out for. And I hope that this is the beginning. This is going to be the start of running something that continues to go. 42 Unbreakable, it needs to be unstoppable.
2: Absolutely.
0: This message must go to every single school. I know for a fact we'll support you. I know that there are several companies who will step forward. They are individuals, they are community leaders that will step forward, because the reality is we've all received some sort of bullying in our time. And if it's made you feel like someone has tried to take their value away, maybe the chance to give value to your community is backing this. And I think this is the opportunity right here. How do we find the Backer Buddy page? What is it called?
2: TikTok, Facebook and Instagram. Yeah. I am Kayla Jenica. They can head over to the link in my bio, the campaign link.
0: Yeah.
2: And make a contribution.
0: We will get that link as well. So anybody who WhatsApps in, we're going to send you the link directly if you would like to make a contribution on 0829450940. And Jenica is spelt J-E-N-E-C-K-E-R.
2: Correct.
0: All right, Jenica. And Kayla is K-A-Y-L-A. Just to let you know if you want to go find it. But if you'd like the link, we're going to send it to you directly. Kayla, you are the epitome of a woman that I want to see lead in communities in Cape Town and South Africa, honestly.
2: Thank you.
0: Because you are an action person, but you have action with empathy. And those are the types of leaders that I love and I believe who need to be part of this country's fabric.
2: And
0: you are already here with 42 Unbreakable making it happen. So to you and your sister and your incredible family who joined you here today as well, just these are the blessings that you deserve.
2: Thank you.
0: And you've been through everything you've been through.
2: Wow.
0: For this reason. So we need to own that chaos in our past.
2: I'm getting goosebumps.
0: And know that you've turned, and you said it, you've turned that pain
2: into purpose.
0: Into purpose.
2: Absolutely.
0: 42 Unbreakable.
2: Thank you so much for having me here.

0: Kayla Jenica, that was for you. Sia's Unstoppable and 42 Unbreakable, the organization. 24 to 26 August, look out for Kayla, who will be running through Mitchell's Plain to 42 schools to share the message and to create hope and bring about solidarity as we all fight against bullying in the Western Cape and beyond. I will say that off-air Kayla just said to me, look here, Wastey, if we can earn 20,000 Rand on the Backer Buddy during the flash drive today, yeah, as a minimum, I must run to at least one of the locations along with the In Mitchell's Plain. Yes.
1: You?
0: Yes, I will run. I am not a runner.
1: I was going to say, can you run?
0: I don't. Well, I mean, you watched me run recently.
1: I know, but I meant like, because that
0: distance
1: was
0: running.
1: Yes, that's what I wanted to
0: say. That was
1: to
0: just
1: know.
0: A kilometer. Really? Really? You're going to say that was just a kilometer?
1: It was a kilometer.
0: It was a, yeah, exactly. Which I was not ready for.
1: Exactly.
0: I was like, why?
1: But also it was compromised running.
0: Yes,
1: but now I want to know, like, no, are
0: run.
1: You ready for that?
0: No, I will definitely run.
1: Okay.
0: I will run through Mitchell's Plain with Kayla to bring about more awareness. I will. But she just said, if you can try raise 20K during your show today, that'd be amazing. So I'm going to check the Backer Buddy at about 7 o'clock. If we reach the goal, I'm running along with Kayla on the 24th, 25th or 26th. And we're going to go to as many schools as we can. And I have to wear school uniform apparently as well, which is going to be pretty cool.
1: Mm.
0: I literally look like a schoolboy with a mohawk. So that's going to be funny.
1: So you look like a school kid from the 90s.
0: That's correct.
1: Mm.
0: I do.
1: Yeah.
0: There we go. That's very core me. So let's do this thing. Thank you for support. Thank you for supporting if you have already. And if you are looking for the link to the Backer Buddy so you can contribute as an individual or a company, we will send it straight to you on the WhatsApp line 082-945-0940. And thank you in advance for your support.
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1: So the N2 outbound is crawling between Mowbray Main and Bunga Avenue. The N1 outbound slows down between the Foreshore and Monte Vista. Multiple traffic lights are faulty in Cape Town this afternoon, so if you do see one, just treat it as a four-way stop. As for your roadworks, you can find them on the N7 northbound before Malibongwe. The left lane is closed. You should expect delays if you're driving over there. The N1 inbound before the engine, all lanes are open. And the R300 south after Hindle, the right lane is currently closed. My name is Cassidy Nicholson. If there's any other updates, just pop it on the WhatsApp line. That's 082-945-0940.
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0: 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All That Should Be Sprinkled on the Smile Foundation, who you'll be chatting to in the next 10 minutes or so, along with a friend of ours that would like to pop in as well. The Smile Foundation, they do such great work, and I just like to put a spotlight on that work because they do need some assistance as well as a bit of a boost. So we are very, very happy to oblige as the Flash Drive on KFM 94.5. Stick around.
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6: The mayor's final speech before the polls and Harry's heading back home. Good afternoon. I'm Karen Ann Null. Cape Town Mayor Jordan Hill-Lewis says the city has become South Africa's city of hope, with job creation, he says, being the clearest sign of progress over the past 5 years. In his final address to council for the current term today, Hill-Lewis highlighted Cape Town's job growth, saying the city accounted for half of all jobs created across the country's metros during the term. Carlo Peterson has more. We apologize for that technical glitch. The Western Cape Education Department says it has initiated a disciplinary process against a senior staff member of a school in Athlone following allegations of inappropriate behavior towards learners. Police have confirmed the matter was reported to the Nyanga FCS unit, but no criminal case has yet been registered. Education Department spokesperson Brona Hammond says the allegations involve 5 learners. Hammond adds the school remains operational as the staff member concerned is currently not at the school. And finally, a surprise move from Prince Harry and Meghan. 6 years after stepping back as working royals, the couple are reportedly moving back to the United Kingdom. British media reports

0: For most people, tiredness is not a sleep problem, it's an energy production problem. And those are two completely different things. Wait 90 minutes after waking up before your first caffeinated coffee. Your adrenal system will thank you.
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0: Benson Boone, the time of my life. Everybody deserves the time of their lives, especially children. They deserve that. However, there are some individuals, some children who have facial conditions and severe burns, and this can affect their confidence and their well-being as a child. But in walks in the Smile Foundation, who comes in with medical care that really makes a difference in the community. For more than 25 years, they've been helping children get the treatment and reconstructive surgery they need, giving them the chance to feel confident and get on with being kids. Plus, the Dis-Chem Foundation has been in partnership with the Smile Foundation just to make sure that there's an extra boost in all of the great work that they do. I wanted to call the CEO because, Terry, the story that comes from you is very important. Welcome to the Flash Drive in KFM 94.5.
1: Thank you for having me. I'm so excited to be here.
0: And I'm so happy to have you because I know that, yes, the Dis-Chem Foundation and all the Better Rewards members have been chipping in, sometimes even unknowingly, to make sure that the operations of your very key organization continues to do your thing. So, I've outlined what you do as the Smile Foundation. But, of course, these surgeries are life-changing, but they do cost money. So I wanted to chat to you about the importance of having partners like the Dis-Chem Foundation and others to make sure that the work that you do gets done.
1: Absolutely. There's a massive gap in the healthcare system in South Africa, and one organization cannot solve this problem. So partnering with companies like Dis-Chem is just incredible in order to create something larger than Smile could do on our own.
0: And I'm happy that the work you're doing, I see it quite often, and it's really wonderful. And I think the great thing is those stories after a child is healed from surgery, the change in them is so significant. And I know for a fact that it's entirely emotional journey that they go on when this is happening. But there's also support services around the surgery for them and their families that the Smile Foundation do offer, which I'm also hearing about, which is so important. But for those who don't really know about the construct of the Smile Foundation itself, how about a little bit of a blurb as to what you are aiming to achieve, especially in 2026?
1: Yes, thank you. So Smile Foundation obviously provides surgeries for kids with cleft lip and palate and severe burn scarring, but we also provide access to the hospital. So we provide transport and we help the moms and the caregivers get to the hospital. We also make sure that they have a dignified stay. So with the help of Dis-Chem Foundation, we provide them with a care pack with toiletries. We make sure that there's somewhere comfortable for them to stay. We set up accommodation for them if it's not in the hospital itself. And then we also have psychosocial support, speech therapy, and just an ongoing journey beyond the surgery through our Cleft Friends Association, which is a support group for moms who have had kids with cleft, and they can support each other through the journey to healing. It's not just cosmetic, it's not just a smile. It's often these surgeries are for cleft palates, which means that it affects their ability to breathe, to eat, to feed, to hit their milestones. And it's also obviously a confidence thing in order to speak normally. So, it goes in many different aspects. It really does change a child and the whole community's life.
0: Well, let's bring in our friend Jackie here because from the Dis-Chem Foundation, Jackie, it's always a pleasure when I hear that you've collabed with incredible foundations such as the Smile Foundation. Jackie, it's lovely to have you. It really is, always.
2: Thank you. Lovely to be with you again.
0: So I'm hearing that there's a Socks for Smiles campaign as well, and I wanted to get a bit more light on that because this sounds very exciting. It feels like we can get ourselves a pair of socks but make a difference at the same time.
2: It is very exciting, and I'm stepping out of my comfort zone with this because, I'm a little OCD. And the whole thing is that you must wear mismatched socks.
0: Cool.
2: And they do sell the most amazing socks on their website, which Terry can give you.
0: Yeah.
2: And they're funky, and it doesn't matter what sport you're doing, cycling, running, riding, those socks don't move. They're amazing, and they're lightweight, and they keep you warm in winter. And I'm going to wear mismatched socks on the 16th of October. That's what I'm going to do. But what we're doing, what Dis-Chem and the Dis-Chem Foundation are doing for that is stickers will be sold in store for 20 Rand a sticker.
0: Great.
2: And we encourage all our loyal and new customers to please purchase those stickers. Terry can assist me with the date that the campaign starts to go live for purchase of stickers in store.
1: Yeah, it's the 1st of September.
0: 1st of September.
2: There you go, spring day.
0: Yay! Yeah.
2: Beautiful day to buy a sticker.
0: This sounds so good.
2: And we assist with care packs for the caregivers, the mums, and the children that are having their operation. So we ensure that they have health and hygiene packs going into hospital and through their stay, and it certainly carries them through afterwards as well.
0: Jackie, just so Terry hears it from you, why was it important to collaborate and partner with the Smile Foundation for you?
2: It's always important to collaborate and work with people who are truly passionate about what they do and where they go to work every day, and that is true of the Smile Foundation. And they're not just saving lives, they're changing lives. They're giving people ambition and a chance to see hope for their future, because without these surgeries, there isn't.
0: Well, Terry, you know you have great friends, so do I, and I love this partnership. It's just a beautiful thing that we can do when we're really making differences in our communities. 1 September, we'd love to go and support you, but for more information as to what you as the Smile Foundation do, could you please give us the details so we can go click on and help out where we can?
1: Absolutely. You can go to smilefoundationsa.org. That's our website, or our socials are also Smile Foundation SA. And find out more information about celebrating difference and wearing mismatched socks.
0: I love it. And please send love to all of your team members and your doctors who are part of this Smile Foundation. We love what you do. Thank you for really changing lives in a very significant way.
1: Thank you. Thanks for having us on your show.
0: Anytime. And you, Jackie, we can't wait to buy the stickers in store, because I know for a fact that we are also part of the project, because we are Better Rewards Program people. We do this thing. You know, this is who we are. So thank you for that.
2: Carl, I'll be in Cape Town in October. We're going to wear mismatched socks together.
0: I cannot wait to take a picture with you, because I know you said you're OCD. I cannot wait. I really hope that it's got to be different colors and patterns and textures even. I need it to be very different.
2: I'm bringing you your pair.
0: Yes, I'm ready for that. Jackie, thank you for the great work that you do and your team at the Discount Foundation. I always love having these conversations as to how we're making a difference, sometimes unknowingly, which is just such a beautiful thing when we are indeed Discount Better Rewards Program members. So thanks a lot for shedding some light and giving me Terry's contact too.
2: Thank you.
0: No problem. That's Jackie from the Discount Foundation. And remember, if you are part of the Discount Better Rewards Program, you are helping already. 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There's a desk as you enter store. Look for that desk and say, hey, I want to become a member, and they will sort you out.

0: Thanks to Terry from the Smile Foundation for joining me, as well as the Discount Foundation's Jackie for coming through. It's been a wonderful, wholesome day, but I hope that the organizations that are brought to your table are the type of organizations that you can get behind. And remember, this show is always open to chatting to any organization who is making a difference. The thing is, Cassidy and I, we sit on this amazing show, and you make it amazing because you support it. And with all the support, the best thing that we can do with it is to give it back to the community. Like you, if you're doing something of significance and you're really making a difference, just email us, flash@kfm.co.za, and we'd love to have chats like we did today. There was one chat, don't forget, it was 42 Unbreakable. Kayla Jenica, the 29-year-old who is doing some bold moves, like running to 42 schools from 24 to 26 August to make a strong message towards stopping bullying in our schools. And then we have the Smile Foundation, giving life-changing surgeries to kids who were born with just facial defects, as well as other impediments. You know, they are making such a great difference too. So thank you very much for being privy to this. It's been absolutely amazing to chat to these organizations and for you to sit there and listen and show the love that you have been on WhatsApp. It's been so powerful. So I really appreciate you. Let's keep it coming. flash@kfm.co.za. Message Beatrice. Let's get you on for a chat. How are we looking on the roads there?
1: Well, there's a few things that I have to tell you about. A stationary vehicle that's on the N2 inbound before Gerber Boulevard in Somerset West. The left lane is currently closed, so you should expect delays if you're driving over there. Multiple traffic lights are faulty in Cape Town this afternoon, so if you apply the four-way stop rule, you should be okay. And roadworks on the N7 northbound before Malebongwe, the left lane is closed. Delays are happening over there. And an N1 inbound before Engine, all lanes are open. And the R300 south after Hindle, the right lane is currently closed. My name is Cassidy Nicholson. If you have any other updates for me, just pop it to me on the WhatsApp line. That's 082-945-0940.

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0: It's Maddie Mole, this one. It's called In My Head. It is on your show, your flash drive, KFM 94.5. Today we need a new concept. We need a new piece of paper today. Because just yesterday, Bersiaba gave us an incredible, life-changing destination gift for the concept. If you've never heard this game, it's quite simple. So let's just say on a piece of paper in front of Cassidy and I is like this thing. Let's just say it's rice. Like the concept is rice. And then you have to come up with a word, Cassidy, that'll help the caller guess rice. What's your word?
1: Hold on. You tell me what your word is first.
0: Okay.
1: Because there is one that I want, but I need to double check it. Okay.
0: Okay.
1: I've got one.
0: Okay, mine is Declan.
1: Damn it, you took my one. Okay, so I would say Arsenal.
0: Okay, cool. Then the next day, I'll say Jasmine.
1: And I'll say curry. Atlanta.
0: Oh. What? This is perfect. But do you understand what goes through our minds when we think about the words we need to give you to help out? So don't worry, the concept's not rice today. It's not. That would have been a good one, actually. We shouldn't have mentioned that one.
1: Oh, gosh.
0: Okay. Well, there's a fresh one today. We have it. So we are figuring it out and giving you one word each for you to guess. And today's win, let me tell you, today's win is a prize valued, according to producer Pietras, at 11,000 Rand. We got an email from Nima Lodge in Wilderness.
1: No way.
0: Yes.
1: I went there for my birthday.
0: What?
1: Yeah.
0: Which birthday?
1: I went there not for the last birthday, my 29th birthday.
0: Oh, when I didn't know you. Oh, that time. Oh.
1: When I was 29, I gifted you a chicken.
0: No, but you were older.
1: And now you mean to tell me that you didn't know me when I gifted you a chicken?
0: Don't remember that.
1: I'll give you a second to take it back. Do you take it back?
0: I take it back.
1: Thank you.
0: Yes, that's it. Thank you. So, yes, you were saying Nima?
1: I went to Nima Lodge.
0: Yeah.
1: Can I just tell you, it is the most exquisite experience. You feel like you are on the top of a mountain. It's like, it's aesthetically pleasing. You shower in what feels like a bath on the mountain.
0: You shower in a bath?
1: I've never heard of it.
0: This is a magical place.
1: No.
0: How can you shower in a bath?
1: So they've got
0: this. Beautiful.
1: They've got this, the way that they have it. You know those sunken.
0: Waterfall.
1: It is like a waterfall.
0: Okay,
1: yes.
0: Good.
1: You know,
0: yes,
1: those like sunken living rooms.
0: Yes.
1: So that they have like a sunken shower. So you have to step into it, and basically, if you keep the water running, then it's this beautiful bath.
0: Yes, please.
1: And you can open all of the windows, so you're literally bathing on the mountain.
0: I will take 5.
1: 14 of them right now.
0: Yes. Yes.
1: It is. I would. So incredible, and you can get a masseuse involved as well. It's one of the options.
0: This is a good place.
1: Yeah.
0: But that's why this prize is valued at 11,000 Rand. Now we have to give you a single word clue each to get you there. Good luck to you. Concepts on the way. If you want to play, be the first to the buffet table, then please send the keyword concept as well as your name to 0829450940.
2: Goeiemiddag, ek is Karen Annel. 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
3: Whatever our political differences, we share the commitment to serving our community. We call on SAPS to apprehend the perpetrators and ensure that they face the full might of the law.
2: Die polisie doen 'n beroep op enige moontlike ander slagoffers om na vore te kom nadat 'n 35-jarige man in verband met 7 verkrachtings en roofsake in Meisenberg sedert 2023 aangekeer is. 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
4: Good afternoon. I'm Kieran Thompson. We get the ball rolling with rugby's greatest rivalry as the Springboks and the All Blacks have named their teams for Saturday's clash at Ellis Park. Pieter Steph de Toey will lead the side in the number 7 jumper where he teams up with Paul de Villiers and Jasper Visser in the loose trio. Damien Delendi will become the 10th Bok to reach 100 test caps while Eben Etzebeth and Sasha Feinberg and Gomezulu are the only players to retain their starting spots from the 17-10 win over Argentina. We sidestep to New Zealand now, who have also named their a strong side rather. Ardy Savia captains the All Blacks on his first appearance of the tour, with Cam Roygaard and Will Jordan also set to earn their first minutes. Damien McKenzie returns from injury to start at fullback. Cross-kicking to football now, with Mamelodi Sundowns, who beat Marumo Gallants by 2-0 at Loftus Versfeld to join Chiefs and Pirates on 7 points at the top of the Betway Premiership. Now, the three sides are separated by goal difference, with the champions leading the way, the Glamour Boys in second and the Brazilians in third. Last night's win at Loftus saw Masandawana break the record for the longest unbeaten streak at home, with their last defeat coming in May 2024. They are now 31 games unbeaten at home. Here's coach Miguel Cardoso.
5: Records are beautiful, but the trophies will speak for us in the end of the season. So let's be humble, let's be continuous in terms of what we seek. Let's be ambitious to show more and more development, because the teams that look for development are the ones that become better and better. And there's a lot of margin for us to become better, and we need to seek it permanently, sure.
4: Slapping things over to the Hockey World Cup now, where there were contrasting fortunes for the South African sides. The women's team were comprehensively beaten by Olympic silver medalists China by 5-1 to wrap up their Pool D campaign. The men's side, however, earned a hard-fought draw against one of the tournament favourites, Australia. Mustafa Kasim netted both goals for Amastoka as they closed off Group C with a 2-2 stalemate. And we crossed the finish line in Formula One, where the contract extensions continued as Max Verstappen committed his future to Red Bull by putting pen to paper on fresh terms until 2030. Kieran Thompson, Eyewitness News Sport.

0: It is Cat's Eye. This one's called Animals on your show, Flash Drive. KFM 94.5 is what it is. We have a brand new concept for you. Before you get into the new one, I want to throw it back. Bersiaba gave us a lovely prize. It is a two-night stay for two. It is valued at 6,000 bucks. You just had to figure out what the last concept was.
1: If you want tranquility, go to the Overberg, where you find Bersiaba. It is a beautiful place. It is between Botrefier and Caledon. This is called the Peppermint Box. It is one of the farm's most sought-after retreats, boasting panoramic mountain views and complete seclusion, which means you can do pretty much anything in there. You know what I'm saying?
0: Mood music.
2: Answer the question.
0: Thank you. Cassidy, what's your word for today? After the incorrect guesses were woods and One Direction, what do you want today?
3: Ooh, I've got a slightly nice word.
0: Is it slightly nice?
3: Yeah.
0: Is it?
3: Khaleesi.
0: Khaleesi was added. Robin, what's your guess based in Khaleesi?
4: I would say Peck.
0: Peck. Ah, because Khaleesi was part of the pack of legends, pack of champions. It's wrong though.
5: Tell me again.
0: What is your word for Magda?
3: Smoke.
6: Must be Stormers.
0: Did you say Stormers?
6: Stormers.
0: Did you say Stormers?
6: Yes.
0: It's wrong.
3: Don't tell me nonsense.
0: Is this Mehmet?
6: This is.
0: So far the guesses. Feather, Cook, Pack, Group, Stormers, Kuro, Bull, Alarm, One Direction, Woods, Wild, Shadow. All incorrect. Can you figure this out? My word is a number, but it's still a word. F-I-F-T-Y, 50.
6: Well, Carl, in that case, then I'm definitely correct with the concept. I think the concept is grey. That you get a grey wolf. We nearly got caught off guard with Khaleesi, but then when you said school, we realised that Khaleesi was in grey. You get a grey cloud.
0: Congratulations. That is the concept. That's what I'm talking about. That's the type of level, all right? Mushfika, did you hear the level?
7: Yes, I did.
0: That's the level. Now you get a chance to guess. Welcome to the concept.
2: Answer the question.
5: Did I guess? You're asking me nonsense? Tell me again.
0: Mushfika, here we go. We got two brand new words for you. Good luck. It's a fresh concept and up for grabs. A two-night stay at Nima Lodge in the wilderness. It's a lekker drive out there, and they've got like the sand, the sun, and the lunar cabin. You'll be staying in one of those amazing things with a wood-fired hot tub surrounded by peaceful surroundings. Mushfika, first word. Cassidy, khoyat.
3: Health.
0: What we all strive for.
6: Health.
3: Yep.
0: Health.
6: Medical?
0: Medical. Thank you very much. However, we're losing a... Incorrect. Sorry about that. My word is worker.
6: Doctor?
0: Doctor. Like it. Health and the worker and the doctor, but... Incorrect for now, but you gave it a shot. It's always cool to have someone try it first time. Thank you, Mushfika. You're a star. There you have it. Two first words. I can't repeat them tomorrow. That's not the concept rules. Health worker. Put that on your piece of paper while you investigate and win the concept with a prize valued at 11,000 rand.
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14: So there's a stationary vehicle on the N2 inbound before Gerber Boulevard in Somerset West. The left lane is currently closed, so you should expect delays if you're driving over there. Some traffic lights are faulty in Cape Town this afternoon, so if you do see one, just treat it as a four-way stop. Roadworks on the N7 northbound before Malibongwe. Left lane is closed and delays are expected. On the N1 inbound before Engine, all lanes are open. And on the R300 south after Hindle, the right lane is currently closed. My name is Cassidy Nicholson. If you have any other updates for me, let me know on the WhatsApp line. That's 082-945-0940.
15: 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Number 91. The lift looks suspicious, so I had to take the stairs all the way up. Fortunately, with the OUTsurance Pointsman on the roads, you no longer have to come up with creative excuses for being late. The OUTsurance Pointsman have been easing traffic congestion so we all get to where we need to be quickly and safely for the past 20 years. 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

0: Ami Faku, Love Drunk, it's on your show, The Flash Drive in KFM 94.5. Thank you for being here. Still ahead of you is a phone call that I need to make to you so you can make a decision on which song should be played out. And then Flash Word also coming your way shortly. It's going to be a fun time. It always is, especially with you. Just a message from the National Department of Water and Sanitation. They are carrying out essential maintenance on a tunnel from Tiavataskloof Dam until 24 August. This tunnel normally supplies around 40% to 50% of Cape Town's water. So with this major source temporarily unavailable, it's important that everyone uses water wisely, please. The city has carefully planned for the reduced supply and no water disruptions will be necessary at this time. However, if you do play your part, that's going to stay that way. 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So the message is quite clear. Use water sparingly during this time, please. For water saving tips and more information, visit the city's website.
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Steven Sanchez, it's called Sweet Love. I want to call somebody because you need to be the judge, jury, and executioner. That's what I need from you. This is a little thing we call the call, all right? That's what we do. And you know what we actually do? We literally call you out of nowhere so you can make a call on which song we play out. It's lots of fun. It really is.

0: Hello. Hi, this is Carl Wasty from KFM 94.5. Are you well?
1: I'm fine, thank you. Yourself, Carl?
0: Great. I'm sorry to bother you. Sorry, I saw your WhatsApp, but you didn't have a name on your WhatsApp. So what is your name?
1: It's Zahra.
0: Zahra. Okay, cool. I want to make sure I get that, because the other day I met somebody. Their name was Zara, and their name was spelled just like yours. So I was very confused.
1: Yeah, a lot of
0: the
1: time they get it confused.
0: Yeah, Zahra, it's a beautiful name. We just need a favor from you. The favor is, sure, I want you to listen to our songs, because we picked them and we need to back these songs. We're going to try and sell them to you. And whichever song you believe needs to be played, you get to choose that song. But the person who chose that song also becomes the winner of the call, which means I called you to make a call. That's it. Are you ready?
1: I'm ready.
0: Cassidy Jade Nicholson.
2: Hello.
0: You have a fresh song today.
2: I do have a
0: pause,
2: fresh song.
0: Pause on yours.
2: Okay.
0: Beatrice, sell your song. Sell me this pen.
3: Sell you, the imaginary...
2: I got the reference.
0: Thank you very
3: imaginary
0: much.
3: Imaginary pen that he's got in his...
0: No,
3: see, you've actually now just given me The Kingdom of Fear, which is the name of my song.
0: Oh.
3: Because I wasn't prepared to just sell it like that. But Zahra, you know, you do have a lovely name.
0: Yes.
3: You sound very young.
1: Thank you.
0: You sound very young.
1: I'm a little bit over 20.
0: A little bit over 20?
2: What does that mean? Are you 21?
0: Are you 20? Sorry? Are you 21?
1: No, 22.
0: You're 22. Oh, okay.
1: Yeah.
0: That's
3: See,
0: cool.
3: I should have chosen another song, because there is a song called 22, but it's fine. No, so mine is a Brian New Artist called

0: easy on this one. Your parents must love this song. Yo! Now, if you thought my song was old, Cassidy.
1: Well, you say that, but I feel like if there's any song out of the three of ours, Zahra will know this one. It is a great one that's going to make everyone feel good. And I challenge you, if you choose this song, there is one iconic note in the song that I want you to see if you can hold as long as he does. And that's Bill Withers' Lovely Day. A lovely day.
0: I was focusing on the day. All right, Zahra, you have a choice here. You got Bill Withers, Cameron Whitcomb, as well as Boyz II Men. Who are you choosing today?
2: Carl, I have to go with you.
0: Mm-hmm. Yeah, thank you so much. Zahra, I just want to find out, are you working, studying? What's the vibe?
2: I'm actually doing both.
0: Excuse me. What are you studying?
2: Yeah. I'm studying clinical psychology.
0: Stop it. That's why you chose me. That's why you chose me. I'm sorry. I'm so sorry. Well, okay. Yes, continue. Yes. So you're studying clinical psychology and you're working.
2: And I'm at Campsbury High School.
0: You're working?
1: Sorry?
0: Whoa. This is a trip. What? Where?
2: At Campsbury High School.
0: Cassidy, you want to jump in here?
1: That's a really funny story. I mean, look, you can stay with Carl's song. But as a Camps Bay High School alum, I feel like you should just know that I, too, was a Camps Bay High School
0: person.
1: Yes, you
0: were.
1: So,
2: I love that for you.
1: You know?
0: Love
1: just
0: that
1: saying.
0: Yo, goodness, I love that for you. I know what that means. It's basically the thumbs up on WhatsApp.
1: You know what? Let me remove myself here.
0: Oh, my
1: word.
0: Don't
1: need to embarrass myself anymore.
0: Zahra, you are amazing.
2: No.
0: All the best.
2: You know, we actually had the founders there at the Camps Bay High School, and we're looking for past pupils.
0: No, but she's way past now, so.
1: Excuse me. I don't deserve that. I was literally in my 20s at the same time as Zahra.
0: Okay, that's very true. Wow. Are we looking on the road?
1: Well, we're certainly looking. There's a stationary vehicle on the N2 inbound before Gerber Boulevard in Somerset West. The left lane is closed. Some congestion on the N2 inbound at the ramp to Rhodes Drive, the M3 South, so you should expect delays. The N2 outbound is crawling between Mowbray Main and Bunga Avenue. And your traffic lights, there are some that are faulty this afternoon, so just treat it as a four-way stop. And roadworks, there are some, specifically on the N7 northbound before Malebongwe, the left lane is closed. On the N1 inbound before the engine, all lanes open. And the R300 south after Hindle, the right lane is currently closed. My name is Cassidy Nicholson. If you have anything else for me, just pop it to me on the WhatsApp line. That's 082-945-0940.
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4: ANC to contest every Western Cape ward, and it was a calm day at CPUT. Good afternoon, I'm Karen Ann Null. Ahead of the announcement of its final candidates for this year's local government elections, the ANC says it will be contesting every ward in the Western Cape. The ANC's convener of its Western Cape task team, Jeremiah Taintma, said the candidation selection process will conclude tomorrow after the list conference on the weekend. Public Works Minister Dean McPherson says construction proposals whose negligence contributes to deaths should face criminal charges, not just fines or deregistration. McPherson was speaking as he released findings into four recent building and structural incidents in the country, which claimed 17 lives and left 24 people injured. He says government is also working with law enforcement to investigate whether ignored warnings and professional failures contributed to the 2024 George building collapse, which killed 34 people.
5: I know that the issue is with the prosecuting authority and with the police, and I think that, you know, when that will be enrolled or when that will come forward is best placed to them. But we obviously are very keen to see what comes out of that, because that is evidence that we have supplied to the police, to the investigators.
4: Amar.

0: Missbury teenager linked to international child porn networks has been referred for mental evaluation. The 16-year-old has today appeared in court for a second time after he was assessed by the district surgeon. He was arrested on Tuesday after police were alerted to information from the FBI, the U.S. Embassy, and the National Center for Missing and Exploited Children. The teenager originally faced 11 charges, but now they've been bumped up to 15. And the Cape Peninsula University of Technology is hoping a fresh intervention by Higher Education Minister Buti Manamela's office can finally break the deadlock with protesting students. Manamela's office has confirmed that talks between students and CPUT management was scheduled for today. CPUT spokesperson Lauren Kansley says the university hopes the intervention will help speed up the return to the academic program and restore calm at its Bellville and Cape Town campuses.
1: We remain open to any and all negotiations with student leadership. Day two of the evacuation continues to be smooth with no incidents of violence or protest action reported.
0: Weather-wise, the Western Cape can expect a fine day tomorrow. Cape Town reaches a high of 24 degrees, Hermanus 18, Clan William 28, Ceres 27, and Knysna reaches a high of 25. Recapping your top story at this hour, ahead of the announcement of its final candidates for this year's local government elections, the ANC says it will be contesting every ward in the Western Cape.
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7: 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That's what it is here till 7 o'clock to make sure you're thoroughly entertained. 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A little earlier, if you weren't around, we had Zahra, who chose my song for the call, Boys to Men, and it's a Vanna Last Day. This is Motown Philly. Welcome to your show. 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

0: Spain. Jennifer Lopez, Her Love Is Mahala. It's on your show, Flash Drive, KFM 94.5. Flash Words coming up shortly. 5 questions, 30 seconds, one to the word and all the required answers. Insta fame is real. You'll feel it when you win it. Traffic's first.
1: So currently, there's some congestion on the N2 inbound at the ramp to Rhodes Drive, the M3 South, so you should expect delays. The N2 outbound is crawling between Mowbray Main and Bunga Avenue. On the M5 southbound, it's congested between Pinelands and Rondebosch East. Some traffic lights are faulty in Cape Town this afternoon, so if you do come across one, just treat it as a four-way stop. And as for your roadworks, there are some on the N7 northbound before Malebongwe. The left lane is currently closed. On the N1 inbound before the engine, all lanes are open, so no delays over there. And on the R300 south after Hindle, the right lane is currently closed. My name is Cassidy Nicholson. If there's anything else you want to add to the traffic report, let me know on the WhatsApp line. That's 082-945-0940.
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0: Kabom bom. Zarina, welcome back to your throne, your majesty.
3: Hi, Carl. Thank you for having me again.
0: How's Styles and Miles doing?
3: Very slow. Business is about slow.
0: No, man. I told you we need to punt your business, man. No, man. Okay. After this flash word, we're going to punt this business proper. Get you out there. Get your number out there. People need to get a perm in the comfort of their own home. I know no one's doing perms anymore, but you never know. Let's meet your opponent. Hello, Annika.
4: Hi, Carl.
0: Hold on.
4: Hi, Cassidy. Hi.
1: Hello.
0: Hold on. Beatrice. You're a speech therapist. Do you know how on high alert I am now?
1: Do you know that I may need your services?
4: You know what, Cassidy? For you, we'll just... You sound great. You don't actually need me.
1: Diva, don't. I'm, like, blushing.
0: Do you know the intimidation? Whenever I get some sort of university English professor on the show or a speech therapist...
1: Yes.
0: I'm so aware of the way I sound.
1: I have never had a speech therapist who hasn't told me that I need to work on my lisp. So...
0: What?
1: Thank you. Yes, and I've gone to a few.
0: Nah.
1: Yeah.
0: I think people that call a lisp an impediment, they need to be spoken to.
1: Yeah.
0: Yeah.
4: Mm-mm. Yeah.
0: It's a nuance of language. I feel like it's...
1: I'm just trying to learn Spanish. That's all.
0: I think a lisp is part of sound architecture.
1: You know?
0: Of which you have a monument, ma'am.
1: Mm-hmm.
0: Yeah.
1: Thanks.
0: Annika, it is a privilege and a pleasure to have you. Let's chat to Zarina. Zarina, do you want to go first or second? You tell me.
3: I'll go second this time.
0: All right. Annika, you know how this works. You play this game every day, don't you?
4: I kind of do, but we're testing a theory. So it's like, normally it's way easier if somebody else is doing it and you can get the answers.
0: All right.
4: But then as soon as you try and do it, and then it's like, a flop.
0: Do you know what it is? It's just because, all right, you're not going to flop, by the way, because I've had many people who will go first or will go second, people who have never tried it before and they were massively successful. So I think it's more about the way Flashwood leans on you, because the thing is, general knowledge quizzes are simple. Like, it'll say, what's the highest mountain in the world? And you go, Everest, and then it's easy, right? But now you have to think, you have to have a second beat on thought, because I give you a little word, which is a flash word. So I think it's that two-level thinking that really gets people live. Something that you can sit back and enjoy in your car. So if you get the two-level thinking down now, it's simple. So I'm going to give you the flash word, which is G. So G can be G-E-J-E-G-Y in certain words. It can be phonetic. And... you can roll with it. Do you want to test it?
4: Let's do it.
0: Test it. Your time begins in 3, 2, 1. Let's go. A lamp-dwelling wish granter.
4: Leprechaun. No. A genie.
0: A domestic bird.
4: Skip.
0: Cheap and ungenerous.
4: Skip.
0: The study of animals.
4: Entomology?
0: I'll move on. Time is up. All right. So, that was the experiment. Let's get you the answers. A lamp-dwelling wish granter is indeed a genie. Domestic bird, budgie. Cheap and ungenerous. You are so stingy. Study of animals, zoology. And your last one would have been a three-part series to which you have you would have responded trilogy. There we go. Easy, innit? Right?
4: Yeah, well, if I think back now, then it is easy.
0: Exactly. That's the beauty of it. And I want you to think back and enjoy the answers that you knew and you know you knew. Because I was knowing that you knew when you were knowing. That's how it works. Serena, your turn. Are you ready?
3: I'm ready.
0: Gee, you have one to beat. Good luck. 30 seconds. Your time begins in 3, 2, 1. Let's go. Christina Aguilera's breakout song.
3: Do you need a bottle?
0: The study of rocks. A funeral tribute.
3: Eulogy.
0: An itch or sneezing caused by an external irritation.
3: Allergy.
0: The study of urinary tracts and male reproductive organs.
3: Urology.
0: Study of rocks. Look here.
3: I know.
0: The fire in you today. Geology.
3: Geology, sorry.
0: No, why are you apologizing to me? You got 4 out of 5. Don't ever apologize to me. Come on now, you are the queen. Okay, let me chat to my friend here. Annika, what did the experiment tell you?
4: No, like, it is actually true. It is cardio when you're in this situation.
0: Yeah, I got you. You know what? I actually think about it like this. You know when you watch the Olympics? When you watch the Olympics, you see someone, like, miss a javelin throw. And you're like, how can he miss the javelin throw? That was it so easy. You know, you sit there, but then when you're in it, you realize, oh my word, the type of muscles you have to use to fling this thing that far. That's crazy. And I think so. It's kind of like the Olympics of general knowledge, the flash word, but it's the nice Olympics.
4: It is a nice Olympics.
0: Yes, it is. But I hope you'll continue playing.
4: Keeps me on my toes as well.
0: I'm a short guy. I'm always on my toes. So that's why I did this. So it's going to be great. But please keep on playing. Annika Davis, thank you so much. And to you and the speech therapist fraternity, thank you for helping so many people articulate and express themselves. We appreciate you.
4: Thank you so much, Carl.
0: No problem. Zarina, how do we get hold of you to get a home call for our hairstyles? Hey, for a little cut.
3: My number.
0: Your number. Are you sure you want to give your number? Remember,
3: what do you think?
0: I think you need to have a little platform. We need to get something for you, man. You understand? We need a platform for you. But or you need a business number and connect it to WhatsApp, and then we'll sort it from there. I think that's the vibe.
3: Yeah.
0: Right? Do you have a Facebook page that people can book you from, that we can send them to?
3: I do have a Facebook.
0: Okay, good.
3: Account.
0: All right, and that's what's that called? Is that your name?
3: Yeah, my surname.
0: Okay, Zarina Fakhruddin. Is that correct? Zurena Fagodin.
3: Yes.
0: Okay, tell you what. And if anybody asks for your number and wants to support you, we're going to give them your number to make a booking. Is that fine?
3: Sure.
0: Love it. Zarina, catch you when we do the flash word again, which will be tomorrow. Even though tomorrow is the big awards ceremony day for the Best of the Cape Awards, we will continue with flash word. So take on Zarina Fakhruddin. And while doing so, book her for your next treatment in the comfort of your own home.
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0: It's the pride of Alsace River. Rolene, hurts to be reminded. Hey. Vocals from the locals on your flash drive on KFM 94.5. Hope you're having a wonderful day. If you are indeed having a wonderful day, then you must spread the word. If not, just keep on listening to the flash drive on KFM 94.5. There's going to be something that'll perk you up very soon. Maybe it's this, our birthday traffic. We just have a little tribute to people who are celebrating a birthday. Sometimes those people are featured in certain things that we also add references to. Essentially, you'll hear in Cassidy's traffic references to a birthday person. If you figure it out and you think you know exactly who it is or what it is, send an answer through to 082-945-0940.
1: Alrighty, so let's have a look at the journey ahead of you. Soraya X, could be Soraya One Kiss, either way, she popped me a message saying, "Hello Flash Drive team, really love the show, and also the N2 outbound seems to be crawling between Mowbray Main and Bunga Avenue. Thank you so much for that, Soraya. And also, don't start now with these compliments. You're making me blush in front of Carl. Anyway, I should be the one to tell you this. I hope you're sitting down. Some traffic lights-ish. I don't know if the electricity is out or if cables aren't working or maybe the physical robot is just compromised. But basically, there are some faulty traffic lights around Cape Town. Now, I'm going to blow your mind with these rules. Mind you, they aren't new rules. But just apply the four-way stop rule and you'll feel like you're levitating through. Some roadworks on the N7 northbound before Malebongwe, the left lane is closed, so you should expect delays. And on the N1 inbound before Engine, all lanes open, no delays. And on the R300 south, after Hindle, the right lane is currently closed. My name is Cassidy Nicholson, and no lie, you really will break my heart if you don't send in any traffic updates. Because really, this is a joint effort between friends. So keep sending them through to 082-945-0940.
2: Goeiemiddag, ek is Karen Annel. 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
3: A very good afternoon to you. I'm Kieran Thompson. We get off the mark with a live update from Headingley, where it's day two of the first test between England and Pakistan. In case you missed it, Ollie Robinson and Josh Tung took 5 wickets apiece to dismiss the Tories for 171 runs. The Three Lions then lost the opening pair of Ben Duckett and Emilio Gray for just 48 runs inside the first 10 overs. Jordan Cox and Joe Root consolidated at the crease and both brought up 50s, Cox scoring his maiden test half century while Root scored his 68th just before drinks, but they've since both lost their wickets. Cox was out for 73 and Root out for 66. England now 213 for 4 with a lead of 42 runs. Back home now for rugby's greatest rivalry, with the Springboks and the All Blacks naming their teams for Saturday's test at Ellis Park. Pieter Seftetoy will lead the world champions on Damien Derlendi's 100th cap, with Oxenchair, Malcolm Marks and Vulku Lowe packing down in the front row. Grant Williams and Sasha Feinberg and Goma Zulu will go head-to-head with Cam Roygaard and Ruben Love in what promises to be a cracker of a halfback battle. The usual suspects are at the back for the Booker, with Kirtley Arendse, Cheslin Kolbe on the wings, and Damien Derlendi and Jesse Krill in midfield. Damien Willemse is at fullback. To the world of football now, where Atletico Madrid kicked off their La Liga campaign with a 2-0 success over newly promoted Malaga at home last night. Kang In-Lee netted on his debut, with Alex Baena also getting on the score sheet. To some transfer news now, João Cancelo completed his move to FC Barcelona, signing a 3-year deal after his contract expired with Al Hilal, while Mikel Arteta defiantly declared that Miles Lewis-Skelly will remain with the Gunners, who kick off their Premier League campaign against Coventry City tomorrow night. And finally, in the world of tennis, the quarterfinals of the Cincinnati Open get off the ground this evening with an all-American clash between Amanda Anisimova and Jessica Pegula, which gets underway at 7 p.m. Kieran Thompson, Eyewitness News Sport.
0: Let's get into birthday traffic. Cassidy snuck in a birthday reference. Let's find out who it is. Hello, Zara.
4: Hello.
0: Hi, welcome to the Flash Drive at KF94.5. How are you feeling?
4: I'm feeling good.
0: That's good to hear. Zara, any ideas based on Cassidy's traffic? Whose birthday we are honoring today?
4: I think it's Dua Lipa.
0: Dua Lipa? If that is indeed true, it means that Cassidy had the earliest birthday wish to Dua Lipa. I know very well that her birthday is on the 22nd of August, because I have a reminder on my phone about it. Is it right?
4: Oh, that's cool. Yes.
1: It is in fact right.
0: Is it right?
1: I was chatting to my best friend in the back,
0: Beatrice.
1: Producer P.
0: Okay.
1: And we knew that there were other birthdays today.
0: Yes.
1: But because we are not doing birthday traffic tomorrow.
0: Best of the Cape Awards, yeah.
1: I thought it was fitting because she is your favorite.
0: What do you mean? She's not my favorite. She's Callum Turner's wife. Yeah. How would I covet somebody's wife? What are you talking about?
1: No, I get it.
0: Yeah.
1: But you also have her birthday set on your phone, which is crazy you don't know her personally. Make sure you send her that DM that I know you've already got written out. And as your friend,
0: Thank you.
1: I wanted you to have an excuse to listen to her music while at work.
0: Thank you so much. Zara, I appreciate you. You know that. I do.
4: Thank you.
0: When's your birthday?
4: My birthday is the 29th of July.
0: All right, 29th July. Not too long ago. All right, beautiful. What do you do for a living, Zara?
4: I'm currently a first-year interior design student.
0: Oh, that is great.
1: That's very cool.
0: And I love interior design. It's something that I'm always fascinated with. And I watch The Block, so it's just,
4: I'm
0: obsessed, literally obsessed. Like I one day, if they bring The Block to South Africa, I will enter.
1: I know you will.
0: It's proper. I will
1: you
0: enter.
1: And everyone else that plays Sims.
0: What? No. Zara, you enjoy your day. Have a wonderful one. And thanks a lot for listening to our show. We appreciate you. Any particular Dua Lipa songs you like more than others?
4: I think you should play New Rules.
0: New Rules, yes. Let's take it back to New Rules. Zara, thank you so much. And wow, what a surprise for me.
5: You're welcome.
0: Yes, I do have that reminder on the phone, so I'll send her the message on Saturday. Dua Lipa.
1: You have it typed up already, hey?
0: I do. It's very detailed, and it's got all sorts of things, contact numbers. Anyway, Dua Lipa, New Rules.

0: Jethro Tate. It's Tate and Carl Wasty, which means Muni Tate Wasty. And just listen to the flash drive on KFM.
1: That was fun.
0: Thank you very much. Thank you.
1: I don't normally have time for your dad jokes.
0: That's not a dad joke.
1: But that was fun.
0: That's not a dad joke.
1: No, but that was like a punny. That's not even a punny joke.
0: It's using his surname. What I did was
1: Don't mansplain.
0: Tate, which is Jethro's surname. Now the great thing is that it's got a certain phonetic ambiguity, and I use Tate in Afrikaans, which is time. Now usually the saying is "Moenie tyd waste," like don't waste time. So then I use my. Oh, but what a I love that. You
1: sorry.
0: No, it's okay. So are you done? Are you back? Sorry, I lost you there.
1: Are you done?
0: I am. Eyewitness News traffic is what I was going to tell you about. Sorry. Oh, yes,
1: no,
0: that's
1: no,
0: where
1: no,
0: we
1: I've,
0: were.
1: I've got. I'm ready for that.
0: I know you do. Yes, it's you have to SMS out to 30605 now, and you could save on your car insurance if you don't ask them for 500 rand. Do it now, Moenie tyd waste.
1: Okay, that was fun again. Nice. So traffic is currently slow moving into the city on the elevated freeway. On the N2 outbound, it's crawling between Mowbray Main and Bunga Avenue. And some traffic lights are faulty in Cape Town this afternoon. So if you do see one, just treat it as a four-way stop. As for your roadworks, there are some on the N7 northbound before Malibongwe. The left lane is closed and you should expect delays if you're driving around that area. The N1 inbound before Engine, all lanes are open, no delays. And the R300 south after Hindle, the right lane is currently closed. My name is Cassidy Nicholson. If you have any other updates for me for the traffic, just pop it to me on the WhatsApp line. That's 082-945-0940.
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0: Lined up, Vanellas. We're going all the way back, into time. I'm looking for songs that are going to throw you all the way back to 1996. Remember that year, Cassidy?
1: 1996?
0: Yeah.
1: Yeah.
0: Yes. You remember that year. 4th of June, 1996.
1: Wild times.
0: How cool was that?
1: Kicking and screaming.
0: Yes, lots of screaming. Okay?
1: Lots of screaming.
0: I actually wanted to check something for you, just in light of Vanellas. Okay?
1: Yes.
0: I just wanted to see something here.
1: The top song? of 96?
0: No.
1: That came out on the 4th of June?
0: Let me check some.
1: La-di-da-di-da.
0: Oh my.
1: What? Is it like a Snoop Dogg
0: song? On the 4th of June, 1996.
1: Yeah.
0: There were some iconic tracks that were dropped. Would you like to hear your songs?
1: It's probably Spice Girls. All right. Yeah,
0: would you like to hear your songs that was dropped on the 4th of June, 1996?
1: Pop off.
0: In no particular order. Are you ready? This, and you know what? I feel like the songs that dropped on your birth date,
1: mm-hmm.
0: it speaks to you. It speaks to who you are. First and foremost, there's this song.

0: This is Twisted by Keith Sweat. So that's one of the tracks. Hey, how cool was that?
1: Fun.
0: Hey. If that's not enough, there's another song that dropped. And I think it's a song that you are going to really enjoy. When I say enjoy, proper. Do you know what other song was dropped on the 4th of June, 1996? This song.
2: I ain't got no...
0: Yeah!

0: I can't believe that song came out on your birthday too. Yo. You know what? Another banger came out on your birthday. This one. So, not that one. That was still that one. But not only Tupac's Hit 'Em Up came out on your birthday. That is so cool that you have that.
1: Yeah. Me and Pac.
0: You and Pac are like the same, right? But there's another track that came out on your birthday. What a banger. Yo. I'm sorry. You had a great birthday.
1: I'm just saying that everything was better on the 4th of June, 1996.
0: Let's check that out very quickly. Let me just change dates here. I want to see
1: 14th,
0: something.
1: 1986.
0: I want to check this
1: on
0: out.
1: On My Own by Patti LaBelle and Michael McDonald. That was yours.
0: Sorry, because that's like pretty much how I've lived life.
1: On Your Own. It's because you're the middle child.
0: Middle child. They knew Michael McDonald and Patti knew. Yo.

0: There's also Live to Tell by Madonna.
1: Mm.
0: I Can't Wait by New Shoes.
1: Yeah.
0: And There'll Be Sad Songs to Make You Cry, Billy Ocean.
1: Yep.
0: And Crush on You by The Jets.
1: You are forgetting a very critical song, which I really love.
0: Tell me again.
1: I will tell you right now. It is a song that is so iconic. I just have to. Come on.
2: And so I learned to
1: depend on me.
0: Again, Middle Child.
1: Anyway, I hope this is all giving you inspiration for your Vinyl Last song. Whatever it is, send it through to the WhatsApp line as soon as possible. We want to get it out there and we want to play that track because we want to honor you with a song that throws you all the way back to wherever you want to go, as long as it's back.

0: 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Yes! CNC.
1: CNC.
0: Yeah, that's, we actually run a CC as a company together as a Cassidy Call Associates. It's great.
1: Exactly.
0: We give you professional services in, what is our skill set?
1: Exactly. And every goodie bag that we give away,
0: yes.
1: The products are Chanel, CC. So.
0: Oh, I see. Also CC.
1: Yeah.
0: Great. Lovely. This is good stuff. What else do we give away in the product? C. Anything with a C is in our goodie bag.
1: Anything.
0: Candy floss.
1: Candy floss. Coconut.
0: Yes.
1: Carrots.
0: That's good. I love carrots. They're good for vision, apparently.
1: Yeah. Yes.
0: Chocolate.
1: Chocolate. Yep. Yes.
0: That's so
1: cacao.
0: Yeah, basically cacao. Oh, that's brilliant. Lovely. Glad we got that out of the way. It's 6 o'clock, which means we are edging ever closer to your opportunity to get onto this playlist with your voice note and pick a song that'll throw us all the way back with Vanilas. 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
2: Pausa puts growth and jobs first. Good evening, I'm Karen Ann Null. The Good Party and the ANC used a Western Cape Provincial Parliament debate on housing today to accuse the provincial government of failing to tackle apartheid-era spatial planning. Good says the Constitutional Court's recent Tafelberg ruling confirmed the province's need for affordable housing on well-located public land, with the ANC echoing these sentiments. Carlo Peterson has more. We apologize for that technical glitch. A Malmesbury teenager linked to International Child Sexual Abuse Networks will undergo a mental health evaluation. The 16-year-old appeared in the Malmesbury Magistrates Court for a second time today, following an assessment by a district surgeon. The court has endorsed a recommendation that he be admitted to Falkenberg Psychiatric Hospital for further evaluation. The teenager was arrested on Tuesday, following information shared by the FBI, the U.S. Embassy and the National Center for Missing and Exploited Children. And President Cyril Ramaphosa says the country will prioritize turning economic reforms into growth, investment and jobs. The president was speaking in Hyde Park, Joburg earlier today, addressing business and government stakeholders over the third phase of their partnership. The government-business partnership has evolved through three phases, with the first focused on stability, the second on reform and the third now targeting growth. Ramaphosa has, however, stressed that the state remains responsible for governance and service delivery. And now taking a final look at tomorrow's weather, Cape Town reaches a high of 24 degrees, Hermanus 18, Clanwilliam 28, Ceres 27, and Knysna reaches a high of 25. And that was your Eyewitness News for the day. Have a lovely evening.
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5: Hey, Carl and Cassidy, why don't we go all the way back to Stars of 45? Yeah. Can you remember that? Okay, bye.
6: I do. I remember Stars in 54. It's that group that featured three artists that we knew individually, Ultranate, Amber, and Jocelyn Enriquez. And they got together. It's a Euro dance group. Stars in 54, I got you. And I knew what you were talking about. If you could read my mind. I just did.

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0: Whitney Houston, I will always love you. 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Who's the next DJ? 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
1: Hey, Colin Cassidy. 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
0: Okay.
1: And play I Will Love Again by Lara Fabian. But let's make the sort of radio, I think, club mix. I think that will be a great one for dance time.
0: Radio club mix. I think you mean the yacht mix. I think that's what you're going for. Possibly. If so, I got you.

0: 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KFM 94.5 is what it is. And now, live from her vehicle, it is Cornelia.
1: 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Locomotion.

0: 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Boom, boom, shake the room. 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
1: Hey, Cole, my throwback tune is Pour Some Sugar on Me by Def Leppard. Memories of listening to this as a teenager, and would love to hear it again. Thanks so much.
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0: Def Leppard, Pour Some Sugar on Me. It is on your show for Vanilla. 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It's the Flash Drive on KFM 94.5. Once again, some of the most incredible tracks curated and sent through by you. You're the best. You are. And the least we can do is get you off the road.
1: Of course. So there's traffic that's slow moving coming into the city on the elevated freeway. The N2 outbound is crawling between Mowbray Main and Bunga Avenue. The N1 outbound is slowing down between Monte Vista and Brackenfell. Multiple traffic lights are faulty in Cape Town this evening, so if you do see one, just treat it as a four-way stop. My name is Cassidy Nicholson. If you have any other updates, pop it on the WhatsApp line. That's 082-945-0940.
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0: It is Shekinah. This one's called Suited. I just got something on my desk here. It's a letter. Excuse me. Sorry about this.
1: No, it's okay.
0: It's a letter, yeah? Excuse me. It's just, I know, it's got a lot of folds in it.
1: Okay.
0: Apologies. I got it now. All right, Mzansi. They've seen your tweets, your Facebook posts, and your TikToks. They know you're curious and promise you won't have to wait much longer. Something exciting is coming to Clicks. 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You'll want them for what's coming. Clicks, feel good, pay less.
1: On every page again?
0: On every page. I don't know why they keep on doing that with the letters from Clicks.
1: Yeah.
0: Yeah, so something's coming on the 25th. It's going to be exciting, right?
1: I'm very excited.
0: Yeah, I don't know what it is. I don't know, but they're sharing these trivial clues. So all we know is there's a date, 25 August. Look out for that. I'd like to share something. I'm not going to be trivial with it. In the next couple of minutes, we're doing the one-up. And last night we did the one-up on the flash drive. It was great. We had to do things around, I think it was cabin crew?
1: Yeah. People in the air.
0: People in the air.
1: Yeah.
0: We were in the air.
2: Things that cabin crews say that could be mistaken for flirting.
3: Come fly with me, let's fly away.
0: All right, let's go.
1: Buckle up, you're in for a bumpy ride.
0: Hello, sir. I can find a gap for that.
1: Are you sure you don't want to move up front? It can get a little loud in the back.
0: Excuse me, sir.
1: Mm-hmm.
0: Can you get that up?
1: So you want the beef option?
0: Yes, please, I do. So, right over there, right in front of you, mm-hmm. I want you to go ahead and open that up for me, and you're welcome to tap.
2: What's the menu?
1: I know, I know, it's a little bit tight. That's to a tall person when they didn't get the sort of extra.
2: That's good. Thank you so much.
0: Excuse me, sir. This is too big. Can I check this in?
1: Wait until I give you the go-ahead to depart, okay?
0: Milk?
1: It appears you need an extra napkin.
0: I like your tone.
2: Yeah.
0: Did you try to be an air hostess at one stage in your life?
1: No, I'm too small. I can't put the luggage in.
0: Pro tip. Stand in the seat.
1: We never need to upgrade for extra leg room.
0: Oh, please. What are you talking about? Sometimes I take a nap in the pouch in front. Still laughing.
1: It's been 24 hours.
0: No, 24
1: every
0: hours.
1: Every time. I was like, oh, okay, but then, you know, trying to counteract every time. Oh, please. Oh. I take a nap next to the menu. Oh, please. It's so silly, and I love it.
0: You're going to love today. Apparently, producer Pietras, because he's going to be absent tomorrow, he's going to clause 15A, section C of the flash drive content contract, and has evoked the one-up musical, apparently. And he says it's going to be very different tonight. So I'm looking forward to different.
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0: One Republic, Alesso, In Your Eyes. Taking you to the one up on the flash drive in KFM 94.5. It's time for us to do, I believe we're doing a one up musical today.
1: That's right? Is correct, that,
0: okay,
1: yes.
0: So we need some inspiration here. So what are we thinking?
1: Okay, so tomorrow's Best of the Cape.
0: Yes.
1: But I'm not here. So I want to also kind of be part of it.
0: I
1: will listen to you. I will listen to the show. But I thought I can come up with my own little category.
0: So we're doing an award show for you?
1: Basically, yes. My own personal little award show.
0: Okay.
1: The category is...
0: So hold on. We have to pick songs for your category.
1: Yes.
0: And you on the spot will choose who wins the category.
1: Yes, and... Like, there'll be 5 subcategories. So,
0: okay.
1: I'll give you the awards title. So, it is Best of the Situation Awards.
0: Ah.
2: Okay. That's very cool.
0: I think I've been to a Best of the Situation Ship Awards.
2: Oof.
0: But this is a nice, refreshing take on it. So, that's cool. All right. Thank you.
1: Okay. So, there are, like I said, 5 categories.
0: Yes.
1: Your first category is... Best breakup song.
0: Oh, that's a nice, easy one. Okay.
1: I will give you some time to confirm.
0: Thank you so much. Best breakup song. Oh, there's so many. Oh, what's my favorite? Oh, man, what's my favorite censored song, though?
2: Yeah. That's how you must think.
0: Yeah, I have to think this way. Are you going to be okay? You're going to have to use your laptop.
2: I'm going to use my phone.
0: Are you gonna use your phone? Okay, yeah. That's cool.
2: I've got one.
0: Oh, really?
2: Yeah.
0: Wait, do you need awards music first? Hold on.
2: Okay.
0: So, welcome to the Best of the Situation Awards on KFM 94.5. Situation, breakup, best breakup song. In this category, here are your nominees.
2: No Scrubs by TLC.
0: I wanna give you mine and no.
3: I don't wanna meet you nowhere, no. Don't wanna lay your time and no. I don't want no scrub. A scrub is a lot of cake.
0: Very nice. Your next nominee in the category, Linkin Park, One Step Closer.

0: No favoritism is involved yet, but I have to go with Carl.
1: Thank you so much.
2: Favoritism is involved. Yes! All of these things are rigged.
1: Thank you, LP. Appreciate you. Chester, rest in peace. To my other peeps from Linkin Park, thank you so much for getting me this far. I really appreciate you. Much love. Good night.
0: Okay, your next category is best song to help you hold it when you need the bathroom, but you're stuck in traffic.
1: It's going to be a good one. Oh, my dear. All right, so what are we... Do you have a nominee?
2: I do have a nominee.
1: You are so quick at this. Okay, what is your...
2: Okay, Holding It, Come Together by the Beatles. Because you really have to come together and you have to just hold fast.
1: Did I miss the category name here? If the titles Come Together that you chose. I mean, I know, did I miss a word in the category? Like, what is this now? Is it Holding It in Traffic or Holding Who? I don't know. What do you mean?
0: It is an open for interpretation category.
2: You gotta hold those legs together. You gotta come together.
1: Sorry?
2: It's good. It's
1: sure. Whoa. Where are we now? Okay. Right. I'm gonna go for one. Thank you so much. In this category, I'd like to select a certain song. It's local DJ Ken and Mo T. This is... And listen to this section here. This is what's happening in the car.
2: Yo.
1: Back to the next section, please. Thank you. Oh, by the way, you have to crown a winner, so...
0: The winner is Carl.
1: Yes! Come on, Cassidy!
2: It was the Cinema Nouveau category, man.
1: There was a very arty song you picked for that day.
0: Very arty.
1: Sure.
0: Your next category is...
2: Yes.
0: Best song to use on the day you get fired.
1: Oh, I'm going to cop out here. I'm kidding, I used that song already, I'm sorry. I wouldn't do that. Can I go with another track? Is that fine?
0: Yes.
1: My in this category, I'm gonna go for a good old song.
3: I had the guts to say, take this job and shove it. I ain't working here no more.
1: Johnny Paycheck.
3: Took all the reason I was working for.
1: There's it.
2: Okay.
1: Go for it.
2: I've got, because much like your bank account, Going Under by Evanescence.
1: Oh, what a song. Going Under. This is a very effective song as well.
0: It's a tough choice to make, but Cassidy, you snagged this one.
1: Good.
2: All I'd right. like to thank my... Oh, we're not doing anything.
1: That's fine.
0: Next category is best song for an office romance.
2: Come Together by the Beatles.
1: Yes! She picked the song too early. She went too early. Sure, there's a poll for that. Right. What?
2: That was funny.
1: I don't know what you're talking about. I was going to go for like a... Can I go for an old classic?

0: Atlantic Star. Oh, what a group. Goodness.
1: Surprisingly, in this category, we do have a tie.
0: Oh, my word.
2: It's an honor just to be nominated.
0: It really is. Thank you so much. I mean, being honored in this way is more than enough for me. Thank you. Why are you laughing? What do you have next?
1: Sorry, I just got a text, which I'll share later.
0: You better.
1: Okay, your final category is...
0: Yes.
1: Best song to play at a funeral.
2: Ready?
0: Wow, okay, that's fast. That's actually quite disturbing that you were that fast. Go for it.
2: Somebody That I Used to Know by Gotcha. Say something wrong?
0: Wow. Is that really the best song you could think of? Sure. Okay.
2: It's a pretty underground band.
0: Yeah, I can tell. Hey, talking about, can I, in this category, talking about that. I think I have a good one.
2: Okay, let's hear it.
0: But it's about the part of the funeral that I think it would be appropriate for.
1: Okay.
0: All right, I'm going to let you guess the part.
2: Uh-uh. No men.
0: No spoilers. Right.
2: But what if you chose to be cremated?
0: Hey? No problem. Get the one up quickly.
2: Thank you.
0: We
2: just need options if that is going to
0: be... No. You make a lot of sense. I'm sorry that it was an oversight from my side.
2: No.
0: I apologize in that regard. So you said, what if you chose to...
2: be cremated. When I'm hurting, baby.

0: So I don't know how you're going to score this category, but this has been the best award show we've ever been to. Thank you.
1: It could be a three-way.
2: That was the previous category.
0: Play the Beatles song again. Sorry, no, I'm joking, Okay, well, here we go. So who wins this one?
2: I am going to tie this one as well.
0: Yeah. Cop out.
2: Well,
0: it's fine.
2: You get 75% of the award and Cassidy gets 25% because you gave me two songs. Cassidy only gave one.
0: That's fine. I'll accept. Thank you. We're going to miss you for the awards tomorrow, but it's going to be an all-day award show. We're looking forward to it to celebrate the best of the Cape. Please don't miss it from 6 a.m. tomorrow. We're going through all 30 categories, including, I'm very excited for us to announce the first winner of an inaugural category, which is Best Place to be Seen. That's going to happen all the way through all the shows that you love on KFM 94.5 tomorrow. And thank you so much for your votes. We couldn't do this without you. The scene is set. Cassidy doesn't know what I'm wearing. It's the perfect situation.
1: Oh,
0: so
1: very upsetting.
0: Let's do this.
1: Very upsetting.
0: It's going to be so good. Have a lovely evening. Brandon and Yuta are looking after you till 10 o'clock. Have a lekker one. Catch you tomorrow for the Best of the Cape Awards All Day Awards Ceremony.
1: Okay, love you. Bye.
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0: Isn't that track so fitting? The Parlor Tones, Push Me to the Floor. It's KFM Nights, and I feel like I've been waiting to make this announcement all week because Brandon Lee is back in the studio, believe it or not. How are you? Are you alive? Are you well? Are you breathing?
1: Alive, well, breathing a little better now, but happy to be here. Which also, I was on the floor for the large part of the week. So that song felt inspired.
0: Yeah, well, we always do say that the music aligns with the memo, how we're feeling. And, you know, the reason why, Brandon, I was so excited for you to come back today was there were a few messages that came through, but there was one in particular. I'd rather summarize it. And it said that tipping doesn't count as a reason to be sick and not come to work. You need to do better. That's a message that was sent through.
1: It's so weird, the messages that comes through for me when I'm not here and the messages that come for you when you're not here. And I'm just wondering if it's the way it's relayed. You know, like I will say, you know, Yuta's not here. She's, you know, she's busy. She's doing this and that, whatever. Or sometimes Yuta's not feeling too well. She's not, she's under the weather. We miss her so much. And all the love comes through for you. For me, tipping.
0: Well, I'll start with the fact that you set yourself up with that because of your extracurricular activities that you disclose and do over the weekends. We know you well through and through. Secondly, I have the members that will vouch and say, I did say shame. You are not doing too well. You were under the weather. And, you know, like I did put that message out.
1: I must say, I got a message from someone saying, oh, you just says that you're not feeling well. Are you all right?
0: Thank you for proving my point.
1: It wasn't about tipping. Well, what did you say about that, though? I mean, could you vouch for me?
0: Oh, no, I let that one be because I thought it was hilarious. It was like the perfect card to pull back. Like, guys, Brandon Lee is back. The team is here. And that is what some people thought. And I just thought it was hilarious.
1: That's the vibe. Eh? Wasn't tipping, but I'm fine. We're here now. We're breathing. And everything seems to be working, so we're good. All right, welcome to the show. It's KFM Nights. Brandon and Yuta. Ons is lekker hier, donderdagavond, and no.
0: Traffic surprisingly doesn't seem to be too hectic this evening. However, there are quite a couple of traffic lights that are faulty. So, as always, treat that as a four-way stop. If you see anything else happening on the roads, you let us know on WhatsApp, 082-945-0940.
1: Oh, I tell you this much, eh? I mean, out of all the things that I've missed over this past couple of days, because radio time, you got it times by four. So 3 days of radio, it's like 3 weeks, you know? But at times it's like that. So I missed you. I certainly did. I missed you too. But what I really missed was Fish the Lyrics.
0: To your favorite song.
1: Ooh. And if you don't know what that's all about, stick around because it's one of our favorite parts of the show. That's for sure. Robin S. Well played. Before we get there, a bit of Bruno Mars. Welcome to a beautiful Thursday evening.

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0: Oh, we like this one. A bit of James Arthur right here on KFM 94.5. If you just joined us, welcome to the show. It's KFM Night with Brandon and Yuta. And here we are, taking it like easy on a beautiful Thursday evening. Osses must not die. Nog het een slaap. Wie dans het weer na week.
1: And the rest of the Cape finals, the announcements are happening tomorrow. It's award day.
0: And you know, soon. If we can, we kind of privy, we always are, to what it is going to look like before everybody sees it tomorrow. We're always the first.
1: Can I tell you that the way it looks, the setup, it's on a whole other level. Like every year it levels up. But this year, I walked in and I was like, whoa. This is something else. So yeah. I'm keen to see everyone come in tomorrow. Yes, it's beautiful. The red, the blue, the red carpet is laid out. I mean, we can't reveal too much because it's exciting to find out tomorrow how things look, what's going to happen, who's going to win.
0: But when you see it on our socials, then let it be known that we skinned about it a bit. Mm. And then you'll see why it's the best of the Cape, because it's an awards day. And we go hundreds here. We about either go big or go home.
1: I mean, the elevator's even been wrapped. Yeah. Like a month. Like as soon as Best of the Cape started, the elevator was wrapped. So I'm just saying, you're walking into a proper award season.
0: Yeah, it's going to be good, it's going to look good, and it's going to sound good. And you're part of it. In fact, you were the biggest part of it. So thank you for doing this with us. Best of the Cape, all happening tomorrow. What's happening right now, though, is another installment, another round of Finish the Lyrics
1: to your favorite song.
0: If you've never played the game before, it's beautiful. It's about you. It's about your voice. It's about your vibe and your song. You get to choose the song. You tell us what it is, one of your favorites. We get you on the radio and you finish the lyrics to your favorite song.
1: Now, you were just on a roll. I wanted to see what you were going to do.
0: I was running on a breath.
1: I know. We need to get you a glass of water. But this is how it went last night.

0: can you hear my heart say?
1: Hey, I tell you, hey, representing Somerset West, Hayden last night. Shoo! I like how you two are smiling there. She was like the sister in the audience going, ooh, I know that one.
2: You're kidding me. Hayden is such a talent. I told him he needs to do more covers and post it on his social media, Hayden Paul. He even has a tattoo of the song's title from Demi Lovato, Say You Love Me. That's how much he loves the song.
1: He should just underneath that tattoo then do another one that says KFM Nights.
2: Might as well.
1: Let's put it out there,
2: Hayden, team. Please, if you need more tattoo ideas, we've just given you a fabulous suggestion.
1: And listen, we always talk about your beautiful voice. So tonight, it could be you. All you got to do is jump on the WhatsApp line.
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1: Tell us about one of your favorite songs and come and play Finish the Lyrics.
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0: Love this song, I really do. 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We show you our love with all the music, and then you show us your love by just being a part of the show every evening.
1: And around this time, it gets even better because then you lend us your vocals.
0: Ooh.
2: 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All through the night. And we need you to finish the lyrics.
0: All right, and representing Gordon's Bay this evening, Johan, how are you?
3: Good to yourself, Brian.
0: Hey, I'm all right, sir. I'm all right. Your friend UT is here with us this evening as well.
3: No. That's a friendly lady that's phoned me last night. So
1: Johan just needed to make Brandon feel extra special. He was feeling a bit out of place.
0: Nothing new though.
1: The jealousy is real.
3: You know, ginger works. Ginger works.
0: Oh, okay. Just playing ginger, Johan, or can we add something, you know, with that maybe just to help ginger a little bit of?
3: You know, you get those cocktails that they call ginger snaps.
0: Ginger snaps.
1: I've heard of them. Okay. That's why people thought that you were tipping. I'm just saying. Anyway, Johan.
0: Wow. And Johan's also in on that one. Shoo.
1: So, Johan. The only question left to ask is, are you ready to finish the lyrics?
3: I'm good.
0: All right, Johan, here it comes.
3: "10,000 people, maybe more. People talking without speaking. People hearing without listening. People writing songs that voices never shared. And no one dared when they stirred the sounds of silence."
0: Yeah!
1: That was great, Johan. We felt it.
3: Thank you.
0: And you know, Johan, this is such a song, eh? And there's been different variants of the song. And the one that you chose, I can tell that you were right there with it because you had that little deep dive going there.
3: I've got the voice, yeah.
1: You definitely do. And the confidence, Johan.
0: Took the words out of my mouth. No, that was really cool. And it's such a top song. It really is. Johan, the main man.
3: I think that's the bass version.
0: Look, it is. Disturbed. There's going to be a few people that's going to go, Simon and Garfunkel, who's going to be
1: DJ Kosher version
0: as well.
3: Yeah, that's true.
0: The 20-something version, which means that song has essentially gone through the generations and it's serving its purpose on so many different levels.
3: Yeah, that's true. That's true.
0: But tonight, yours was the best, Johan.
1: Mm-hmm.
3: No, thank you. I hope I did it justice.
0: Just amazing, sir. Just amazing. We
3: thank
0: love it.
3: Thank you very much.
0: Thank you so much for being a part of the show. Here's your song for this evening.
3: Thanks, guys. Thanks.

0: here. Goosebumps, eh?
1: It's a song that combines attention.
0: Yeah. That one just went right through us here. The choice of Johan this evening, his favorite song, he took it on, he played, finished the lyrics, and then because of him, this WhatsApp line is going off the hook because it was one of his favorite songs, and that song just happens to represent hundreds of thousands right now because you're loving it.
1: And it has all the drama.
0: It is, eh?
1: I love it.
0: I must listen to that song again. You know, when you say drama, then I kind of like, ooh, how do I get involved there? You know, how do I get involved with that drama?
1: Can we take it back to the time that that song was trending? I'm not the drama.
0: Okay. Johan, some love coming for you this evening.
2: Wapa, Johan, what a no, yo, that's a one to... A challenging one, hey? Wow, well done, Johan. You've got guts, hey? You've got guts.
0: Chanel came through. She's also loving it. And then Ray came through, and I'm a bit perplexed with this one because Ray says, Johan, keep on singing. Don't give Brandon advice. The love year is just amazing, isn't it?
1: It's spectacular.
0: It's wonderful.
3: Well done to Johan. What a nice and powerful song. The Sound of Silence. I also enjoy that song very much.
0: Ah, we love it. Well done, Johan. Listen, it could be you. We want it to be you. It has to be you. So play Finish the Lyrics with us. All you got to do, easy peasy.
1: Send us a WhatsApp with your favorite song, 082-945-0940.
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0: That's music done right here in Cape Town. Maxine Caesar from KFM Money 4.5 with an interesting song called Only You.
1: Look, I'm going to start with saying it was such a cool song. We really have the most incredible talent here in South Africa. But Only You is rather specific.
0: Only You.
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0: Ooh, because maybe you wanted to be only you.
1: Mm-hmm.
0: So coming up in a bit,
1: we want you to think about what you do with those photos of your ex.
0: Ooh.
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0: It's KF Invites, Elaine, and you're the one. You're the one.
1: It's again with the one, hey?
0: And you're the one. Ooh, I tell you, eh? Listen, if you just joined us, welcome to the show. It's KF Invites with Brandon and Yuta. And sometime today, Yuta stumbled upon something very, very interesting, and she shared it with me, and I said, it must be shared. It must be shared.
1: It really has to. It's got the potential to break the internet for the right reasons. Because Cristiano Ronaldo got married. In case you didn't know, post FIFA World Cup, it was very low key. And everyone's been talking about it, but something else has resurfaced. And it's the fact that Cristiano Ronaldo is the most followed person in the world on Instagram. Despite being married, being in a committed relationship with Georgina, I'm correct as her name.
0: Yes.
1: He still has pictures of his ex on his Instagram feed, like when they went to Universal Studios in Singapore in 2013, and just how they were out and about enjoying vacations, which is just, it's crazy. Because it started this conversation of whether you keep your ex's photos and the memories on your social media platforms, or do you delete it immediately? And I don't know, how do you feel about that?
0: Delete, burn!
1: Burn even!
0: Burn! If you have hard copies, delete, Cristiano, delete!
1: You know, it makes me think of a sound that I remember. I used it in COVID just because I thought it was hilarious, but they say, no baby, no pictures, no proof. That relationship never existed.
0: True, that one's harsh.
1: It is, you know? But look, it's true.
0: It's a thing. It's a common thing. Cristiano being in levels, but I mean, he's married now.
1: Yes.
0: Yeah, he's been with Georgina for a long time. They've got children together. But because it's him, maybe people will make a bit of a hoo-ha about it. So, like, the question is, what, you're married now? So, what's up with, you know, with that? Oh, no, for me. Ooh. Gone. Gone is gone. So, it's quite interesting. Interesting that you picked up that, Yuta. So, the question begs, really, do you delete?
1: Or do you keep?
0: Ish?
1: Let us know on WhatsApp, 082-945-0940.

0: Tomorrow Day from KFM Nights with Brandon and Yuta. So cool. If you just joined us, welcome to the show. Must tell you, quite a contentious little subject, topic, if you like, that we put out there.
1: Yeah.
0: Yuta found it. Yuta brought it to us.
1: Well, it's something that needs to be discussed. Because do you keep or do you delete the photos of your former relationships? And it's very interesting to see where people stand with this topic in particular.
0: As it stands, it's definitely going straight down the middle, you know, as as one would expect. Some of the responses came in very short and sweet. Kim came in and said, control, alt, delete. Control, alt, delete.
1: Well, Kim, I must add, you are Brandon's type of lady for saying that, because he is full on delete. He's clearly not understanding why on earth Cristiano Ronaldo decided to keep photos of one of his most famous relationships on Instagram, despite moving on, having a family, and now being married.
0: Look, truth be told, to each his own. You know, we're all going to have our own way of thinking around it. I have no problems with anybody wanting to do that. It is interesting to hear what you have to say, though. And a lot of interesting stories coming through. Gwyn also came through, said, delete, delete, delete, delete, and somebody knock a delete. You know?
1: As if one wasn't enough. There needs to be multiple delete buttons.
0: And then Joy.
1: Joy says, I think it's emotional immaturity that expects you to delete your exes from your life as if they did not exist. Whether it was a bad relationship or a good one that ended on great terms, it helped shape you into the person you are now. Plus, don't you want to be able to show your ex, like, I would suppose, what they're missing out on or why they were the problematic one?
0: That is very interesting, Joy. And again, there's nothing wrong with that. I suppose there are levels of maturity and it can go both ways, certainly. I don't think, and again, I'm not shutting down what you're saying. I don't think that the level of maturity from your, let's say, next partner should be judged. Because maybe that person didn't say anything. Maybe that person didn't mind. I think it's, if let's say it was me, and Uta's is my, right? So now, okay. All right.
1: Sorry, I never thought we would even use that as an
0: okay.
1: example.
0: Okay. So let's say you just my new, right? And she doesn't mind. I think I'm the one that should make the move. Now again, to each his own. You know, there's no right or wrong here. We're just curious to what you have or what you think about it. So please keep on sharing.
1: Delete or keep your ex online. 082-945-0940.
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0: And that's what happens when you keep the pics of your ex on your social media pages or on your phone. It means you'll always be one call away.
1: You're leaving the door open for the possibility of let's try again and see what happens.
0: Yeah, because they're there. They're sitting out chatting with whoever, and they go, no, you know, I'm sure he's still got a bit of a flame for me or she. Why do you say that? All our pictures are still on social media for everybody to see. And, you know, he's got a new girl now and I'm still there. There's bragging rights involved in that.
1: There really is. It's good for the ego.
0: You know, it's a thing. So we just pulled in. Welcome to the show. Where have you been? It's KFM Nights with Brandon and Yuta. A very important question was asked a little earlier on. Do you delete
1: or do you keep the memories of your ex online?
0: And a lot of interesting comments coming through as always. Firstly, thank you so much for being a part of it. This is what you had to say.
2: Don't have any pics. Only of the one's daughter. And we are still in contact.
0: Okay.
3: I'm looking at this from a different point of view. I mean, I don't really have any pictures of my exes online. And if I did, it wouldn't really bother me. But I do stalk them because it's interesting. I like to have a look to see what they look like now. And it's okay to have a little peek, isn't it?
0: Yeah, that's where it all starts. But you to each his own, as we said. That's kind of a different angle. You know, stalking and checking it out.
1: I think a little peek gives you the answer to some questions. You know, did you make the right choice? Then you look and you're like, yeah, no, hey. Just the alignment is no longer there. I'm so glad we're not in each other's lives. And other times, you know, maybe the split was good. You lost contact and you just maybe want to see, like, are you doing well? Are you happy? It all depends on the person and what went down that led to the split.
0: Yeah, and there are different levels to relationships. That's for sure. You know, if you were married and there's children and there are family pics on your social media page, and that marriage didn't work, I suppose, then maybe you leave it there if you like. Yeah.
1: But I suppose it does get a bit awkward when there's someone else in the picture.
0: No, for sure.
1: And then you're sharing. You know, I think an example that is not personal whatsoever, because we don't know these people. It's like a Kourtney Kardashian and Scott Disick situation, and then Kourtney now marrying someone else.
0: Mm-hmm.
1: Like, who do you post for Father's Day? You know, there's a new person in the mix, and it can cause problems.
0: No, for sure.
1: Depending on who are the members involved in the particular situation.
0: And again, the levels of relationship. It's also what your next
1: person.
0: Yeah, your next, but how they feel about it. Ndumiso is just straight down the middle. Hey, hide the photos. Hide the photos, Ndumiso. Just straight
1: That's
0: up.
1: True. You don't even have to delete them. You can just archive them.
0: So oh,
1: you
0: wow.
1: could view them in a personal capacity. It but just no longer reflects on the feed.
0: But do you see then? Do you see what happens? Yes, Ndumiso is a stance. You saying, yes, of course you can do it. You can hide it. And then you go and you can check it out every now and then.
1: Yeah, maybe the healing journey is still underway, you know, and you need time. And then eventually when you're like, okay, cool, this person is not contributing to my life whatsoever. The memories were great. This serves me no purpose. And then you can happily delete it. It depends, again, on the person.
4: Hey, Yuta, quite a cool topic. We're not Cristiano Ronaldo. And I don't think that a person should die with your memories. Like, kudos to him to keeping his Universal Studios pictures with his ex. I think that you should rock your pictures even with your ex, because if you can't, then in my opinion, I think the person that you're with ain't mature enough to keep this running.
0: And to a degree, I will agree with that. But then we also have to cut between a level of maturity and an expectation. Or a level of maturity and feelings.
1: So what I'm hearing is communication is key.
0: Yeah, I tell you. Communicate with us to delete.
1: Or keep. 0829450940.
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0: We only ever play music that makes sense to the show. 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
1: True story.
0: It's music by Shazza right here on KFM Nights. And the reason we expressing that is because happiness comes within relationships, comes with so many different folds and so many different dynamics. One of them could possibly be to delete
1: or keep those memories online. It's a question that requires some thought.
0: And it's quite a contentious little topic, because it's going straight down the middle this evening, and it's about your opinion, of course. And we wanted to know from you, you know, where do you stand on all of this?
1: So Monique says that when it comes to guys, they don't really care about social media like that. They use it to scroll and catch up on socials. My fiance has his ex's pics on his Facebook still. It's no big deal. He probably doesn't even know it's there. That's true.
0: My guy.
1: That's true.
0: My man.
1: They'll be like, oh, okay. And then if you point it out, they'll be like, let me just delete it now.
0: Yeah.
1: But it's not that deep then for them.
0: So then who is the ones who create the issue then, if we were to go with Monique?
1: No.
0: Just asking.
1: It could be either or. It depends on said individual.
0: I will leave it right there.
2: Nee, jy delete hom vir altyd. Want hoekom wil jy nou nog sien wat in sy lewe aangaan? Hulle gaan ons almal gaan aan met hulle nuwe girls of hulle nuwe boyfriends en ja, dan kyk jy nou vas in die nuwe poppie. Nee, wat? Delete, verseker.
0: Sien, dis waar. Hoekom wil jy nou? It's a bit of the other way around. You know, jy wil nie die nuwe poppie sien nie, en miskien wil die nuwe poppie nie vir jou sien nie.
1: That's a true story too. So Joel actually agrees with a message that Joy had sent earlier. And it just comes down to like where you are from a mature perspective. Because when you get to a certain age, Joel says that you have history and an experience that more often than not includes exes. Then add kids to the mix and those pictures are part of the history too. So my partner has pictures of his ex on social media and I have no feelings about it. That's the person he was with. That's the person he had children with. So she'll always be a part of his life story. What does it say about me if I'm not okay with that?
0: Makes a lot of sense.
1: I agree. Because the past is the past. So if it's not affecting the present, what's the problem? Unless the past tries to revisit.
0: It was in the previous song. Only one call away. Only one call away. What if you don't delete and then the past kind of creeps up on you, but for all the right reasons?
3: Yeah, no, hey. If I had to delete my friend from 28 years ago, although Facebook wasn't there yet, but afterwards we reconnected on Facebook, we would never be together today.
0: Yeah, there's like a Skinner vibes going on there.
1: Yeah, when social media works out for you, the reconnection.
0: Kind of just brought it right back thing, hey? Let's go here quickly.
4: Yeah, I just want to say, I am definitely that girl. You're going to have to delete those pictures like ASAP Rocky. ASAP Rocky, if it's over, just delete it, you know what I mean? Unless it's a casual picture and nobody's like kissing or hugging, then like fine. Actually, no, not fine. Delete the pictures.
1: I thought she was like middle ground and then someone should have thought and you're like, nope. It's done.
0: She was well on her way. They're going, you know something? I don't mind. You know, I've got that level of mature. Like, and it's like, no. I don't want to see it. I feel you. And that's how it can be in real life. Maybe you're okay with it in the beginning.
1: Yes.
0: And then, you know, especially if it's a new relationship. What does Vika say?
1: No. If you keep pictures of your ex on your phone or socials, then you have not moved on and you are subconsciously holding on to the bad past. Like, what could have been? Just my opinion.
0: Mm-hmm. Again, nothing wrong with that. There were no wrong answers or no wrong suggestions or wrong opinions, obviously. And it's very interesting because we went to the, you know, your take on it. And there were words like amicable that came through.
1: Yes.
0: There were words like maturity or immaturity. And all of that does form a big part of to keep or not to keep, or to delete or not to keep. And then you two mentioned one word that was very interesting, that is the catalyst
1: is the archive.
0: No, no, no, no, no, that is the wrong word. You see, hey? You see? Gosh, my boys, no, not the archive.
1: Can I just interject
0: the archive is the one that's going to get into trouble.
1: He's like, my boss, this topic is so heated, as they say in Afrikaans. Brandon's so boss, like,
0: warm, yeah. For the archive. That's what I meant. Hitchy vibes. I keep it in the archive for myself. No, the word that was very important there was communicate. And again, different relationships have different levels. So if you married for a long time and there are family pictures on your socials and now there's a new relationship, right? Now you got a new girl and that something, and she may also have come out of a new relationship. Then the conversation must be had. Listen, you know a lot about me, my past, I was married, blah, blah, blah. This is my social media vibe.
1: Mm.
0: How do you feel about it? And you get it out of the way in the beginning.
1: Very true.
0: You get it out of the way in the beginning so that it doesn't creep up on you. And don't archive. Don't archive. So you get it out in the beginning.
1: But can I just say, if you really do like the photo and it's unfortunate said individual is in it, sometimes it's just nice to have the photo for how good you specifically look in said photo, irrespective of other parties being
0: there. You see. And then somewhere along the line, you're going to have that conversation is going to come up. And it's going to come up at the most awkward time you're going to be at the braai. And then it's going to be a case of...
1: Brandon still keeps the pictures of the exes.
0: I got no contact.
1: I'm just saying that it becomes the topic of the night. No. And no one lets it go.
0: No, in general, then you get that. Did you see how... See how Yuta looks, she's here with Brandon now, but yeah, there's still pictures of her and Bob on Facebook. And did you see that outfit she was wearing, that picture that she's keeping? Then the skinner story start, and then they bring it to my attention. Then I'm angry, and then I go, and then you go, no, but it's archived. Oh, it's archived. Oh, it's bad.
1: To conclude, in Jenica's words, lol, wedding day vows, you are the only love I've ever had. Then Susan in the crowd is like, his feed says he really loved Alice in 2019. So I don't know about that. Delete for Susan.
0: You see? Okay. Thank you so much. All right. We're definitely going to climb into some music right now. In fact, coming up in a bit is the Time Tunnel.
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0: 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The music never, ever stops because we still got so much more that we want to share with you. 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
2: 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Love.

0: the most loved songs, as always, to make it feel great. Right here on KFMoney 4.5. And Uncle Sam says it best, when I see you smile. You know, a smile can turn someone's day around. A smile can start a conversation. A smile can go...
1: A smile can do a lot of things. It all depends on the intention behind that smile, hey? A conversation starter. Smooth operator, Brandon.
0: That's love songs, and we got some more on the way.
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0: James Deacon, Debbie Gibson and Bruno Mars making up that love songs right here on KFM Nights.
1: It was beautiful. It feels like we were doing the pre-award season rollout.
0: Oh, it felt like that. Certainly the environment would have given that inspiration as well. It's going to be the first to see it.
1: That's true.
0: Nobody saw it. Please, have you seen it first?
1: That's also true.
0: Hello, Vietnam, and old Vietnam.
1: They really don't. They'll just be surprised tomorrow. Meanwhile, we'll be like, we saw it already. We see everything.
0: We did, yeah. Listen, thank you so much for another beautiful evening. It was special, as always. I think now, Yuta, another dose of antibiotics, a whole lot of Vicks, and just a splash of whiskey just to get the germs. Yeah.
1: I hear that antibiotics and alcohol do not go well together.
0: So yeah, but maybe, they don't know.
1: So maybe you drop that last part. And you wonder why people think what they think. The KFM family is just honest, straightforward.
0: It's for the wheezing. It's for the wheezing. We've got to do it. To be healthy. Yeah.
1: If you say so.
0: Anyway, listen, again, thanks for being so special tonight. We loved being in your company. There's no lack of Navit water, so we're going to meet up in a very special place called?
1: The Friday Night Club.
0: So, we'll do it tomorrow, for sure. But for now,
1: we got to go.
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0: 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I promise you that the party will continue.
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1: We have got a Markle House maths teacher. All the way. Welcome, Paul.
2: Woo-hoo. 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
3: Our model is workbooks, which are really designed to support the teaching. 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Primedia Cares are also hosting our videos on the Primedia Plus app, which is really cool.
1: That's what I found with people that hate maths, is that they could have possibly had one terrible teacher, and then you get left out every year after that.
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1: So I always did Monday maths with my class. Yeah. All right, but the highest level we've ever achieved is grade 4.
3: Yeah, so I thought I'd go to grade 5 today.
1: Grade 5.
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0: For most people, tiredness is not a sleep problem, it's an energy production problem. And those are two completely different things. Wait 90 minutes after waking up before your first caffeinated coffee. 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